0: It's Role Model right here on ZM with Brooke. Come be the
1: man I need. ZM's last call for Olivia Dean.
0: Trying to see what you're multitasking at the moment. You're trying to get the last call for Olivia Dean while also doing what on 0800 dial ZM?
2: I just got back from the gym, like just right now.
0: Ah, what did you hit at the gym today?
2: I hit legs today.
0: Good, so that people can get on your shoulders while you're at Olivia Dean, eh?
2: Yep. Yes.
0: It's all for the festivals. All right, hey, you're in the drawer.
2: Oh my gosh, thank you.
0: No problemo. Let's see what everyone else is hitting at the gym. ZM, hello, who's this?
3: It's Gemma, hello.
0: Hi Gemma, have you been to the gym today by chance?
3: Yes, I have.
0: Oh my god, what did you hit at the gym, Gemma?
3: My arm.
0: Oh, we were trying to get a leg day run. Arms is perfectly fine. Gemma, you and your massive guns are in the draw to see Olivia Dean live.
3: Yay, thank you.
0: I reckon we can get one more. ZM, hello.
4: Hold out.
0: Silence. ZM, hello, who's this? Hello, I know you're in school right now. Pick up.
2: Hello?
0: Hi, are you in school?
2: Yeah.
0: Are you in math class?
2: No, we're in English.
0: Oh, thank gosh. Everyone's calling through being in math class. Okay, well, scream in signs because you're in the drill for Olivia Dean.
2: Oh, my God, thank you.
0: Yes. Okay, hold there for us. Get back to learning. We'll be there in a sec.
2: Okay, thank you.
0: It's Olivia Dean, our last call in science, in English, in maths, in post-gym, wherever you are multitasking. You can get our close friends giving you the exact times that we're playing these Olivia Dean songs to put you in the draw for our last call on ZM with Brooke back home. It's Kiwi Music 660 on ZM.

Midnight Sun here. Later this month, it's Zara Larsson on ZM with Brooke. This might mean nothing to no one. It didn't mean anything to me till this morning, but Baywatch is back, babes. Finally, one of the biggest TV shows ever. It's like a new generation of lifeguards patrolling the California coast. Noah Beck, who we kind of know, Livy Dunn, Shay Mitchell are going to be in this season. My favorite was the feature of Megan Thee Stallion. But not as a lifeguard, she's just kind of there, which is annoying. Hopefully not a victim. I don't want to see Megan Thee Stallion cannot go down before a hot girl summer on ZM. It's Coterie.

0: Somba on ZM. For Mental Health Awareness Week, we've got the wellbeing podcast, Wairoa and Waffles, one of the amazing stars of the show, joining us each day to talk about the word of the day with Mental Health Awareness Week. Chaorangi, maybe you could talk to us about how the word being active sits with you.
1: Yeah, I think, you know, moving your tinana is really important. Oftentimes we can put a lot of pressure on us to do a lot of things. You don't have to go to the gym every single day. You don't have to be
0: PB,
1: going. You don't need to be hitting a PB every time. You don't need to be running marathons. Whatever that looks like, whether it's just a hikoi around the block, it might just be getting out of bed. That might be your movement. Getting out of bed,
0: touch your toes,
1: having a shower.
0: And
1: then going back to bed. You know? Whatever that looks like.
0: I reckon that's a realistic task for us to do today. This is Wairoa and Waffles. Where can we see more and hear more from you guys?
1: Wairoa and Waffles on Instagram, or if you find any of our socials, we've bombarded all of our socials with that as well.
0: Yeah, and episode one is out now on the iHeart app.
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2: 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ZM's last call for Olivia Dean. 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
0: With the successful heist, and I don't say that very often, that's gone down at Macca's, stealing some delicious items from all around the world. Boston, have you done much travelling yourself?
3: Ooh, I have been to Hawaii, and a bit of the States, and I've done the islands.
0: Oh, nice. So you have ticked a few of these places. This is all part of the new Macca's heist menu where they've

0: grabbed things from all over the world and brought them here. So you might have tried some of them, but you might not. We've got a $100 Macca's voucher for you to take in store.
1: Oh, perfect. Thank you. Appreciate it. That's so cool.
0: We've got more vouchers to give away this week, so don't forget, text that keyword heist to 9696 for your chance to win an $100 Macca's voucher right here on Zedding with Brooke, coming up to 2. You know what that means, so get ready on ZM.
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It's Gigi Perez, Sailor Song right here on ZM with Brooke. 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

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Listen out for that track, 0800 Dial ZM. I thought this was fitting, obviously, going into the finer time of the year, spending more time at the beach. Our top 10 beaches as per Google reviews has come through. We'll start with the top 10 worst. Surprise to absolutely no one. 7 of the 10 worst beaches belong to Auckland. Aucklanders and their rash shirts and their horrible beaches, shock to absolutely no one. But it seems our favourite beaches become the most popular and then they become everyone's least favourite. The worst thing on these reviews, no one likes a packed beach. Everyone loves a hidden gem. They said, hot water beach was my favourite, but it's too busy now and it sucks. So it's that beautiful balance of being a good beach, but no one knows it's a good beach. So Ahopi and Whakatane, and it's a big beach. Number one, best beach New Zealand has to offer. I'm thinking of launching a little review summer. Start reviewing beaches just for the memes so I can remember, oh yeah, that's the beach that I wore my rash at. That's the beach that I saw everyone else wearing rashies at. That's where I got a rash at the beach on my reviews.

0: It's Olivia Dean and Sam Fender. That one's going to go off on your shoulders this weekend. Let's get you in the draw for it, though, first. Come be the
1: man I need. ZM's last call for Olivia Dean.
0: Two more double passes to give away to see this incredible award-winning artist live at Western Springs for a sold-out show this weekend. It's up to you, actually. We're going to make you decide how many people we put in the draw this time. ZM, hello.
2: Kelly.
0: Hi, Kelly. You're in the draw for Olivia Dean. Well done.
2: Fabulous. Second time caller today and a ZM close friend. So there you go.
0: That must be the key to success, is it, Kelly?
2: Yeah, definitely.
0: I wanted to ask you, Kelly, do you want me to stop it here or do you want me to put another person in the draw after you?
2: Oh, I can't be mean.
0: No.
2: I can't be mean.
0: Good, Kelly.
2: As much as I want to win, we need more kindness in the world. So,
0: oh, you're so good, Kelly. Okay, hold there. You're in the draw.
2: Fabulous.
0: Okay, ZM, hello. Who's this?
3: Hi, this is Chanel.
0: Chanel, you're in the draw for Olivia Dean. Well done.
3: Amazing. Thank you so much.
0: I want to ask you, Chanel, do you want me to stop it here or do you want me to put another person in the draw after you?
3: Another person.
0: Oh, that's very sweet. Okay, hold there, Chanel.
3: Thanks so much.
0: ZM, hello. Who's this?
4: Oh, my God, it's Poppy.
0: Hi, Poppy. You're in the draw for Olivia Dean. Well done.
4: Thank you so much.
0: That's all right. Now, this is the hard question, Poppy. Do you want me to stop putting people in the draw now, or do you want me to put one more person in after you?
4: I'll put one more person in.
0: Oh, you're so sweet. Good karma, Poppy. Hold there for me. ZM, hello. Who's this?
5: Hello, I'm Katie.
0: Katie, you're in the draw for Olivia Dean.
5: Thank you so much.
0: Katie, do you want me to put another person in the draw after you, or do you want me to stop it here and no more people in the draw?
5: No more people in the draw.
0: Yeah, everyone else has been so nice, Katie. Good stuff for you.
5: Oh,
0: okay.
5: Thank you.
0: It was like positive reinforcement from the back. No more people. Okay, good karma. Good luck to everyone in the draw. It's every single time you hear an Olivia Dean song on ZM. Call through. Two more double passes to give away with Fletch, Vaughan and Hayley each morning this week on ZM. And Zara.

0: It's Mars Smith right here on ZDM with Brooke. And we were just talking about leaving bad reviews before. Someone said, I leave bad reviews on my favourite beaches intentionally so they stay a hidden gem and people don't like them. Ah, the old reverse psychology review. But then if we can't trust our Google review, I hope you're not doing the same to like small local businesses. If it's just beaches, fine. Not businesses with your bad reviews on ZDM with Brooke. Something you can always trust, your nail lady. I saw this nail lady talking about her pet peeve re-Halloween nails. That if you're thinking about going getting your nails did for the spooky season, listen up next on ZDM. Fleshbourne
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When you hear an Olivia Dean song, call 0800 Dial ZM for the chance to win our very last tickets to her sold-out show. 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

from our guys Coterie on Zidium with Brooke leading into Halloween. I was talking to the nail lady today and she always gets really like on edge around this time of the year, not because it's spooky season, but well, I guess because kind of it is, but like some of her clients want to dress up for Halloween, and I think just a lot of costumes could involve or be involving like long fake nails for like witches or whatever, just to seem more scary. So a lot of her clients will for Halloween get these cheap nasty press-ons and put the gross glue on it, and then come, you know, once Halloween's all done and dusted, rip the nails off and then come into her. So she, and then it mucks with her system, especially if there's like builder gel under there or nice nails. But she now offers this service specifically around Halloween, where I mean, I think she charges like a couple of bucks, where she will put the press-ons on properly with like nice glue, because it's part of the glue, and then take them off properly, she says. Taking off press-ons is like the biggest thing on ZM.

0: That's Home and Music, Max LA right here. Coming up to 3 o'clock on ZDM with Brooke. If you're waiting for that next Olivia Dean track to play.
1: Who would do that to a friend, let alone the one you love?
0: Quarter to four, it's closer to. But listen out for it on ZDM. That's us, done and dusted for another day. Tomorrow, very exciting, joining us on the show.
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0: Ash to talk about her upcoming album out this Friday. So listen out for that. What did we learn? I don't think we're skipping what we learned today on ZM with Brooke. We learned about contact dermatitis, highlight for the spooky season. Baywatch is back. We learned that the remix.
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0: Olivia Rodrigo, Chapel Roan is out this Friday at 1 o'clock. And we learned that it's really about friendship and stuff like that. Oh, Sex.Life as well. Season 4 has dropped today on the iHeart app. Have a listen to that on your bus ride home.
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3: In this update, a student from Napier's Taradale High School has been found after a night missing in the Ruahine Ranges. The teenager drifted from a school group about 7 while hiking along Sunrise Hut Track. Tourist numbers are still up around pre-COVID levels thanks to a steady flow of Australians. StatsNZ data shows almost 249,000 tourists arrived in August, including more Aussies than in any August on record. New mega ministry MCIRT is proposing slashing 400 roles by next April. 365 are already vacant. They're asking staff for feedback. ACT wants to reintroduce a rule to let landlords use rental losses to reduce their tax on other income. A survey has highlighted a rapid rise of mental health issues among fire and emergency staff. Only 14% of respondents say they feel high psychological safety, compared to 37% in 2024.
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5: Who's in the draw for Olivia Dean already? I've heard Brooke putting heaps of people in there throughout the day today. And I can tell you the next Olivia Dean song that we are going to play is going to be approximately 3:40 this afternoon, and it will be Let Alone the One You Love. So if you can get through in that 3 minutes and 5 seconds, you'll be in the draw for tomorrow's double pass to Olivia Dean.
6: Yeah, best of luck with that. Up next on the show, Tradie versus Lady. The Tradie's picking up another win yesterday. $50 goes to the winner. So if you want to play, now's the time to call 0800 Dial ZM.
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0: The Kid Laroi and Girls on ZM with Brian Clint. The next Olivia Dean song that we're going to play is Let Alone the One You Love, and that's going to happen at 3:40-ish this afternoon.
1: This is the main event.
2: Trady versus Lady.
3: Here we go. $50 is up for grabs. The tradies on 91 wins for the year. The lady's sitting well behind on 80.
0: Our tradie is 28. He's in the Manawa too, and he's a chippy. Welcome to the show, Ark.
3: G'day, Ark.
4: Kia ora.
3: Kia ora, mate. How's your week going so far?
4: It's fine.
0: It's going fine, did you say?
4: Yeah, it's going not too bad.
0: Well, that's nice to hear.
3: Well, it could be on the up if you win Tradie versus Lady.
0: You're not working on an arc, are you, Ark?
4: No.
0: No.
4: No.
0: Yeah, no, what's a stupid question.
3: As a chippy.
0: Yeah, yeah.
3: I mean.
0: All right, that one didn't hit. Our lady may be familiar to you, Ark. She's 27. She's from the Manawa too. She's a stay-at-home mum, and her name's Nicole.
3: Hi, Nicole.
5: Hello, how's it going?
3: Good, thank you. Do you and Ark know each other?
5: Yes, we're married.
3: Did you know that your misso was calling as well, Ark?
4: Yeah, I see. Do you want to come?
0: Yeah, right. Ark's on a dodgy line. But that's all right. I think we've got enough of them to push ahead. Husband and wife, I don't think we've ever had this in Tradie vs Lady before.
3: What an absolute battle of the ages here.
0: Ark, your buzzer's Tradie. Nicole, your buzzer's Lady. First of three correct answers gets $50 cash. Best of luck.
3: And bragging rights for the rest of the night at home. Here we go. Question number one. What are bees primarily collecting from flowers?
5: Tradie.
3: Yes, Ark.
4: Nectar.
0: Yeah.
3: Nectar or pollen, we would have accepted. One to the tradies. We move on to question two. Name one party that you might vote for in the upcoming general election. Yes, Nicole.
5: National.
0: Yeah.
3: Correct. There was a lot of options. Well done. We are one apiece in this game. Question number three. Buzz in when you can tell me who sings this song.

0: She's an icon. She's married to ASAP Rocky.
1: Lady.
2: Yes, Nicole.
1: Rihanna.
0: Yeah.
2: It is. Well done. Got in there just in time. Two to the ladies, one to the tradies. Question number four. Which competition does Kiwi basketballer Stephen Adams play in?
1: Lady.
2: Yes, Ark.
3: NBA.
0: Yeah.
2: It is the NBA, which takes us to a tie-break question for the win. Here we go, question number five. California Girls was a hit by which pop star?
0: Lady.
2: Yes, Nicole.
1: Katy Perry.
2: She's
0: Ark, Nicole is the champion. She is the boss. You will greet her this evening as your master because she is a tradie versus lady champion.
3: Nah.
2: 50 bucks, Nicole. Well done, mate. We'll get it out to you.
1: Awesome. Thanks, team.
0: Well done, Team Manawatu. Oh, I'm coming to the Manawatu this weekend, by the way. You guys aren't going to the Salud Festival, are you?
1: No, we're not.
3: Nope.
0: Yeah, well,
2: that sounds like nope. Ark is, but he hasn't asked Nicole if he can go yet.
0: Yeah. Ark, I'm winking right now. I won't see you there, okay?
3: I'm winking back. Winking back.
2: Yeah, he's got a lot of work on
0: and
2: this weekend.
0: And it's definitely not a cocktail festival, Nicole. Wink,
1: I might be there too.
0: Yeah, I thought

0: That's Della on ZM with Bree and Clint. Ain't in LA. Your next Olivia Dean song, approximately 3:40, maybe 3:45 if you're keen to get in the Olivia Dean draw. These lists come out from time to time. It's the most popular dog names in the country, you know?
1: Yeah, always coming out every year.
0: I've never seen one this specific, though. It's the number one names for dogs that live in Christchurch. Okay? So it's a little bit more specific.
1: I've never seen that list.
0: It's out. And I'll give you one guess, Bree, as to what the number one dog name of the last 12 months for dogs that live in Christchurch is. You would

0: Church last year, wow. Overtaking 420 dogs named Charlie by just one.
1: Okay.
0: Just one.
1: Jeez, it was close.
0: Poppy was next with 394. Bella was fourth with 390 registered dogs in Christchurch. Ruby, Daisy, Max, Molly, Frankie, Archie are all big dog names in Christchurch. Mm-hmm. Food names are popular at the moment. Basil, Cookie, Taco, and five dogs named Sausage live in Christchurch.
1: I wonder what breed they are.
0: I hope they're not sausage dogs.
1: Even better if they're not.
0: Exactly, right? Mm. Human names are also very in at the moment. The most popular human name for dogs in Christchurch is Kevin.
1: That's such a good name for a dog.
0: Trevor, Gary, and Colin.
1: I love it. Colin from Accounts obviously Colin from has Accounts. Something to do with that. Yeah.
0: But how do you explain Gary?
1: It's just a great dog name.
0: It's just a great dog name.
1: Yeah.
0: We are at a point now where dog names and baby names are overlapping quite a lot because you could have a Luna dog or baby. You could have a Poppy dog or baby. You could have a Bella dog or baby. You know, you could have a Sausage dog or baby.
1: I feel like that one would be a little bit more rare.
0: It might be the only one. Oh, and Taco.
1: So, yeah, I haven't met many.
0: Basil, you could have a baby Basil.
1: There's heaps of people named Basil.
0: I wouldn't say heaps.
1: In
0: Christchurch?
1: In Britain, maybe.
0: We're talking about Christchurch.
1: Oh, okay. There'd be a couple.
0: And Cookie's a good nickname. Anyway, what I thought we could do is you call us and give us the name, and we will decide whether that is, we will try and guess whether that is your dog or your child.
1: Okay.
0: Okay? If you think the name could be either, you call us.
1: Pretty universal these days.
0: You tell us. Just the name, okay? It's our job to figure out whether that's a person or a puppy.
1: Sir Fluffington, hopefully that is a child, because it's a great name.
0: Yeah, and how were they knighted? What were they knighted for?
1: Yeah, what exactly, did they do?
0: Right. Silly game. You don't have to be in Christchurch for this. You can be anywhere. 0800 dials at M, or you can text. No, you can't text.
1: Not text.
0: No, you can't text for this one. 0800 dials at M. Give us the name. We'll guess if it's a dog or

0: Nick Sky and Jasmine Johnson on ZM with Bree and Clint. The list of the most popular dog names in Christchurch for 2026 has been released. Very specific, just Christchurch. And the winner is Luna. So we wanted this afternoon you to share us the name that you have, and we guess whether that is a human being's name or a dog's name. Because the lines are blurred.
1: Yeah, it's all kind of universal these days.
0: They've never been more blurred. Mia is here. Hi, Mia.
1: Hi, Mia.
2: Hi.
0: What name have you got for us, Mia?
2: Ralph.
1: Ooh. Yeah.
0: Ralph.
1: Ralph. My gut says dog.
0: It kind of sounds like a classic 1980s dog name to me.
1: It's only because my sister currently has a dog named Ralph.
0: Oh, that will colour it for you.
1: So, automatically.
0: But I back you. I agree. It's okay. Screamed dog to me. Mia, we think Ralph's a dog.
2: He is.
0: Yeah!
1: What kind of dog, Mia?
2: It's a mini Labradoodle.
0: Labradoodle. Okay, very good. Thank you, Mia. Let's go to Joy. Hi, Joy.
1: Hi, Joy.
3: Hi.
1: Tell us, Joy, what is the name of the pet and or an human being?
3: Greta.
0: Oh, I've not met a dog called Greta before.
1: No. And see, I'm straight away picturing
0: Greta Thunberg.
1: Greta Gerwig.
0: Oh, Greta Gerwig, yeah.
1: So I'm going to say it's human.
0: Greta feels human to me too. Oh, no.
1: It's not. There you go.
3: She is a recently retired greyhound.
0: Greta the Greyhound.
1: A greyhound being named Greta.
0: Did she race under the name Greta?
3: No, her racing name was Big Time Goat.
0: Big Time Goat. Yeah, right. That makes more sense.
1: I like Greta more.
0: You can't call Big Time Goat at the dog park, can you? Big Time Goat.
3: Really.
0: Yeah.
3: Yeah, so we rehomed her.
1: You rescued her.
0: Yeah, that's beautiful. Thank you, Joy. Fred's here. Hi, Fred.
1: Hi, Fred.
4: Hi.
0: Hi, what do we got, Fred? What's the name?
4: Winnie.
0: Now, don't answer yet. We need to discuss, Fred.
1: Yes, you stay quiet.
0: Bree, I believe Winnie is Fred's sister.

0: It could be.
1: And he thinks it's funny to call up and suggest that his sister could also be a dog.
0: Yeah, lock it in. Winnie is a human.
1: Winnie's a person, Fred.
2: No, Winnie is my dog.
0: Oh. Oh. I thought you were going to say you've got a sister named Winnie and another brother named Pooh.
1: Okay, cute. What kind of dog, Fred?
2: A Labradoodle.
1: Another Labradoodle. Cute. All dogs so far. Have you noticed that?
0: I have noticed.
1: Lara.
0: Hi, Lara.
3: Hello.
1: Hello, how old are you?
3: I'm 12.
0: You're 12, okay. And what is the name of the pet or human?
3: Hulk.
1: Hulk?
3: Yeah.
1: Like the green guy who
0: God, I hope it's your brother that's named Hulk.
1: Yeah. Hulk.
0: But I'm going to say pet.
1: I'm going to say big pet.
0: Okay.
1: Dog.
0: Bull Mastiff.
1: Yeah. Lara, is Hulk a dog?
3: Hulk's my brother.
1: What?
0: I knew it. God, I was hoping.
1: Why do you call him Hulk?
3: Because my mum was kind of obsessed with the movie character when she was younger.
0: Wait, is that his real name on his birth certificate?
3: Yeah.
1: So if he gets a passport, it says Hulk on there.
3: Yes.
0: That's so cool.
1: And when how old is he?
3: He's 10.
1: And when he gets angry, does Hulk smash?
3: No, he doesn't.
0: No. I need to know what Hulk's middle name is.
1: Kogan.
3: He doesn't have a middle name.
0: Oh, so he's Hulk.
1: No middle name.
0: Wow.
1: Does he have? You don't have to tell us what it is. Does he have a surname?
3: He does.
1: Oh, okay. I was kind of hoping it was just Hulk.
0: When he gets older, though, he'll drop the surname and just be Hulk.
1: Very good. Jade's here. Hi, Jade.
0: Hi, Jade.
4: Hi.
1: You're our last one. What's the name you've got for us?
4: I've got Frankie.
1: Frankie.
0: Frankie. So easily could be a dog, so easily could be a human.
1: Very
0: a boy
1: trendy,
0: or a girl.
1: Very trendy dog name at the moment, I feel.
0: Even just the way Jade said the name, I'm going to say human.
1: I'm going to say dog. We're going to split on this one. Jade?
4: You're both wrong.
1: What?
4: She's my cat.
1: Ah, you got us on a technicality. Thank you, Jade.
0: What kind of cat?
1: What kind of cat is it, Jade?
4: She is a tabby.
1: Tabby.
4: A tabby cat.
0: Frankie the tabby.
1: I don't think we went very well in that game at all, but it shows you. You just can't tell.
0: No,
1: you just can't tell.
0: You can't.
1: Yeah. All right. Brian Clint. We're going to play an Olivia Dean song after the break. If you get through while it's playing, we'll put you in tomorrow morning's draw for two tickets to see her live at Western Springs this weekend. Flash Vaughn and
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0: Olivia Dean, let alone the one you love, on ZM with Brian Clint. We are getting as many people in this draw for Olivia Dean tickets as we can. And Annie, you're in.
1: Wow.
0: Yes.
2: You're in the draw for tomorrow morning. Fletch, Vaughan and Hayley could be calling you back, so have your phone on, okay?
1: Oh, I will.
2: Best of luck. And
0: how many entries you got, by the way, out of interest?
1: Just one.
0: Just the one. That'll do.
2: One's hard enough.
0: Yeah, that'll do.
2: Yeah, you're in.
0: Okay, you're in,
1: that's
0: Annie.
1: All I need. Yep. All right, let's do it.
0: Okay, let's do it. Thank you.
2: And what about Sophie? You're going to be put in the draw too.
3: Oh, my God. Yay, thank you.
0: Can you get to Western Springs on Saturday last minute?
3: I'm sure I can.
0: Where are you?
3: Christchurch.
2: Oh, mate.
0: Should I have a quick look at how much a flight is?
2: Yeah.
3: Oh, God.
2: Have you looked into that, Sophie?
3: No, not yet.
0: So when can you leave? Would you come on Saturday or would you come on Friday?
3: Probably Friday, either or, honestly.
2: Either probably last flight out on Friday,
0: mm-hmm.
3: yeah.
2: or early Saturday.
0: Okay, let's get you up here on Friday.

0: So we can make a weekend of it, shall
1: yeah.
0: we? Shall we, Sophie?
1: Do you have people you can stay with up here in Auckland?
2: No.
0: Okay, don't worry about that.
1: That's a later problem.
0: Figure itself out. Okay, so we're going to leave. You're going to sleep at the airport. I don't think they let you. You'll leave on Friday and you'll go home on Sunday.
1: Yeah.
2: Yeah.
0: Okay, just having a quick look. Oh, good news.
1: Oh, no.
0: Flights start from $500.
2: Holy.
0: One way.
1: One way.
2: Oh, my goodness. It's okay.
0: But don't worry, because the Olivia Dean tickets are free. So,
1: exactly. it all works out.
0: And Bree's going too. She'll buy you a pals.
1: Yeah, I 100% will buy you a pals.
0: And you can sleep on her couch.
2: Oh, my goodness.
0: So long as you don't mind the baby waking up 3 or 4 times during the night.
1: He does scream a lot,
0: okay.
1: Sophie.
0: It's okay?
1: Yeah. But it's in walking distance from the venue, so we won't wait for an Uber afterwards.
2: Perfect.
1: Okay, good.
0: All right.
1: We'll be in touch.
0: And Bree wears cargo pants, which she smuggles drinks into the venue with too. So
1: you don't tell people that.
0: People know. Okay.
1: Oh.
0: Like,
1: no,
0: cargo pants and one of those fishing vests.
1: I wear the camo one, so it's all camouflage.
0: Good luck, Sophie. Joyous tomorrow morning with Fletchwood and Hayley. Brian Clint, big millennial TV show making a comeback. We'll tell you about that next on ZM.

0: McRae on ZM with Bree and Clint. 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
1: The T, live from LA with Dee McCarthy.
0: We don't love a reboot on this show. They're often not very good, but maybe this one will be different. Dean, what is the iconic millennial TV show that's making a comeback?
2: Oh, iconic is such a great word to describe Girls. You would remember this show from 2012 to 2017. It was the show that Lena Dunham, she actually created. She was the showrunner, which means the boss of the show, and starred in the show Girls. It is coming back for a 5-episode limited series next year. Now, just like Clint said, you know, a revival, they're a bit hit and miss. We've got plenty of examples of missing, not that many of hitting, but this is a pretty cool show, and I'm so proud of her. Like, I love that Lena Dunham, she was like, I'm going to go and make my own show. And that's what she did. It was very successful. Are you guys fans? Bree, are you excited for this?
3: I'll be honest, I have never watched from beginning to end the show Girls. I've seen bits and pieces over the years. The parts I've seen, I've really liked.
0: I feel like you would like it.
3: I feel like it would be for me, yeah.
0: It was iconic. It was that for millennials, particularly millennial girls, that time of life. Because Lena Dunham just wrote it about her life,
3: yeah.
0: You know? So it was very raw and honest. It's got to be, because she's 40 now, and the other girls will be 40. It's 10 years since it wrapped up. It must be like a reunion thing. You know, like we all wanted from Friends, where we found out where they all were.
3: And they did like an update on their life. Pretty much like Sex and the City, the movie, the first one.
0: I saw this crazy post today that said the kids from Friends are now aged between 18 and 26. So they could make a Friends about the kids from Friends.
3: Like Ross's kid Ben and Emily.
0: And Phoebe's kids.
3: No, Phoebe had her brother's kids.
0: Who, Dean?
2: Melinda. What was his name? God, it would say Miranda.
0: Who is Miranda?
3: I think Dean's on a Sex in the
2: Miranda
3: City vibe.
2: She had a kid with him.
0: Miranda.
3: Oh, you're talking about Steve from Sex in the City. Miranda.
0: Oh.
2: Miranda.
0: Oh, God. That's a crossover episode. Yeah. That's the D with Dean McCarthy.
3: Like, Dean, have you been drinking again, Dean?
0: We'll tell you how to take the back door in for free Olivia Dean tickets after this. Set him.
1: These tickets are driving you mad.
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0: Oh!
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1: Call 0800-DAL-ZM for the chance to win our very last tickets to a sold out show this weekend. 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ZM's last call for Olivia Dean. 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ZM traffic.
8: It's beauty month at Bargain Chemist, and it's now a heavy run from the airport into the city through the Mount Vic Tunnel, the tail back to Evans Bay. Citybound delays too along Ritterford Street, then on Adelaide Road to the Basin, and on the urban motorway Citybound, the tail for the Terrace Tunnel is back to Bowen. State Highway 2 northbound moderate to heavy silver stream to the Moonshine Bridge, no delays northbound on State Highway 1. Treat yourself to big bargains on your beauty favourites this beauty month at Bargain Chemist. That's traffic.
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3: Rain at times for Wellington becoming steady tonight. We've got gale northerly winds at 11, the overnight low. Tomorrow rain easing for a time in the morning, 16 degrees.
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4: In this update, a Hawke's Bay High School student missing overnight from a school hike in the Ruhene Ranges has been found safe. A reporter at the scene says the 17-year-old Taradale High School student was spotted in the forest by an Air Force helicopter about 1:30 this afternoon and winched to safety. Labor says it will redirect up to $50 million per year from the Super Fund to boost the government-backed Elevate Venture Capital Fund. The party's released its economic plan, which is mostly made up of already announced policies. The new government mega ministry is proposing slashing 400 roles, most already vacant. The Ministry for Cities, Environment, Regions and Transport has today asked staff for feedback on a restructure plan. Costco is eyeing up a Christchurch store after opening its first New Zealand store in Auckland 4 years ago. That's news.
2: ZM's Bree and Clint.
5: Afternoon, everybody. Bree and Clint, if you want to take the back door into scoring these Olivia Dean tickets, like I mentioned before, there is another way. If you cannot get through on the phones, there is another way if you have the iHeart app.
6: Correct. Click on ZM. There'll be a microphone there. You need to record what are the plans you're willing to cancel this Saturday to come to Olivia Dean. You upload it, and then we're going to pick our favourite.
5: We're getting your plans. We're reviewing them. We'll pick our favourite like this.
7: I would be willing to cancel my fiancé's and his groomsman's suit fitting this weekend, and I would also have to cancel my wedding dress fitting, but I would way rather go and see Olivia Dean.
6: Hell yeah, you would.
5: I assume he's going to go with you. If you're cancelling his too. Yeah.
6: Nah, you just cancel his plans, so it makes you more likely to get the ticket.
5: So he has to stay home with the kids. We'll get it into us, like Bree said, on the iHeart app. We'll draw that one on Friday. It'll be the very last double pass in existence to Olivia Dean. By the way, about this time yesterday, we talked about the Kelly Clarkson controversy, where she says she got pretty womaned in a Toy Story, and they treated her, quote, like she was poor. There's an update.
6: Heaven forbid.
5: There's an update. The toy store in question have just increased the price of the bird from $15,000 to $15 million. It's a one-of-a-kind bird that Kelly Clarkson wanted to buy.
6: You know what?
5: And now they've said, well, if you want it, it's $15 million. Come and get it.
6: And you know what? She could still buy it. That's the crazy thing.
5: There's a journalist who says he has obtained the CCTV footage of Kelly Clarkson in the store, and he will be airing it live on his TV show tonight, American time.
6: Scandal.
5: Which makes me think there's more to this story to come.
6: Well, the store came out and said it was never for sale. That's why she couldn't buy it. And then Kelly's like, you guys are liars. There was a $15,000 price tag on it I saw it.
5: It's so messy. The whole thing is so messy. So we'll see what happens.
6: The store might completely go under because of this.
5: Yeah, they would. They might.
6: We don't want that.
5: Or it might shoot them into superstardom.
6: Or someone might pay $15 million for that piece of crap.
5: Or someone pays $15 million and then they voluntarily close. They're like, sweet, see ya. Next on the show, Bree has identified something you should never take to a job interview.
6: It's not my personal opinion, but there's articles and experts that are coming out and they're saying you should never take this thing into a job interview, and there's multiple reasons why. Because you're more likely to not get the job if you do.
5: New producer Grace, this is one of her favourite things.
6: It is one of her favourites.
5: In fact, she consumed one of these things during our job interview.
6: You should not be bringing your boyfriend to the job interviews in the future, okay?
5: Do you remember when we interviewed you?
8: Oh my gosh, I think I was.
5: You got one of these things.
6: Whoa.
5: Whoa, full circle. And somehow you still got the job. We'll talk about next. First, here's Sienna Spyro on ZM.

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1: One of the most nerve-wracking things in life are job interviews. If I never have to have another job interview again, I'd be so happy.
0: Well, play your cards right and you won't.
1: Just stay at the same job
0: for the rest of your life.
1: Or start your own business.
0: Oh, yeah.
1: That's another way
0: to
1: avoid
0: it. But then you have to conduct the job interviews.
1: Yeah, which, I mean, it's just such an awkward vibe.
0: We've just done a round of job interviews.
1: And I felt bad for everyone, like, sitting across from us. I was like, this is the most intimidating.
0: Well, the more people that you interview, the more people that you have to disappoint as well.
1: Yep.
0: This is the interviews that we did for our new producer, Grace's job.
1: And you came out on top, Grace. How do you feel?
2: I feel so good about myself right now. Thanks, guys.
1: You're welcome. You're welcome. Well, you could have nearly lost the job because of something that you had during the job interview.
2: And I had no clue that this was like a thing you couldn't do.
0: Neither did I.
1: Sounds ridiculous, but what is the item that they say to avoid bringing to a job interview? An iced coffee.
3: The casualness that signals. It makes it seem like you've scooped up your little cup of coffee, your treat, and then you're going to stop in for a little chit-chat, a little interview, and then you're going to go about your day and your errands. It actually interferes with the interviewer being able to host you. Because so many times interviews start with them offering you a beverage. And a lot of times it's not really the beverage itself. It's just that ability to see you be a human. I'm not saying coffee doesn't belong in the interview. I'm just saying there's a difference between walking in with your own coffee or graciously accepting the coffee that you were offered.
0: Now there's the difference, isn't it? Grace didn't BYO an iced coffee.
1: No, she didn't.
0: She was offered. Marty pulled out the credit card and he said he took it out of its safe that he keeps it in.
1: Yeah. What'd you say?
0: He blew the dust off it.
1: Yeah.
0: He's like, I haven't used this
1: and
0: for a while.
1: And then offered it to you and then didn't offer it to any of us. No.
0: So you did partake in the social.
2: It was a social thing.
0: Yeah, that's different.
1: I feel like it's awkward because we had a few interviews. Did anyone say, nah, I'm good, I won't have anything?
0: I'm trying to remember.
1: Because I feel like that's awkward as
0: well. I think we did eventually because you can only have so many coffees in a row.
1: Yeah, I was buzzing.
0: Some of the interviews were back to back.
1: Yeah.
0: I get what they're saying about bringing particularly an iced coffee in as well.
1: Why particularly an iced coffee?
0: Because it's so like slushy and noisy.
2: No.
0: Like it's a whole thing. It's like.
1: Wait, you know? What kind of iced coffees are you drinking?
0: No, it is, though. It is.
1: Oh, God.
0: It's quite big. It's like taking a sip from your enormous water bottle in the middle of the interview.
1: Yeah, but that's quite common these days.
2: So do you think you can take a regular coffee in, but you just can't take an iced coffee?
0: I think you can take a regular coffee in, but this might just be me. I feel like it needs to be regular sized. Or smaller. You can't take one of those large wild beans in.
1: God.
0: You can't take a venti Starbucks Ariana Grande in.
1: Honestly, we, as humans, we're just so judgmental these days.
0: No, but you are. You are in a job interview. There's nothing but judgment in a job interview. You can pretend there's not, but you're forming an opinion of someone on the spot.
1: So if they bring an iced coffee in, they're like, you know what? They seem like they'd be hard work.
0: No, but consciously or subconsciously, there's something in your brain that's like, you know, it's like if they wore shit clothes.
1: God, imagine if they bought in a hot chocolate.
0: Yeah.
1: Oh,
2: but
1: nah.
2: How would you know if it's a hot chocolate? It's still in the same cup as a coffee.
1: You can tell.
0: Oh, you can tell.
2: Oh, really?
1: You can tell.
0: Because some of the chocolate is stuck to the lid.
1: And then it'll get stuck to their lip.
0: And when they take a sip, they go, yummy.
2: It's so sweet.
0: Moment on the lips.
1: Anyway,
0: lifetime on the hips.
1: Best bit of advice for job interviews, say as little as possible and don't move unless you have to.
0: And don't bring your own drink.
1: Yeah. Barely breathe, actually.
0: Because you're interviewing them too. Okay, so if they don't offer you a drink,
1: Rude.
0: Then that's a mark against them.
1: Yeah. It's a company you don't want to work for.
0: Yeah.
1: Which was weird for Grace because she already worked at this company.
2: So I was like, I will take any free stuff I can.
0: Matthew just texted and said, guys, I'm taking notes. Can I take in a white monster? Yes. That's a power move.
1: I think that's going to more than likely get you the job.
0: They'll be like, congratulations, you are CEO.
1: You're hired.
0: Of the dirt bike shop. Here's Ash and Stop the Wedding, ZM.

0: Ariana Grande on ZM with Brian Clint. The next Olivia Dean song is going to play about 4:40 this afternoon. It'll be Rain Me In. I saw an article today titled "The One Thing Strong Couples Do When They Fight." And I thought, ooh.
1: Sleep in separate rooms.
0: Ooh, I wonder if I passed this test. I wonder if I am strong couples.
1: Don't look each other in the eyes.
0: Yeah. Have makeup.
1: Coffee.
0: Coffee, yeah. So, according to Anthony Chambers, the director of Northwestern University's Center for Applied Physiological and Family Studies.
1: God, it rolls off the tongue, doesn't it?
0: Has he got that on a business card?
1: Jesus.
0: Like a foot-long business card?
1: Mate, we get it. You got a degree.
0: The one thing strong couples do is argue as teammates. Rather than opponents trying to win or score points.
1: That's what
0: a strong couple does. He said conflict is normal. It's not whether you and your partner fight, it's how you handle that disagreement. Good fighters, so people who fight in a healthy way, use we language to focus on solving the problem together rather than blaming each other. So, for example, they might say, we need to work on you putting the toilet.

0: soon as you go low, and you know when it's a low blow.
1: Yeah. You, and then the other person doesn't need to say anything.
0: No, nah, the other person just goes, right, okay.
1: All right.
0: All right then.
1: Okay.
0: And that's it.
1: And then they're done and they've won. And then you're like, oh, don't be like that.
0: Oh, I didn't mean it. I was just...
1: Come on, don't be like that.
0: God, you're so disappointed in yourself when you go for the low blow, aren't you?
1: When things get heated, good fighters in a relationship take a break and they return to the conversation when everyone is calmer.
0: No, I think we just duke it out right in there.
1: I reckon that saying that we got from our parents or grandparents, whatever, that said...
0: never go to bed angry at each other.
2: Stay up and fight.
0: Yeah, don't go to bed angry.
1: Probably some of the worst relationship
0: it's
1: we've
0: such
1: been given.
0: Bad advice.
1: Because not only are you angry, you're tired.
0: And so nothing is going to get solved. No. Like, more than often, nothing will get solved, and it will be blown more out of proportion.
1: Whereas if you just sleep on it,
0: you wake up and you go,
1: in the morning,
0: that was stupid.
1: You go, oh,
0: that was dumb.
1: I actually don't feel the same way that I did last night.
0: Every time. Unless it's real bad. And that's how you know. It's a good indicator.
1: And if it's real bad, you should still take a break.
0: Yep.
1: You should still get some breathing room.
0: Yeah.
1: Arguments can actually, this is according to Anthony Chambers, the Northwestern University Center for Applied Physiological and Family Studies researcher.
0: Did you remember that off by heart?
1: I did, actually.
0: I thought so.
1: He said arguments can actually strengthen your relationship by leading to better understanding and connection for one another.
0: They're so needed. An argument in a relationship, like, in my opinion, and this is just my opinion, if you are friends with a couple that say, we've never had a fight, we don't fight at all, it's a red flag to me, because someone isn't saying how they feel, or both people aren't saying how they feel.
1: When Bree meets those couples, she's like, nah, fight now.
0: Well, it just is a little bit of a red flag where
1: I'm
0: like,
1: you really feel.
0: Who's not voicing their opinion in this relationship?
1: Anyway, there's your tips. Do with those what you will.
0: Mm-hmm.
1: Okay?
0: But, as we've learned, never go to bed angry. Oh, no, wait, we debunked that.
1: Yeah.
0: Always go to bed angry.
1: Yeah, and seethe. And then they'll fall asleep first and start snoring, and you'll be even more mad at them. Brian Clint, here's Alex Warren's Passenger ZM.

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1: Right now we're going to play Google Down.
2: Do you feel lucky? Well, do ya? It's time for Brian Clint's Google Down, punk.
1: This is where we test who is the fastest Googler in the team. Producer Claudia is mysteriously away today. We haven't heard from her. She is now a missing person. No, we know where she is. She's off sick, so it means you can't back her in for the win. You can, however, choose Clint or our new producer, Grace. Text either of their names to 9696. And we will test who is the fastest Googler next.
0: KFC chicken dollars up for grabs.
1: You got a throat bubble. You can't get rid of it. Keep talking.
0: Uh-oh. Oh, I think it's...
1: Oh, it's gone.
0: I think it's gone.
1: Oh, that didn't last long. Text them through now. 50 KFC chicken dollars. You could win them. Google Down next.
0: Here's Calvin Harris and Dua Lipa ZM.

0: Kelvin Harris and Dua Lipa on ZM with Bri and Clint.
1: Let's play Google Down.
2: Do you feel lucky? Well, do ya? It's time for Bri and Clint's Google Down. Punk.
1: Who is the fastest Googler on the team? That is what we endeavour to find out with Google Down. Producer Claudia, who I would say is the best player.
0: She's the premium Googler.
1: By far. She always has been. This is just her game. She's away, so it opens up the field a lot.
0: How is Grace at this game? Have you played much?
3: Last time I played, I tried to cheat. Remember?
1: She tackled Claudia.
0: Oh, did you?
1: Yeah.

0: It did work.
1: It did work.
2: But there's actually no rule against. There's actually no rule against it.
0: It was frowned upon, but
1: yeah, Claudia was really mean to me after that, but I still did it.
0: Yeah,
1: and I'll do it again.
2: This is a Claudia's thing, okay? This is the thing.
0: Yeah,
2: she's
0: let her
2: good
0: have
2: at.
0: One thing.
1: I'll let her have this.
0: All right, here we go. I'm going to ask you these questions that I've put into Google. First person to yell out the correct answer, you don't have to buzz in, gets a point. First to three gets the win. Question number one: in what year did YouTube launch?
2: 2006.
0: Clint's out.
1: Oh. 2005.
0: Grace has got that point.
2: Damn it. I knew that too.
0: You were close. Yep, 2005 was the year. We move on to question two.
1: Okay.
0: Who has the most number one country hits of all time?
1: George Strait.
0: George Strait is correct. Well done. He's had 60.
1: I don't know who he is. I'm not going to lie. No, you do?
0: I'm not going to say he's in my zeitgeist.
2: Do you reckon we've got him?
0: Let's have a look. Strait.
2: We have a country music station here. Oh, yeah, we got a shitload of George Strait. Wait, holy crap. I've never seen so much music from one artist.
0: Play us a little bit.
2: Okay. This is George Strait's Jingle Bells. Jingle bells, jingle bells,
0: oh. Jingle all the way. Sounds familiar.
2: Yeah, it's because it's Jingle Bell.
0: Oh!
2: Why were there boing boings in there? What's this guy up to?
0: Alright, two to Grace. Long way back for Clint, but it can be done. Question number three. Where in the world would you find Mount Fuji?
2: Japan.
0: Oh! You'd have to just give it to Clint. You were right there on his tail. Question number four. What song was number one in April, on April the 11th, 2009?
2: Lady Gaga, Poker Face.
0: That is correct. We move to question six.
2: Often
0: this is
2: I
0: for
2: will
0: the
2: get
0: win.
2: It and be able to see it but not get it out of my mouth fast enough. And this I think that's where the rush came from there.
1: Oh my God, this is stressful. I don't like this game.
0: Here we go.
1: Okay.
0: How many wet nappies should a four-week-old newborn have a day?
2: At least six wet nappies every 24 hours.
1: Wait. I said six.
2: I said at least six wet nappies every 24 hours.
0: Which means I have to give it to Grace because she said six first.
2: No, but I had started my sentence before she said
1: whoever
2: six.
1: Whoever gets, I said six. I think I was faster.
0: Oh,
2: that's controversial. That's really controversial.
0: But she got the answer out.
1: Yeah, I got the answer out. It's all starts it.
0: I don't know who to give it to then.
1: Because
0: she said the number six first.
1: I think I should have it.
2: Give it to her.
1: Winner!
0: Grace, you've taken out Google Down this week. Well done.
2: Hey, I mean, if you want to win that way.
1: Well, I don't like this attitude, Clint.
2: Rachel, you chose Grace, and some people believe she won. So you get 50 KFC chicken dollars.
3: Oh, I love that for me. Well done, Grace.
0: What do you think, Grace? Rachel, who do you think took it out?
3: Oh, 100% Grace. Clint was mucking around with his answer.
1: Exactly, Rachel. Exactly.
2: Do you know,
0: it was bloody lollygagging around.
2: Do you know we got dozens of texts for this game? Only one person texts Clint. I really wanted to make that person proud too. Oh well. Next on the show, we're going to play Olivia Dean. You're going to call us and you're going to be in the draw for tomorrow morning's double pass. Flesh, Vaughn and
4: Hayley. Is Elizabeth Taylor dead?
5: Long dead.
6: Long dead?
4: No.
5: Medium dead.
4: 2011.
5: Yeah, oh, long dead.
4: Yes, long dead.
5: Long dead. That's
6: medium dead
5: years.
6: Up to the last five.
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9: Test drive the BYD at 02 at Johnston Motors today. Citybound from the airport through the Mount Vic Tunnel, heavy in patches from Evans Bay Parade. Heavy citybound 2 along Riddiford Street, then on Adelaide Road to the Basin. On State Highway 2 northbound, heavy at the Nodonga Interchange, then moderate to heavy Manor Park to the Moonshine Bridge. Eastern Hutt Road, heavy northbound from Stokes Valley. Super Hybrid at 02 from 34990 plus on roads, Johnston Motors BYD. That's traffic.
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Hayley, the Hayley part of Fletch, Vaughan and Hayley, and I'm so excited. We have the last Olivia Dean tickets to give away. 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
2: That's right, every time you hear an Olivia Dean song on ZM this week, you need to call 0800 dial ZM and hopefully someone picks up the phone and says, you're in the draw for tomorrow.
0: I'm picking up the phone. Erin, you're in the draw for tomorrow.
3: Yes, thank you so much.
2: No worries. What do you like about Olivia Dean, Erin?
3: Ooh, her style, all of her songs that she's playing at Western Springs, Yeehaw,
2: let's go.
0: Can I ask on behalf of those who haven't got in the draw yet, was it hard to get through?
3: Yes.
0: Yeah, right.
2: that's a dumb question, Clint.
0: I don't know, I'm not calling. How many times do you reckon you called?
3: Oh, probably about 600 or 700.
0: Okay, right. Wow. So fairly hard to get in.
2: Wow.
0: Well, you're in. Okay, you are set.
3: Thank
0: and tomorrow
3: you.
0: Morning you could score the double pass to Olivia Dean at Western Springs.
3: Yay.
2: Best
3: Thanks
2: of
3: so
2: luck.
0: All
2: can
0: good.
2: We put someone else in?
0: Yes, we can. We can put Louise in as well. Hi, Louise.
2: Hi, Louise.
4: Hi.
2: You're in the draw, my friend.
4: Yeah, hey.
2: Can you get to Western Springs on Saturday if you do win these tickets?
4: Yeah, of course I can.
2: You'll make it work, right, Louise?
4: I'll make it work, absolutely.
0: You only had to call once, and got straight through.
4: That's not even a lie, actually.
2: Shut up.
0: That's why I asked. That's why I asked. Some people have all the luck.
2: Wow.
0: Yeah. Well, one call well spent. You could be at Olivia Dean on Saturday.
2: You've just enraged a bunch of people listening, Louise.
4: Making it worse, I don't even know one of her songs, but my 13-year-old daughter is obsessed.
0: Louise! Louise!
2: No, I love it, Louise. Do it. Why not?
0: Sometimes honesty is not the best policy.
4: My daughter could name all her songs.
2: I bet she could.
0: Yeah, of course, of course. Yeah. Well, you did the work, so you're in the draw too. Good luck.
4: Wow, thank you.
0: Fletch Ford and Hayley give away a double pass tomorrow morning and Friday morning, and then on Friday afternoon, Bree and I will give away the final double pass in existence to someone who's gone on the iHeart app and used the little microphone on the ZM page to tell us what plans they'd cancel for Olivia
2: Dean.
0: Yes,
2: that's another double pass separate from these, so you've got multiple chances.
0: Bree and Clint. Next, Bree's going to be on the TV tonight.
2: Yeah, it's not Celebrity Treasure Island either. No. We haven't filmed another season of
0: that. It's Police 10-7.
2: Finally. It was always my goal to get on there.
0: The Bree episode.
2: And finally I've done it.
0: It's not that, but we'll tell you what and why it is after Hugo and Moving to the Sun on ZM.

0: Harry Styles' American Girls on ZM with Bri and Clint.
1: Tonight, I'm going to be on the telly. And it's not for Celebrity Treasure Island or Taskmaster or something funny. It's to be a part of this documentary series that is hosted by John Aiken. From
0: Married at First Sight.
1: From Married at First Sight, yeah. It's called Lessons on Living, and it's all based on Nigel Latta's book that was his last book that he published before he passed away.
0: Mm.
1: You know, it was published on the day that he passed away?
0: Crazy how that happens.
1: Wild. Yeah. So it's a three-part series, yeah, where John Aiken goes through some of the lessons that Nigel covers in the book. And
0: did they know each other?
1: They did know each other.
0: Yeah.
1: They knew each other really well. And essentially it talks about some of the lessons in life that are a bit tough, and it goes through all the different ones. And he talks to a lot of famous New Zealanders.
0: Is he like a psychologist?
1: He is a psychologist.
0: John, he is, right.
1: Yes,
0: okay.
1: He's a psychologist by trade, but he also is a TV presenter.
0: Invented Married at First Sight, right?
1: Yeah.
0: Yeah.
1: Yeah. We've got a little piece of the trailer from the show that is tonight on Sky. Yeah, look, I'm shitting myself, but that's pretty normal for me, John.
2: What were you worried about today that might happen?
1: Who knows, John? My brain is a wild animal, so I could be like, what if I make a dick of myself in front of John? What if John doesn't like me? The worries are endless in my mind, and it's exhausting.
0: Yeah.
1: That
0: sounds about right.
1: Yeah. Sounds like me, doesn't it? I'm pretty sure I'm in episode one, so I'm in tonight's episode. So it's a three-part series. But mainly I talk about what life is like living with pretty bad anxiety,
0: mm-hmm.
1: Especially when you're in media and the public eye. And God, John, he's good.
0: Yeah.
1: He's so good. I can't even remember what I said.
0: Really?
1: I hope I didn't make a dick of myself.
0: No, you can't still be anxious about it.
1: I'm still anxious.
0: No, you were anxious then. You can't still be anxious about it now.
1: We cover it in the show that anxiety just works like that. It never leaves you. But yeah, it's a really incredible three-part series if you want to tune in. 8:30 tonight on Sky.
0: Nice. What channel on Sky?
1: Sky Go.
0: Oh, the free one.
1: Yeah.
0: No, Sky Go.
1: Sky Go?
0: Sky Go? Sky. I don't know.
1: Sky Go.
0: Is it Sky Go?
1: Sky Go.
0: Is that the name of the free Sky channel?
1: Yeah, Sky Go.
0: Oh, even better.
1: Yeah, Lessons on Living with John Aiken.
0: How good. Brian Clint.
3: Three down.
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5: Guess what?
4: Olivia Dean.
5: You're going to Olivia Dean, my friend.
4: Thank you so much.
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8: Harvey Norman, Wellington's kitchen and appliance specialist. And citybound from the airport, slow approaching Evans Bay Parade, then east is through the Mount Vic Tunnel, but then heavy around the basin through the Arras Tunnel. And on the urban motorway, citybound the tail for the Terrace Tunnel back to Bowen. State Highway 2 northbound, heavy at the Nolonga Interchange, and again Manor Park to the Moonshine Bridge. Eastern Hutt Road, a slow run northbound from Stokes Valley. Harvey Norman, kitchen and appliance specialist. Go and see them for a deal today. Time saver traffic.
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9: Rain at times for Wellington becoming steady tonight. We've got gale northerly winds at 11, the overnight low. Tomorrow rain easing for a time in the morning, 16 degrees.
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10: In this update, Labour's finance spokesperson is defending the party's plan to divert money from the super fund, saying $50 million is a very small amount. It would take the money from the yearly government super fund contribution and put in the Elevate Venture Capital Fund. Elevate set up to help Kiwi tech companies grow. The Greens co-leaders defending candidates meeting gang members while campaigning. National Simeon Brown says it's unbelievable. Axe Nicole McKee says victims deserve to live in peace. The International Monetary Fund says our price increases will outpace economic growth next year. An IMF report shows our GDP is likely to swell 2.6% next year, but consumer prices will go up 2.8%. Relief for a Hawke's Bay family whose son has been found safe and well after a night lost in the Ruahine Ranges on a school hike. The Taradale High School student was winched out to safety by an Air Force helicopter this afternoon.
8: ZM's Brian Clint.
11: Oh yeah, good evening everybody. We're not here to muck you around, okay? So your next Olivia Dean song is going to play closer to 6 o'clock. We want you to get it.
10: Yes.
11: It's going to be one of your last chances of our show for the day. We want you to get it, so closer to 6 if you want to be in the draw for tomorrow morning's
10: and
11: Olivia Dean
10: tickets.
11: What
10: song is it, Clint?
11: Nice to Each Other.
10: Nice to Each Other, okay. That's the Olivia Dean song that you are listening out for. When you hear it, 0800 dials it in.
11: Also, brand new season of Sex.life launches today. On Hump Day, which I believe is no coincidence, somatic sexologist Morgan Penn and our very own Hayley Sprouse podcast is back for season 4, and there's an episode on your podcast app right now.
10: We will talk to Morgan just before 6 o'clock and ask her all the juicy details about season 4.
11: Yeah, all the nitty gritty.
10: Up in the nooks and crannies.
11: All the juicy bits.
10: Up next on the show, simple question, does your voice not match your age? Yesterday, during Birthday Banger, it was quite amazing. This woman that called up, she sounded a certain age. I'm not going to give away the details. But she was nowhere near the age that I thought she was, based on the sound of her voice.
11: She's been moisturising her voice.
10: Hasn't she?
11: She's been wearing sunscreen on her voice.
10: We will play you the clip from yesterday, and then we will ask you to call if your voice doesn't match your age next.
11: Here's Olivia Rodrigo on ZM. New York City.

0: that song could have
1: the other sung. Olivia on ZM with Brian Clint, not the one you're calling for.
2: No, that one will play before six. Before 6 o'clock.
3: Close to six.
2: Yesterday on the show, we were playing birthday bangers with you guys, which we do every day at 5:30. We find out the number one song when you turn 16, where people call up, they tell us their birthday, so we can figure out what age they are. And yesterday, Alex calls up to play birthday banger. And we were talking to Alex, and she sounded to me like she was 18.
1: Exactly right. This is her voice, okay? This is the person we were speaking with.
4: You go to Olivia Dean on Saturday if you win?
5: Yeah.
4: Okay. What have you got on?
5: I'm supposed to be seeing my mum, but put me in the drawer.
1: Off that. How old would you say that person is? Producer Grace, you weren't here yesterday. How old would you say, just based on their voice alone, Alex is?
6: 25, my age.
2: Yeah.
1: I would agree.
2: Early 20s.
1: I would agree. And like, I don't know if it's the energy or the what.
2: It's just everything. Mm. Obviously, then we did Alex's birthday banger, so we found out Alex's age.
5: I'm 54.
2: God, you sound so young. You sound like you're about 21.
1: Yeah.
5: I'm taking it.
1: Yeah, take it. Double it, Grace, and add 4.
2: Yeah.
1: Yeah, she's got a young voice.
2: I stand by it. She sounds so young.
1: Not that 54 is ancient and you should sound like a grandma or anything.
7: She's meant to sound like this.
1: I was born in the late 1960s.
2: But she sounded young. She sounded really young, which it's an interesting part of our job because we talk to so many of you guys on the phone. And to be honest, a lot of the time we picture...
1: Who we're talking to. Yeah, yeah.
2: And Alex,
1: I think everybody does. You do that when you listen to the radio too.
2: Yeah, of course. And Alex did not fit the bill. I thought she was like early 20s. Anyway, I thought we could play a fun game this afternoon where if you have a voice that you believe doesn't match your age, I want you to call 0800 dials at M right
1: now. That could be a voice that sounds really old too. We often get fellas on the show who are like, yeah, g'day. And we're like, oh, okay, we're picturing some big, burly farmer.
2: He's probably 45.
1: In their late 40s. Yeah, yeah. And then we go, oh, what's your date of birth? And he goes, 5th of June, 2004.
2: Yeah, and we're like, whoa. What? The deepest voice ever.
1: That lunch we went to last week, someone came over to me who had never seen us before but listens to our show all the time. They said, oh, my God, you sound so much older on the
2: radio. Really? There you go.
1: They thought I sounded older.
2: I was going to say, I hope they didn't say that about me. I've been told that before too, I think.
1: Don't you want to be younger though? That means you are. It means I am younger than
2: you know what? You know how I get away with it? People always think I'm younger because I'm so immature.
1: Oh, right.
2: And I'll take it.
1: Yeah, they'll do it.
2: I will take it.
1: Right. Well, call us on 0800 dials at M. We will judge you based on your voice and we will see if we can pick your age. If you believe that your voice doesn't.

0: Samba on ZM with Bree and Clint. My body isn't ready. The next Olivia Dean song's playing just before 6 o'clock if you're trying desperately to get into that drawer.
1: Right now, we're playing a little bit of a game with you guys. After we had Alex call up the birthday banger yesterday, and her voice threw us off completely because she did not sound her age.
0: Can you go to Olivia Dean on Saturday if you win?
2: Yeah.
0: Okay. What have you got on?
2: I'm supposed to be seeing my mum, but put me in the drawer.
1: She's 54.
3: Yeah.
1: And it threw us
3: She's
1: all.
3: She's youthful.
1: Yeah. Sound like you're in your early 20s.
0: So we want to know, does your name not match your age? We're going to guess your age based on your voice. Crystal's here. Hi, Crystal.
1: Hi, Crystal.
4: Hello. How are you?
1: Good. Oh, well. sounds young to me.
0: Sounds young.
1: Automatically sounds off young. The bat.
0: Yeah, yeah. Where do you live, Crystal?
4: I live in South Auckland.
0: Do you?
1: Okay.
4: I do.
1: It's giving
0: 19.
1: Gen Z.
0: Yeah.
1: It's giving Gen Z. I reckon 22.
0: 19. 20, 22.
1: Something like that.
0: Crystal.
4: That's close enough.
0: How old?
4: 28.
0: Oh,
1: okay.
0: Okay.
1: Yeah.
0: Okay. We'll say close enough. Yeah.
1: Oh, we were pretty far off.
0: Well, yeah, I guess. Amber's here. Hi, Amber.
1: Hi, Amber.
4: Hello.
0: Ooh.
1: Okay.
0: You've got an interesting voice.
1: Hey, Amber, what are you up to for the weekend?
2: Sleeping, unless I can get into the drawer.
0: For what?
2: Olivia Dean, I haven't had much luck.
0: Okay, guess what, Amber? I'm going to put you in the drawer right now.
2: Awesome, thank you.
0: I just wanted to hear a bit more of you, but you are in the drawer. She's young. She's young. She sounds young and she is young. I'm going to say she's 25.
1: I reckon she's 43.
0: What?
1: 43, lock it in.
0: Amber, how old are you for reals?
2: 31, 4/1995, older than Google and YouTube.
1: I like that, that's your parameters.
0: You do not sound 31 to me, Amber.
2: Even my looks, people think I'm like 21. I get asked for ID for R16 movies sometimes.
1: Really? Oh, see, I feel like you're an old soul, Amber.
0: No, I do not at all.
1: I feel like we're disagreeing.
0: I reckon
1: on this.
0: I'm talking to a university student. You know? Okay, all right. Thank you, Amber. You're in the drawer for Olivia Dean. Let's go to Val, shall we? Hi, Val.
1: Hi, Val.
5: Hello, darling.
0: Hello, darling. Where are you calling us from, Val?
5: I am living in Auckland.
1: Living in Auckland. Mm-hmm. And
0: do you live alone, Val?
5: Duh, darling. With my one-eyed cat and bunny rabbit.
1: What's the cat and bunny rabbit's name?
5: Cat is Cece and bunny is Albie because he be with pink eyes. He's albino.
1: I'm not going to lie.
0: Albino rabbit.
1: Val, you sound like a Russian spy.
0: Yeah. But an old Russian spy.
4: I have so been told that so many times.

0: Yeah. Me guilting.
1: Sylvia is here. Hi, Sylvia.
0: Hi, Sylvia.
2: Hi.
3: Hi.
1: Hi. We're guessing people's age based off their voice. We want to talk to people who think their voice doesn't match their age, and you think that's you, Sylvia.
3: I often get told it doesn't.
0: What is your star sign, Sylvia? Do you know?
3: Taurus.
0: Okay, Taurus. What's your birthday?
3: May the 4th be with you.
0: Not the year. May the 4th be with you.
1: And also with you.
3: Yeah,
0: lift up your hearts.
3: Yeah.
0: Lift them up to the Lord.
1: Sylvia,
3: May the 4th.
0: Mm-hmm. She sounds young.
1: Yeah.
0: She sounds young to me.
1: 28.
3: Oh, thank you.
0: Oh. I want to say, based on that answer, that you are a bit older than 28, though, Sylvia.
3: Not necessarily. I might be wanting to be more mature than I am.
1: Yeah, she might be a 21-year-old yearning to be taken seriously.
0: Hey,
3: you know,
0: Sylvia,
3: right.
0: Sylvia, I was going
3: to
0: say, don't try and do that. I'm in my mid-30s. I know this game. I reckon you're like 38.
3: No.
1: What are you?
3: 55.
1: Yeah, wouldn't have picked that.
3: Couldn't even trick you guys. I mean, I did trick you guys.
1: You did trick
0: you
1: us.
0: Did.
1: Yeah,
0: I did.
1: Yeah.
0: You bloody did.
1: Okay, thank you, Sylvia. Last one, Sarah. I don't know what our track record's like in this game. It doesn't really matter. Sarah.
0: Hi, Sarah.
1: Hi.
4: Hello, how are you?
1: We're good. What'd you have for lunch today, Sarah?
4: Toasted sandwich, cheese and onion.
1: Yeah.
0: Cheese and onion, okay. Whereabouts in the country do you live, Sarah?
4: Kooi, down in Canterbury.
1: Okay.
0: She sounds young.
1: Does she?
0: Yeah. But then, like, I'm getting, like, old soul from her voice.
1: Sarah, are you going to Electric Avenue in Christchurch?
4: No.
1: How come?
4: Didn't get tickets.
1: But you wanted to get tickets?
4: Yeah, just missed out.
1: Because there were bands on there that you liked and knew?
4: Some, yes.
1: Yeah, okay.
0: It's giving sultry a little bit.
1: A little bit, yeah.
0: Mysterious, sultry.
1: A bit of a cop-out for me because it's just being in the middle. I'm going to go 35. She's 35.
0: I'm going to say you're 23, Sarah.
1: Sarah, you're our last one.
4: Thank you. 46.
0: Have you thought about a profession in 0800 numbers, Sarah?
1: 0900 numbers.
0: 0900. Well, how do you know that?
1: Because one of them's free.
0: Oh, how do you know that?
1: She just called us on a 0800 number. You work on a 0800 number.
0: Sarah, we can talk off air. I'll tell you how to get into the business.
1: Do you want to be in the draw for Olivia Dean, Sarah?
4: No, it's too far away for me.
1: Hey, we love the honesty.
0: That's fair.
1: We love the honesty.
0: Thank you for your honesty. I love it.
1: Brian Clint, we're going to do a round of birthday bangers next. We need your real age if you're going to do birthday banger.
0: Yes, that's all we need is your birthday, and we'd love you to call 0800 dials at M right now. There it is, 0800.
1: Exactly, now you get it. We'll do the number one song on your 16th birthday after Zara Larsson's new one on ZM.

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2: All I want for my birthday is a birthday banger.
3: All right, here we go. Birthday banger time. Number one songs when you turn 16. We'll figure yours out and then we'll play our favourite.
0: Noah is going first. G'day, Noah.
4: G'day, how are you?
3: Oh, I don't know if we've done Noah's yet. Hey, Noah,
0: okay,
3: hold the line.
0: Sorry,
3: Noah.
0: Who are we going with first?
3: We're going to go with Danica first.
0: Danica. All right. Hi, Danica.
3: Hi, Danica.
5: Hello, how are you?
3: Good, mate. How's your day been?
5: Good, sunny, it's nice.
3: Oh, well, that's good to hear, Danica. What is your birthday?
5: It's actually today. It's 14th of October, 1998.
0: Interesting.
3: Danica.
0: Interesting, Danica. Very interesting.
3: So many questions. We'll do your birthday banger and then we'll ask you the questions. You were 16 in 2014. And so it's 14 of October, 2014. This was number one.
6: Because you know I'm all about that bass, no trouble. I'm all about that bass, no trouble.
3: Bit of Meghan Trainor.
0: From Meghan Trainor. What do you reckon, Danica?
5: Not my favourite.
0: Yeah, okay. More important than that, Danica.
3: Yeah, more important.
0: With no context, we just want to know, what's for dinner tonight?
5: You won't believe it. But it's actually a curry.
3: Shut up.
6: Birthday curry.
0: We would believe it, Danica.
3: We bloody got one,
0: because
3: Danica.
0: We know what happens on birthdays. People have a curry.
5: It's a thing. Asked me yesterday and he was like, hey, what do you want for dinner? Should we do a curry?
3: Yeah.
5: And I was like, yeah, sure.
3: Absolutely.
0: It's not a phenomenon we created.
3: Danica,
0: it's not a trend we're trying to start. It's something we discovered.
3: What type of curry are you having for dinner? Do you know?
5: I think I'm going to go typical white girl and maybe do a korma.
0: Yum.
3: Hey, can't go wrong with a korma.
0: Well, full typical white girl would be a butter chicken.

0: So you're a little bit,
1: yeah, Kiwi hot.
0: You're slightly adventurous. God, it's a long way down from the highs of that. But let's keep going to Bex. Hi, Bex.
2: Hi, Bex.
3: Hey, team. How are you?
2: Good, mate. How's your day been? What have you been up to?
3: Look, I'm just empowering the world with using AI. That's what I do every day.
0: Are you?
2: Oh. What do you do?
3: Today I taught the universities how to use Gemini.
2: Really?
0: Okay.
2: Interesting. Yeah. How long have you been doing that for?
3: Since it came out, I was one of the ones that started pressing all the buttons from the day ChatGPT launched in November 2022.
0: AI is one of the main enemies of Birthday Banger. It's the thing that might take it down. But you're here. Let's do it.
3: I actually use a clip that you guys had when you got ChatGPT to spell 17. I use it on all my presentations.
2: Do you actually?
0: Yeah. It's fallible, isn't it? It's not perfect.
2: And ChatGPT got it wrong every time. I know the clip you're talking about.
0: Okay, hey, what's your date of birth, Bex?
3: 24th of August, 1983.
2: All right, that means, Bex, you were 16 in 1999. And on your 16th birthday, this was number one.

0: spotted partying with Chappell Roan and Kesha a couple of nights ago.
1: Christina Aguilera was.
0: Yeah.
2: Still partying. God, I can't do that anymore.
0: You and me both, Bex.
1: Wait there, Bex. One more for Bree. Hi, Bree.
0: Hi, Bree.
3: Hi, guys. How are you?
0: Good. What have you been doing today, Bree?
3: Oh, working, unfortunately. Yeah. But we've got to earn a living. Yeah.
1: That's
0: gotta
1: right.
0: Do it somehow, Bree.
1: Well, let's spice your day up with a birthday banger. What's your date of birth?
3: The 24th of May, 1971.
0: Right, that means, Bree, you were 16 in 1987, and I'm hoping for a good one for you. It worked.
1: The unofficial New Zealand national anthem, according to the competition we ran last year. Oh, and you're an Australian.
0: Bree's like, can I swap it for Johnny Farnham the voice? From Daryl Braithwaite Horses.
1: Well, we love it, Bree. We think it's great.
0: It's very good. Okay. Very good.
1: I love them all. There's only one for me, though.
0: It's Genie in a Bottle.
1: We got to rub it the right way, don't we?
0: Yep, yeah. You do. And the right way is clockwise.
3: That's what
0: Bex, you dirty bird.
1: The right way is
0: mind rhythmically. Out, mind out of the gutter, Bex.
1: Bex, you won birthday banger. Well done.
2: Yay!

0: Wow.
1: That is a... Oh, God. She's on the brain, okay?
0: Who?
1: I was about to say Olivia Dean. Yeah.
0: That's not Olivia Dean.
1: It's Christina Aguilera, the winner of Birthday Banger this afternoon, Genie in a Bottle. Next, quite a risque experiment that you want to do live on the show.
0: Potentially, new producer Grace could see my breasts on the show.
1: Bare breasts.
0: My bare bone breasts.
1: No, there's no bones in them.
0: No, but it's the same, you know, saying.
1: Is it?
0: Like down to the bare bones.
1: Show us your bare bone breasts. Yeah, right.
0: Show us your bare bone broth breasts. The new product.
1: I've got a bare bone breast boner.
0: All you need to know is I'm going to flash new producer Grace next.
2: Yay.
1: And it's an experiment,
0: it
1: okay?
0: It's for
1: something
0: a
1: that could be happening on your phone right now. It's actually important information.
0: Yes, very okay? important.
1: Bree's bare bone breasts are coming out for science.
0: Science, but also fun as well. Mainly science. But also fun. Obviously, you consent to this.
2: I consent,
0: before
2: guys.
0: Before we
1: don't need to convince you. There's boobies on the show next at ZM. Fleshbourne
3: and Hayley. There was a dude I used to work with who has a massive dick, and I said one day, whoever's
4: how
3: doing...
4: Big, how many answers?
3: Yeah.
4: I'm sorry.
5: 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People have returned their tickets to our live show after this.
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8: Craving sushi? Head to St. Pierre's today. Citybound from the airport through the Mount Vic Tunnel. Moderate to heavy in patches from Evans Bay Parade. On the urban motorway, citybound the Telford the Terrace Tunnel back to Hawkstone. State Highway 2 northbound heavy at the Nolonga Interchange. Then moderate to heavy, Manor Park to the Moonshine Bridge. East and Hutt Road, a slow run northbound from Stokes Valley. 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And that's Time Saver Traffic.
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0: Nicole Kidman from Adela on ZM with Bree and Clint. Your Olivia Dean song is coming up before 6 o'clock. Okay, we're going to play one. And yes. If you get through, you're in the draw for tomorrow's double pass.
1: But stick around. You don't want to miss this because I'm quite nervous about this next break. I saw this article on an Australian news website where an Aussie woman was talking about how she was on FaceTime to her boyfriend, right? So they were on FaceTime and she's decided to give a little sneaky flash of the old jizzies.
0: Oh, lucky fella.
1: Yeah, on the old FaceTime. She decided to give him a little sneaky look.
0: Yeah, yeah.
1: And according to her, apparently the whole FaceTime paused and it notified her that there was nudity and he had to then decide whether to keep going with the FaceTime because the phone identified that there was nudity on the phone.
0: FaceTime's anti-nip.
1: Yeah, so
0: FaceTime doesn't want to free the nip.
1: Yeah, I've looked at it, and apparently, according to Apple, there is a sensitive content warning feature that they now offer on all Apple iPhones.
0: That is rapid. For it to identify it as a nude female nipple that quickly.
1: This is what she said.
0: Before it even shows up on the other person's phone.
1: Uh-huh.
0: That's quite incredible.
1: For science, I said to you guys, should I FaceTime with brand new producer Grace?
2: Yeah. This is my third day here, guys. That's my third day here.
1: And should we FaceTime and should I flash you to see if this feature works?
2: I'm in.
1: Do you consent?
2: HR, I do consent.
0: Okay. Good, that's an important box to tick. Now, for this break, Bree is going to turn away from us, so we can't see her. And just for modesty purposes, I will also be closing my eyes.
1: Okay, good. Thank you. Right. I appreciate that. So just behind the scenes stuff, I'm hoping I've gone on producer Grace's phone and my phone, and I'm pretty sure I've turned the setting on.
2: Okay.
1: But I've never done it before,
0: All right. Connect the call.
1: Okay, here
0: connect
1: we go. I'm FaceTiming you now, Grace. Oh my god, I'm so nervous. Oh, here we go.
0: Okay, all right.
2: It's coming through. Okay.
3: Someone is calling you.
2: That's my ringer. That's my ringer, guys.
0: Okay.
1: I'm just going to turn the audio off.
0: Can you guys see each other?
2: Yeah.
0: Okay.
2: Hi, Bree.
1: So you can't look away because you have to be able to tell us if the feature has worked or not.
2: I will not look away.
1: Would you rather the right or the left? The right is my better one.
2: Give me your better one.
0: Okay. All right, here we go. I'm closing my eyes. Bree's turned away.
2: Okay, can I see the? Can I see Bree's boobs? Can I see Bree's boobs?
0: Is it safe to come back?
2: Yeah.
0: Okay, phew.
1: She's,
0: what happened?
1: I'm raging.
2: You've got a great pair of tits on you, Bree.
1: Thank you, Grace.
2: You got good boobs.
0: Did you see them?
1: Yes. It was like 3 seconds until it blurred it.
0: Oh, that's useless. What good is that?
2: Yeah, it took a while.
1: What does it say? My phone's just blurred.
2: It says audio and video are paused because maybe showing something sensitive. If you feel uncomfortable, you should end the call. And then it's the option.
0: Well, do you feel uncomfortable?
2: No, keep the call going. I want more.
1: Hey, you're welcome.
2: Thank you.
0: Well, there you go. Maybe a setting Apple still needs a little bit of work on for that one.
1: Needs to be more prompt, I feel.
0: All right, we know you've been listening out for it, and here it is. This is Olivia Dean. If you want to be in tomorrow morning's draw for a double pass, you need to get through right now on 0800 Dial ZM. Brian Clint.

0: Olivia Dean. Nice to each other on Zed In with Bree and Clint. Every time you hear an Olivia Dean song, you're calling us to get in the draw for tomorrow morning's Olivia Dean tickets.
1: Nicole, you're in the draw for tomorrow morning.
2: Yay!
1: Who's that in the background, Nicole?
2: This is my other daughter, Shania. Hello.
1: Wait, have you already gotten in the draw, Nicole?
2: No, well, Shania has. We've, like, rung between us, like, probably 5,000 times.
1: Wow. Amazing, guys. That shows true dedication. I really hope you win those tickets tomorrow.
2: Well, we
0: have to. Go and do the extra entry on the iHeart app, too, and win the...
2: Oh, we have.
0: You've done
2: that,
0: too? Okay.
3: Done that, too.
0: What plans did you say you'd cancel?
3: I said I would cancel my personal trainer, my Tinder date, and my assessment that's due on the same night.
0: Damn!
1: Yeah. That's the trilogy
0: okay,
1: right
0: that's
1: there.
0: Good work. Well, you got a couple of entries then. Good luck, guys.
2: Thank you.
0: Today, there is a brand new season of the smash hit podcast Sex.Life that is available for you on every single podcast app available. And we have one half of Sex.Life, the wonderful somatic sexologist that is Morgan Penn joining us in studio. Hi, Morgs.
1: Hi, Morgan.
4: Hello, darlings.
0: Congratulations on season 4 of Sex.Life.
4: Oh, thank you.
1: This thing just keeps getting bigger and sexier and hotter.
0: And larger.
1: And more erect.
0: Yeah, engorged. The podcast is fully engorged.
4: It's ready to go.
0: So I've been following along as much as I can on this podcast, and I know that you have been away to the retreat. You have been on a quest for love. What are we doing in season 4 of Sex.Life?
4: Yeah, so it's a bit embarrassing because with season 3, my quest for love, I was like, I'm going to go back and like talk about every man I've ever dated to see how it's shaped me.
0: Yeah.
4: I was like, I can do that in a season. Oops, no, she needs 2 seasons for that, apparently. So with season 4, we're literally picking up from season 3, where I'm 32 years old.
1: Okay.
4: Because, spoiler alert, I've got a boyfriend now.
0: Yeah.
4: So the quest for love is working.
0: What episode is he on?
1: He's like, I'll tune in for that one.
0: Serious question. Has your boyfriend listened to the podcast?
4: No. I banned him from listening to it.
0: Yeah.
4: In the early stages of dating because I was like, there
1: That's
4: are
1: fair.
4: A lot of things I need to tell you in our own time.
0: Yes. It's also a bit of a cheat code.
4: Yes.
0: Yeah, you know.
1: I also, where did you meet? Where did you meet your boyfriend?
4: We actually live on the same street.
1: Shut up.
4: Yeah.
1: Really?
4: Yeah.
1: That kind of thing doesn't happen.
4: It's a total meet cute.
1: Yeah.
0: Did you go next door and ask for a cup of sugar or something?
4: No, I was going to growl him about having his dogs off leash.
0: Oh, you were going to go Karen on him.
4: I was going to go like real bad.
0: Yeah.
4: And then I stopped in my tracks when I saw his face properly.
0: Because Hayley's briefed up this season as well. So in between seasons, you've both found love. So is the podcast going to be incredibly boring this season because you're both just boring people in relationships now?
4: Exactly. Yeah. Literally disaster has struck.
0: Yeah, is it the missionary position season? Lights off missionary season of Sex.Life.
4: The good thing is that we have still got 7 years of men to get through before we actually hear about how I met my boyfriend, our love relationship.
1: Plenty of content.
4: And honestly, I'm still unwell for those 7 years. I'm unwell and I do weird stuff. And the men that want to date me are weird.
1: What makes your boyfriend, I mean, we're giving away stuff that's going to be way down the track in Sex.Life, but what made this guy different?
4: I've done a lot of healing.
0: Okay.
4: Right? So actually, I get red flags now. I understand my father wound, which I also go.

0: into on the podcast.
1: Father wounds.
2: That's an interesting name for it.
0: Daddy issues.
3: So it's a journey, and people are on this journey with you. Serious question, because I've been out for drinks with people recently who have brought up your podcast, and they have said to me, when is Morgan and when is Hayley getting back in the studio to share more graphic details about their sex and love life? Is it weird for you having so many people know so many intimate details about you and Hayley?
0: I think I forget. I actually forget that, like, in the world. And then when I really think about it, yes, I freak out. But I have to trust that there's part of me that feels okay talking about it. Mm-hmm. And those parts are liberating others. It's giving other people permission
2: 1,000%
0: to just, like, be curious in their sexual bodies, which is really important. Like, this is a pleasure-filled body that we can have. But yes, it is very, very ridiculous when I think about it. When I think about my mum listening, which she has, you know.
2: Yeah, like, we get freaked out when we think about all the stuff we share on our radio show, and we haven't even talked about our sex lives.
3: Very PG-13. Yeah. The first episode is out today.
0: Yes, it is.
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2: Exactly. I can't wait to hear about all the next years of trauma that Morgan Penn goes through.
0: Yeah.
3: And her father wound.
2: It's all in there.
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4: 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ZM's last call for Olivia Dean. 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
10: Spring clean this Labour long weekend with RBC Skippins. And city-bound delays from the airport through the Mount Vic Tunnel and Newtown have eased up. Still slow though on the urban motorway city-bound approaching the Terrace Tunnel from Bowen. State Highway 2 northbound heavy at the Nauranga Interchange. They're moderate to heavy Silverstream to the Moonshine Bridge. And just moderate on State Highway 1 northbound through Johnsonville. Make clearing the clutter easy. Book your RBC Skippin today. It's time saver traffic.
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20: Rain at times for Wellington becoming steady tonight. We've got gale northerly winds at 11, the overnight low. Tomorrow rain easing for a time in the morning, 16 degrees.
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24: In this update, Greens co-leader Chloe Swarbrick's responded to debate on gangs by saying you can't de-radicalise people by pushing them away. Green MP Hohana Linden joined Te Pāti Māori MPs who met up with mongrel mob leader Harry Tam. They posed, surrounded by gang paraphernalia. Victims advocate Claire Buckley says it's no wonder gang recruitment is up when politicians feel comfortable legitimising them. A Taranaki Marae's power bill has gone up 400% after a sizing issue with its solar conversion. Shock from the nursing union. The Tertiary Education Commission has told nursing schools to lower their intake next year by 640 students to last year's levels. It says growing enrolments are pressuring Health NZ's ability to offer clinical placements. That's news.
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2: Up next on the show, a story to fuel your nightmares, where a girl has woken up at her own funeral. You heard correct.
26: In the box.
2: In the coffin.
26: It's all good, by the way, it's all good.
2: Yeah, it's all good now, but I mean, it wasn't.
26: No.
2: Lucky it was open casket.
26: Some major trust issues coming for her too.
2: Yeah, 100%.
26: You guys tried to bury me.
2: I'll give you the details on it next.
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0: Alex Warren on ZM with Bree and Clint. That's Burning Down.
1: This story's crazy. Nightmares, actually. This will give me nightmares tonight after a 15-year-old girl. A video of her is circulating where she woke up at her own funeral.
0: Excuse you?
1: Yeah.
0: She woke up at her funeral?
1: At her own funeral.
0: Not in a dream?
1: No.
0: In real life?
1: This is real.
0: In the coffin.
1: According to reports, so this all went down in Guatemala, and that will make sense later on in the story. But she passed out whilst being driven to a medical center by her dad. He was so frantic that he immediately stopped the car, checked his daughter's pulse and her breathing, and he claimed that she showed no signs of breathing or a pulse.
0: Yeah, right.
1: So instead of taking her to the hospital, he was like, she's passed away.
0: What?
1: She
0: has, her father?
1: It's not funny. I shouldn't be laughing. So her father was like, yeah, I can't feel a pulse.
0: That's awful.
1: I can't sense that she's breathing.
0: He didn't get a doctor's opinion.
1: She didn't go to the hospital. And in Guatemala, it's custom that the funeral pretty much happens straight away.
0: What, the next day?
1: The next day. Oh. So 8 hours later, she was in a coffin. Everyone was there for her funeral. It was arranged, and she woke up.
0: Oh, my God.
1: Isn't that wild?
0: Not a single medical expert was involved in this process.
1: Not according to these reports.
0: I mean, I've never been to Guatemala, but I only know that line from Shortland Street. And it sounds like Dr. Ropata did need to be in Guatemala.
1: Where the hell was Dr. Ropata?
0: This is the most terrifying thing of all time, that you wake up inside your own coffin. That is so many people's worst nightmare.
1: And this is why we shouldn't have funerals the day after someone passes away.
0: If I cark it,
1: yeah,
0: give me 3 days minimum.
1: At least, just to be sure.
0: Yeah. Take me to some places.
1: Let me wake up in the morgue.
0: Yeah, take me to my favorite pub. Take me to my final All Blacks game. Yeah. Drag me in. They'll be like, well, this is a bit weird. We wouldn't usually do it, but this guy spent so much money here over his lifetime.
1: We'll allow it.
0: Prop him up in the corner.
1: Be like, who's the guy with the bad chat in the corner? Oh, that's our dead friend Clint.
0: Yeah. Anyway, awful story. Thanks, Bree.
1: You're welcome.
0: Bree and Clint, we'll get some tips to help you remember things next at ZM. In my heart.

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When you hear an Olivia Dean song, call 0800 Dial ZM for the chance to win our very last tickets to her sold-out show. Play ZM.

0: Lana Del Rey, Summertime Sadness on ZM with Brie and Clint. I really did think she was going to be on the Laneway lineup.
1: Me too.
0: You know?
1: I'm not going to lie.
0: The hype got to me.
1: I was a little bit sad.
0: Yeah.
1: When she wasn't. You know, just because you'd heard so much about it.
0: They got a name for that.
1: What?
0: Summertime Sadness.
1: Oh. That was low-hanging fruit.
0: Well, I was driving home from the gym this morning and I heard Hayley Sproul on the radio.
1: Who's that?
0: She's the woman on the Fletch and Vaughan show.
1: Oh, yes, the woman voice.
0: She was going to share tips on how to remember things for people who struggle to remember things. And I thought, great, that's me. That is me more and more these days. I really struggle to remember things at the moment. And then I went into the house and forgot to listen to it. Which is kind of poetic, really.
1: It is.
0: So I've gone and found it, and you may have already heard it this morning, but it's useful, all right? Because if you're like
1: you
0: me,
1: you would have forgotten it already.
0: It's four things you can do to help you remember things. You'd be good for this too, wouldn't you? This would help you.
1: Yeah, always.
0: Okay, four mental tricks to help you remember things, according to two neuroscientists.
1: Okay.
0: All right? One, if you want to remember something, make up a silly story.
1: Okay,
0: that's what they say. Connecting a silly, outrageous, or outlandish mental image to something you want to memorize can help you remember it. If you want to ensure that you remember to turn off the stove so that you don't worry you're going to burn down the house, imagine a big pink pig with wings swooping down and turning off the knob on the stove. That's what they say.
1: Yeah, right. So make up something that makes it memorable in your mind.
0: But I don't understand. Like, I'll do that today. And then tomorrow, how do I know if I remembered the pig yesterday or today?
1: No, you have to make up a new story.
0: Oh, a new story today.
1: Yeah.
0: Okay. All right. Step two to remember things, say it out loud. Research shows that speaking an action out loud and hearing yourself say it is known as the production effect. It can have a positive effect on memory. I've tried this with people's names.
1: Yeah. It's so awkward, like when I'm meeting people and Clint's just shouting their name at them.
0: Hi, I'm Brie.
1: Stephanie! Your name is Stephanie!
0: Or I just find a way to use it in a sentence a bunch of times straight away. It's Stephanie, was it? Great to meet you, Stephanie. Stephanie, those are lovely shoes, Stephanie.
1: Yeah, Stephanie. So lovely to meet you. I've got a better... Can you remind me,
0: if
1: one of us remember, at the end of this, I have the best name remembering hack.
0: Okay, because I don't like any of these
1: so far.
0: Better
1: than that one.
0: Okay, number three or four, group items together, okay? Your brain can only juggle a limited amount of numbers for short-term tasks, blah, blah, blah. So instead of remembering like a phone number, instead of remembering 10 numbers, you should remember three groups, small groups of numbers, which we do anyway.
1: Yeah.
0: 027-441-8121.
1: Is that your number?
0: No, I just made that up.
1: Oh, I was going to say, imagine if you just gave out
0: I have trouble remembering my number. That's why I got a word number. Don't say what it is.
1: Clint has a big penis.
0: 021 Clint has a...
1: Oh, got it. Sorry.
0: All right. Last tip on this list to remember things. Put them on an imaginary map.
1: What does that
0: mean? This is the worst one yet. So if you're going to the supermarket and you need to get things for baking a cake.
1: Yeah.
0: Okay. You need five ingredients for baking a cake.
1: Is this like visualizing in your mind the recipe?
0: Yeah. So it says you should imagine flour in the lounge scattered everywhere. You should imagine eggs in the bathroom thrown against the bathroom mirror.
1: This seems like a lot of work.
0: You should imagine chocolate on the gas heater melted.
1: Nah.
0: Yeah, I don't love any of these
1: Let me tell you, Grace, do you like any of those?
2: I hate all of them.
0: Are you a forgetful person?
2: I'm so forgetful, and that would not help me one bit.
1: But can I tell you guys my hack for remembering people's names?
2: Please.
1: But you just have to remember to do this thing at the time when you meet the person, or else it doesn't work.
0: I'll do anything.
1: Okay, so let's say I literally did this the other day.

0: So randomly, I was walking my dogs around my street and I bumped into this woman who was out in her front garden doing some gardening because my dogs were trying to chase her cat. And we got to chatting and she was lovely, really sweet woman. And Clint, would you, in that circumstance, would you remember her name?
1: Never.
0: You never would.
1: There are three people I see every day on my dog walk that have introduced themselves, and I've just resigned myself to the fact that I'll never know their names.
0: And you know why I remember this woman's name was Kirsten? Because when I met her, I went, Kirsten, like the mum from the OC. Kirsten, she's got the same name as the mum from the TV show that I watched many times. Kirsten, that's her name. And so now I can't forget it.
1: You said all of this to her while she was standing there in the garden.
0: No. But every time you meet someone, let's say their name is
1: Grace.
0: Grace.
1: Like the woman from Will and Grace. Grace, the television show, Will and Grace.
2: No, I'd go Grace, like the song Amazing Grace.
1: Grace, Amazing Grace. This is Amazing Grace.
0: It doesn't matter what it is or who you associate it with. It just gives something tangible where you're like, oh.
1: Brie, like the cheese. The stinky cheese.
0: It's not stinky. That's blue. Anyway, that's my hot tip.
1: Thanks. Hopefully that helps.
0: You probably won't remember this time tomorrow.
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6: 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And on the urban motorway city bound, just a moderate patch between Aurora Terrace and the Terrace Tunnel. Moderate patches along Riddiford Street both ways between Adelaide Road and Constable Street. No delays from the airport into the city through the Mount Vic Tunnel. And State Highway 2, a smooth run northbound all the way to Upper Hutt. Get to $300 off a Bosch unlimited 7 stick vac at about clean. And that's time saver traffic.
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18: 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I have a rare lung condition. 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

0: gathered to say their goodbyes. 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
1: I woke up. 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

0: Amazing Welsh accent?
1: Sure, 100%.
0: Tick. Been on The Voice UK?
1: Believe it.
0: Tick. New song that's taking off on ZM?
1: I mean, I hope so.
0: Tick. This is Jamie Miller, Baby Dolls. The song's gotta be you. For new music.

0: Harry and Clint shows brought to you by KFC. They're giving away a grand every day in the Colonel's Vault. T's and C's apply.
1: The Tea, live from LA with Dean McCarthy.
2: Dean, it's one of the biggest stories in entertainment right now. Shane Gillis, the comedian, and his monologue on SNL that people are saying missed the mark.
3: Missed the mark. It went down like a lead balloon. Let me set the scene for you. He is a very controversial comedian, and he made jokes during his SNL monologue that many people believe that he went too far. He was talking about women and what they wear to the gym, and he was very, very derogatory towards women wearing, like, athleisure wear to the gym.
2: I believe, Dean, we've got a piece of audio from the SNL monologue.
4: Also, I haven't been to the gym in so long, I didn't know.

0: women just dress like now? Look, I'm sorry. There's no other way to describe. I said, have you seen it? I've seen it. The shorts, the wrinkles go like around the cheeks and all combine at the butthole. And don't look. You're not allowed to look.
1: And then Dan Levy from Schitt's Creek has commented on it, right, Dean?
2: He sure has. He's commented on. He went on social media and said, when was this being misogynistic funny? His reel, where he basically slams the comedian, has had over 1 million likes. So a lot of people were agreeing with Dan Levy that this was just too far, too soon. And I can't even, you know, SNL is known for being, you know, a little bit edgy, but I can't remember an opening monologue being that
3: offensive. Yeah, dark. Yeah. He missed the mark.
1: I think he missed the mark. You know why he missed the mark for me? Because it just wasn't that funny.
3: It wasn't that funny.
1: What I mean? Comedy is art, and you don't want to put parameters on art.
3: No, no.
1: But it needs to be funny.
3: And the line is very thin, and you can fall either side of the line very easily. I went on his Instagram, Shane Gillis's Instagram today, to see if he'd posted anything or commented about it. Because he doesn't shy away from these things. You're right, Dean. He is a controversial comedian. He hasn't posted anything, but every single one of his videos from basically the last month, the comments are just full of very, very angry people.
1: But he knew what he was doing. Like, he's not dumb. Yeah. You know, he knew that what he was saying would get this reaction and we would all be talking about him. Like, comedians are very smart.
3: Yeah, right. Okay.
1: I just think with what's going on in America at the moment, and I mean the Cornell 7, not to bring up that, but it's just everyone's just very kind of on edge, and I think he just definitely didn't read the room on that one very well. But anyway, onwards and upwards, Dean. And in other news, I got turned away from the gym today. True story. Someone came up to me and they said, you cannot enter the gym, your shorts are too long. It was crazy. I was when did that become a policy?
3: These shorts do not show us where your butthole is.
1: Turns
3: you can't
1: out,
3: come in.
1: Got to be shorter.
3: You got to go to Dean's gym. They barely wear shorts at all. Yeah. Dean just wears something gold and sparkly.
1: He wears a handkerchief. That's it.
2: It's a thong. And a smile.
3: And he's like, please sexualize me. Here's Taylor Swift on ZM. Pre and Clint.

0: Maggie Venter and Say It on ZM with Bree and Clint. And that's the end of the Bree and Clint show. It's all she wrote.
1: Oh, what a show it has been. I flashed new producer Grace my chuzzies.
0: For science.
1: For science, obviously. And for you guys to test out that sensitive content warning that you can turn on your phone.
0: We learnt you can't take an iced coffee into a job interview if you want to get the job.
1: Or be respected.
0: Yeah.
1: Yeah. What else? We put a lot of people in the draw to see Olivia Dean. Hopefully, Fletch, Vaughn and Hayley call one of you guys back tomorrow.
0: 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Because on Friday afternoon, Bree and I are giving away the last double pass to Olivia Dean in existence.
1: Yes, so go upload your reasons why and hopefully we'll talk to you tomorrow.
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2: That's right. Hello, hello, hello, my beautiful people. You've got me, so filling in once again on ZM's Late Show for your hump day. During the show tonight, I'm going to tell you how you could get tickets to see Fletcher and Hayley live literally this weekend in Christchurch. And we're going to play a game of Play It When. But literally coming up right now is your chance to get in the draw to see Olivia Dean live at Western Springs, all going down this weekend. Dial 0800 ZM if you want to get in the draw right now.

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0: Our phone lines are going absolutely nuts at the moment with people trying to get through on 0800. Dial ZM to get in the draw for Olivia Dean. But we had Sophia manage to get through. Sophia, what is your favourite Olivia Dean song?
3: Man I Need.
0: I feel like it's such a classic, and I definitely think that she should play that song more than once at her concert this weekend. What do you think?
3: 100%, definitely. We'll be up dancing.
0: Now, if you were to win the double pass to see Olivia Dean live at Western Springs this weekend, who would you take with you?
3: I would have to take my daughter, who absolutely, she's here. She loves Olivia Dean, and she dances like competitively, and so she loves to dance to Olivia Dean.
0: Wow, it only makes sense then. I feel like Man I Need is the perfect song to dance to, and I hope that we can hook you and your daughter up, all right?
3: Oh, that would be amazing. Thank you.
0: All the best, Sophia. Hopefully we can hook up that double pass tomorrow. If you were put in the draw, make sure you're listening out to Fletcher and Hayley tomorrow, and we can give you away that double pass. It's Bruno Mars coming up right now on My Soul on

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When you hear an Olivia Dean song, call 0800 Dial ZM for the chance to win our very last tickets to her sold-out show. Play ZM.

0: It's Missy and Espiro, Material Lover, on ZM's Late Show. Come be the
1: man I need. ZM's last call for Olivia Dean.
0: That's right, baby. We've been putting so many people in the draw for Olivia Dean. That song just went off, but if you missed it, next chance is coming up in around 2 hours' time on ZM's Late Show. But coming up very shortly, we're going to play our game of Play It When. Miss Ella Langley, be her right now on ZM's Late Show.

Taboozy, a bar song on Zidim's Late Show. You're hanging out with Sov tonight. Now, we're playing our game of Play It Win this evening. Pretty much how it works is I have a random spinning wheel. It lands on a random situation, and when you hear that situation, I want you to give me a call on 0800 Zidim or text me in on 9696. What is the first song that comes to mind when you hear that situation? All right, let's spin tonight's wheel. Okay. Wait, this is a good one. Tonight, if a Play It Win, it is Play It Win, you've just finished your last exam. I feel like a lot of us are probably, you know, still in exam season. I feel like it's definitely still going on at unis at the moment. But maybe you've still got a few exams left to go. But this is a good idea to think about, you know, what song are you going to play to celebrate your last exam finishing? And for me, I feel like the only right choice, but unfortunately I don't get to pick, is Ariana Grande, Break Free.

0: But like I said, I don't get to pick the winning song tonight for Play It Win. So I want to know 9696 or 0800ZM, what is the first song that you would play if you've just finished your last exam? We're going to play that winning track out very shortly.
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0: It's Hugh Gal, moving to the Sun on ZM's Late Show. Tonight we are playing our game of Play It Win. Pretty much what I do is I spin a random wheel, it generates and lands on a random situation, and I ask you guys to give me a call on 0800 dial ZM or text me in on 9696. What is the first song that comes to mind when you hear that scenario? Rebecca called through. Rebecca, are you studying at the moment?
1: Yeah, I'm studying. I'm doing law, second year.
0: Oh, you sounded so miserable. You're like, yeah, I'm studying.
1: It's getting to the end of the year, and I think all the students out there are really feeling it at the moment.
0: I feel like especially law as well. Like, I feel like law is just like a whole nother language.
1: I know. It's really tough.
0: Okay, well, I feel like we're getting distracted. I need to know what song you would play if you have just finished your last exam.
1: Good Feeling, Flo Rida.
0: Wait, that is the perfect song. And I hope when you finish your law exam, and by the way, when you ace it, that you play Good Feeling, Flo Rida.
1: Thank you.
0: Here it is, your winning song for tonight. It's Good Feeling, Flo Rida on

0: 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Come be the man
1: I need. ZM's last call for Olivia Dean.
0: That's right. We'll be getting as many people in the drawer as we can so that hopefully we can send a few of you to go see Olivia Dean live at her sold-out show in Western Springs. It's all going down literally this weekend. It's been crazy. We've had so many people calling on 0800 dials again. But just a reminder, if you have been put in that drawer, keep your phone on tomorrow morning because hopefully Fletcher and Haley could be giving you a call back and giving you that double pass to see her live at Western Springs. The next Olivia Dean song coming up in around 2 hours' time on ZM's Late Show.
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That's right, baby. It's Sophie once again filling in on ZM's Late Show for your evening. Obviously, only feels right to kick off the hour with our game of Mystery Parcel. If you haven't played before, pretty much how it works is I've got a parcel in front of me. It's got four items inside, and they kind of point to a specific artist. So if you think you know who that artist might be, I want you to give me a call on 0800 dial ZM or text me in on 9696. All right, tonight's items. Number one, we have got some flowers. Number two is a wrecking ball. Number three is a blonde wig. Very specific. It's blonde. And number four is a microphone. I feel like I went a bit rogue tonight with the clues. I made it a little bit harder because people are definitely guessing it. But if you think you know who those clues point to, which specific artist it is, give me a call, 0800 dials at M, or text me in on 9696. I'm going to reveal who the artist is very shortly. But for right now, it's Role Model with High Hopes 3000 on ZM's Late Show.

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1: I mean, for me personally, the wrecking ball is a massive giveaway. I feel like it's got to be Miley, right?
2: Mate, you have it bang on. So obviously, Woo! You know, you had all the clues. Was the wrecking ball the one where you just knew it was Miley Cyrus?
1: It's just, how can you forget? Like, that music video is forever ingrained in my memory.
2: Literally the most iconic music video of all time. Thank you so much for playing, Luke. Your next chance to play tomorrow night. But coming up right now, Zara Larsson, her brand new track, Blue Moon, on...

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0: That's right, our breakfast show, Fleetwood and Hayley, decided that doing a show in the studio every single morning just wasn't enough for them. They had to

0: 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Not only are they doing a live show, they're also going to be hosting an after party at Duck Central in Christchurch after the show. All details over at ZM Online if you want to come along. You do not need a ticket to the live show to come along to the after party. It's going to be a great night, lots of laughter, lots of fun, and they hope to see lots of you there.
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Enjoy the view on ZM's Late Show. I don't know what's happening, but apparently we're bringing back a lot of things from the 90s because Baywatch is bringing out a new movie. And I watched the trailer today. I couldn't even lie. It has got to be one of the most cringiest things I have ever watched. It's got Shay Mitchell in it, who is in Pretty Little Liars, as well as Noah Beck, the TikTok star, who I feel like has been featuring in a lot of different movies lately. If you haven't already, go watch the trailer. Movie comes out in January. I know that I'm hating on it, but I absolutely will be watching it when it comes out. I feel like Baywatch is just one of those movies that you have to watch, and it feels hard to not make

0: to Friends on Zillion's Late Show. He is literally coming to the country April next year. It is going to be a crazy concert, but stick around because in the next 10 minutes, we are going to play our game of Play It When. 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
2: That's right, you've got me, Soap, tonight, filling in on ZM's Late Show once again for your hump day. Happy hump day, everyone. Obviously, it only feels right to kick off the hour with a game of Play It When. If you haven't played before, it is something that we've been playing a lot on ZM's Late Show at the moment. Pretty much, I have a random wheel full of different random scenarios. I spin it, and then I want you to give me a call on 0800 dial ZM or text me in on 9696. What is the first song that comes to mind when you hear that random scenario? All right, let's spin tonight's wheel. Oh, what is it gonna be? Oh, okay. This is a good one. Tonight's random situation for Play It When is Play It When Payday Hits. For me, Payday doesn't hit till Friday, but I hope that someone listening right now can relate to this. 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For me, though, the first song that comes to mind any time that I think of Payday is obviously Bruno Mars, 24 Magic. I mean, if there is not a song that screams money, then, I mean, it is, because it's this one. But unfortunately, I don't get to pick what song that we play out tonight. On 9696 or 0800 dial ZM, what is the first song that comes to mind for you when it's payday? We're going to play that winning track next, right after Kiwi boy Max Elias with his track Cry Baby on ZM's Late Show.
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0: 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When you hear an Olivia Dean song, call 0800 Dial ZM for the chance to win our very last tickets to her sold-out show. 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
1: I heard Jesus lost his mind on a night out. Eyes wide open, dilated, but he's fine now.

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Now we are playing our game of Play It Win at the moment. And pretty much how it works is I have a random spinning wheel and it generates a random situation. And I wanted to know on 9696 or 0800 dial ZM, what is the first song that comes to mind when you hear that situation? Now tonight's situation was Play It Win Payday Hits. We had a few texts in. Chloe texted in Money by Lisa. We had a text in for Seven Rings, Ariana Grande. We had another text in for Million Dollar Bill, Whitney Houston. What a banger. But I can't even lie, we had so many texts in for Bruno Mars' 24 Karat Magic, which was literally the song that I wanted anyway. So, I mean, I don't know if it feels right to play it out. Here it is right now. Your winning track tonight to Play It Win.

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0: That's right, our breakfast show, Fletch, Vaughan and Hayley, have, I guess that they just decided that doing a live radio show every morning in the studio just wasn't enough. So they're taking their show on the road. They've already performed in Wellington and Hamilton, but they're going to be heading up Christchurch this weekend. So if you've got nothing planned for your weekend, tickets are still available through Ticketmaster.com if you want to come along. I can promise you it is going to be a show full of absolute laughter. And not only that, they're doing an after party afterwards at Duck Central. More information for that is over at zmonline.com. But make sure you come along, have a great time. Coming up next, though, I want to chat all things conspiracy theories, because there's some crazy stuff going around at the internet at the moment, and I think a lot of people are starting to really fall for it.
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is trending all over social media at the moment. It's Jamie Miller, Baby Doll on ZM's Late Show. Now, I think that I may have come across the most strangest conspiracy theory that I have ever heard. There is this guy that is going viral online at the moment because he genuinely believes that rocks aren't hard. He thinks that they are soft until you touch them, and that is when it goes hard. And it kind of just made me think back to all the conspiracy theories that Shane Dawson used to come out with, you know, all the crazy ones about like pizza missing pieces, all this stuff to do with Chuck E. Cheese. Like, there was some crazy conspiracy theories that were going around online at the moment, and I want to know on 9696, what is the weirdest conspiracy theory that you have ever heard, or what is the weirdest conspiracy theory that maybe someone that you know actually believed? We're going to go through it soon, right after Tame Impala, Dracula on ZM's Late Show.

0: It's Kiwi artist Frankie Venter, her brand new track, Say It, on ZM's Late Show. Now, there is this video that is going absolutely viral online at the moment, talking about a conspiracy theory. Now, this guy claims to believe that apparently rocks aren't hard, and he thinks that they're soft until you actually touch them, and that's when it goes hard. And people in this comment of this viral video are actually believing him. And I want to know on 9696, what is the craziest conspiracy theory that you have ever heard, or what is a conspiracy theory that someone in your life actually believes? Some of these texts are insane. We had Chloe text in on 9696, and she said that her dad genuinely believes that the earth is flat. I didn't think that there were any flat earthers still left. Like, I didn't know. I just thought science would have proved them wrong by now. On 9696, we're chatting all things conspiracy theories. Someone else texted in to say, my flatmates reckons that we're all living in a simulation. I mean, it could be kind of fun if we were, though. Brian
1: 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We need those humanoid robots to, yeah, when you're sick, bust out the humanoid.
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1: 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ZM's last call for Olivia Dean.
0: That's right, our phone lines are going absolutely nuts at the moment, trying to get as many people in the draw to see Olivia Dean live at her sold out show in Western Springs, literally this weekend. But Charlie managed to get through. Charlie, what is your favourite Olivia Dean song?
2: Baby Steps.
0: Oh, I love it. Okay, and if you were to win a double pass to see Olivia Dean live at Western Springs this weekend, who are you bringing with you, Charlie?
2: Probably my mum.
0: Oh, well, that is very cute. Hopefully we can hook you up with that double pass, all right?
2: Okay, thank you.
0: It literally just brings me to tears. I wish that we could give everybody a double pass that is calling. But remember, if you were put in the drawer just before, listen out to Fletcher and Hayley tomorrow, and hopefully we could be giving you a call back with some good news that you have won a double pass to see Olivia Dean at her sold-out show this

FM's last call for Olivia Dean. When you hear an Olivia Dean song, call 0800 Dial ZM for the chance to win our very last tickets to her sold-out show. Play ZM. My heart.

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0: Our phone lines are going crazy at the moment. People trying to get through on 0800 dials at M for the Olivia Dean last call for a double pass to see her live at Western Springs at her sold out show, literally going down this weekend. And unfortunately, if you did not make it through, no worries at all. We still have a few more chances during the rest of the week, but my fingers and toes are crossed for everyone. And hopefully we can hook up as many people with that double pass as possible. Coming out right now is Moving to the Sun, Hugh Gal on ZM's Late

0: Carpenter, Taste on ZM's Late Show. After this song, I feel like it only feels right to chat about the brand new podcast episode from Sex.Life for season 4 that has officially come out today. 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

Zone. It's Bruno Mars on my soul on Zim's Late Show. He's literally coming to Aotearoa next year in March on the Romantic Tour, performing at Eden Park on the 13th of March, 14th of March, and 16th of March, and has almost sold out pretty much every single show, which is crazy. They do have some limited tickets still available on Ticketmaster.com. They're selling for a pretty penny, though, so if you are interested, I definitely suggest going to have a look now. But some news has come out of a new artist that is coming to Aotearoa. I feel like we can never complain about artists coming here again, because the lineup of artists that we have coming over the next like few months is crazy. But a new one has dropped today. We're going to chat on that soon. I'm going to give you all the details next, right after Harry Styles, American Girls, on ZM's Late Show.

Boys, Coterie with All Day on ZM's Late Show. Crazy news dropped today. ASAP Rocky is coming to Auckland for the first time in 8 years, might I add. He, even crazier, he's coming this year, December 12th, performing at Spark Arena.

0: I mean, I can't lie, I'm not the biggest fan of ASAP. But I am a fact that he is dating Rihanna. Do we think that by ASAP Rocky coming to Aotearoa, that also means Rihanna is coming to Aotearoa? And does that mean that she'll be out on stage with him and maybe teasing her brand new music that she may or may not be coming out with? I hope so. Fletch, Warren and
1: Hayley. There was a dude I used to work with who has a massive dick, and I said one day, whoever's
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1: That's right, you've got me, Soph, tonight, filling in on Zim's Late Show once again for your Wednesday. We've got one more hour of the show left together this evening, so hopefully you've enjoyed your evening. But coming up next, though, I want to talk about Fletcher and Hayley. They're not only doing a live radio show, they're taking this show on the road, and they're performing in Christchurch, literally in front of thousands of people next weekend. It's going to be hectic. I'm going to tell you all the deets next, right after 6:60. 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
0: That's right, our breakfast show, Flesh, Vaughn and Hayley, have decided that doing a live

radio show in the studio every morning, Just Wasn't Enough, and they're taking their breakfast show live on tour. They've already performed in Hamilton and Wellington, and they're going to be hitting up Christchurch literally this weekend. Tickets are still available if you want to grab some. They're through Ticketmaster.com. This is definitely a show that you do not want to miss out on. They've literally performed in front of thousands of people. It's hectic, it's crazy, and to say that you'll be laughing is definitely an understatement. And also, it doesn't just end at the live show. There is also an after party over at Duck Central in Christchurch afterwards. All the details of that are over at zmonline.com if you want to come along. But hopefully we get to see some of you there. I'm very excited, and I feel like it's going to be a hilarious show. Our boys Coterie coming up right now.

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0: Miley, her track Bass Persuades on Zim's Late Show. I feel like I'm still in shock at the fact that Miley was for ages a rumor as a possible headliner for Coachella next year, and apparently she has officially turned down the offer. Obviously nothing is confirmed, we have no solid evidence of this, but it is rumors that she has turned down the possibility of headlining at Coachella, which I feel like is crazy. The possibility to literally perform your music at Coachella is massive. Thousands of people there, all the celebrities, so I feel like that is a massive event to turn down. But I'm still curious as to who may be headlining Coachella for next year. Obviously we've got rumors, we've got SZA, Tame Impala, but I guess we're gonna have to wait and see to get those secure 100% truthful answers, because everything at the moment is just rumors.
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1: 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And every time you hear an Olivia Dean song, call 0800 dial ZM to get in the draw. There are two double passes left to win the last tickets to Olivia Dean.
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0: Samba, Homewrecker on Zidium's Late Show. You've been hanging out with Soap tonight. Unfortunately, it is the end of the show for this evening, so I'm going to have to love you and leave you here. But do not forget, if you are in that draw for Olivia Dean, keep your phone on tomorrow because Fletcher and Haley could be giving you a call back and hopefully hooking you up with a double pass to see Olivia Dean live at her sold-out show literally this weekend at Western Springs. All the best of luck. My fingers, toes, and whole body is literally crossed for you.
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0: 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And every time you hear an Olivia Dean song, call 0800 dial ZM to get in the draw. 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
1: Yeah, Lackey was on a mission for a box of clouds and sunk with 2WD straight into a soup bowl of slurry. She's stuck like a pig.
2: Barry is saying the apprentice was going to get nails and got the ute stuck.
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0: Call 0800 Dial ZM for the chance to win our very last tickets to a sold out show this weekend. When you hear an Olivia Dean song, call 0800 Dial ZM for the chance to win our very last tickets to her sold out show this weekend. ZM's last call for Olivia Dean. 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
0: This is your last call for Olivia Dean to win the very last tickets. 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And every time you hear an Olivia Dean song, call 0800 Dial ZM to get in the draw. 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

0: Yeah, no, Lackey was on a mission for a box of clouds and sent with 2WD straight into a soup bowl of slurry. She's stuck like a pig.
1: Barry is saying the apprentice was going to get nails and got the ute stuck.
0: Needed a bloody emergency relocation on the Thunderbox so delivery don could swing the flat deck in.
1: And they had to move the portaloo.
2: Hey, can someone let me out?
1: Luckily, at ITM, we speak builder. So we delivered the nails and pulled them out of a sticky situation and rescued the guy in the bog.
2: Thanks, mate.
1: ITM, we'll see you right.
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1: Yesterday I had a meeting with my accountant. Also your accountant. We're sure accountants.
2: Also Fletcher's accountant.
1: And also my life coach.
2: Confidant.
1: Therapist.
2: Lunch buddy.
1: Yeah.
2: We catch up for a whan every now and then.
1: Fellow film enthusiast. She's a one-stop shop.
2: She hates me because I've got many streams of income.
1: You're a mess.
2: And I'll always do GST and tax last minute.
1: Mine's much simpler than yours, but I'm due for a catch-up with Helen. Now, last Thursday when we were in Wellington, she messaged me saying, I'm in Auckland next week.
2: Mm.
1: Does Monday or Tuesday suit you?
2: When is she there?
1: She said last Thursday. She said next week.
2: I've just got some paperwork for her. I was going to put in the post.
1: It was supposed to be a nice casual. Well, I'd just say hold on to it.
2: Or does she not want my highlighted credit card statements because I've been paying for too many things from the wrong account?
1: Well, why are you posting them? Scan them.
2: No, I know, but there's a lot.
1: Right. Oh, yes, your credit card. You do spend a lot of money.
2: I spend so much money.
1: You love spending
2: money. Like I have it.
1: Yeah.
2: It's in deficit.
1: It's not yours.
2: Yeah.
1: Technically. So she said, I'm in town Monday or Tuesday. I said, Tuesday suits me better. We'll see you then. She said, 10:30 at work. She comes here. We'll go for a coffee.
2: She's perfect. Beautiful.
1: I leave work yesterday.
2: Well, you did. You've almost.
1: I left.
2: Quite quickly.
1: I left. I searched where the cheapest petrol was in Auckland. Now, I thought.
2: Oh, my God.
1: Later on, I thought Helen would be proud of that because I left. And it was when I was filling up with petrol that I said to myself out loud, holy shit. This is out loud on a forecourt. Holy shit. $110 to fill a Jimny. This is ridiculous.
2: Who are you saying that to?
1: Just
2: the ether.
1: The world. To let them know I'm not happy with petrol prices.
2: Right.
1: $110 to fill a Jimny.
2: How far did you drive for the cheapest petrol? Because it would make me laugh if you came from the inner city to South Auckland.
1: No. I
2: drove there to get cheaper petrol.
1: I did it within Cooey.
2: All right.
1: It was a little bit of a drive.
2: No, Cooey I'm happy with.
1: You're happy with Cooey?
2: I'm happy with Cooey.
1: So I drive there, I get cheap gas, I proclaim out loud how expensive it is to fill up a Suzuki Jimny.
2: Is this how you kind of proclaim how expensive a pint is in Wellington?
1: Yeah,
2: everybody can't even bloody get a beer these days.
1: That was a tiny pint too. Don't give me American pints, give me Imperial pints.
2: Yeah.
1: So I think I better grab that receipt for hello, my God, Helen. I forgot I had a meeting with Helen. I race back to work. I get here at 10:30. I shoot her a message at like 10:25. Just changing my car park. Lie.
2: Bullshit.
1: Scream back into my car park. Come upstairs. No, Helen's not here. I haven't heard from her. I'm like, okay, I'll wait. I wait. 10:40 goes past. No Helen. 10:45. No Helen. 10:50. No Helen. I panic. I call her. No answer. And it doesn't do that. Hi. I'm sorry I missed your call. It's like, you've been diverted to voicemail. Like, no. I text message her. I email her. Then I've got her sister's number because her sister is another accountant. This family's just full of bean counters.
2: Yeah.
1: I ring her. No answer. I leave a message. I say, I'm very worried about everybody in this family. Has there been something gone wrong? I was supposed to have a meeting with Helen.
2: Presumed dead.
1: Presumed dead in my mind.
2: Yeah.
1: And then I get a call back.
2: Because she knows too much about us and our spending habits.
1: Far too much.
2: All sorts.
1: She can't take that to the grave. That's too much.
2: Actually, it's probably where she should take it.
1: If she could be buried with the last 18 years of my financial records, that would be great because we can't exhume her for that.
2: What is OF on your business card?
1: Especially if they cremate her should she have passed in this hypothetical situation. What happened to Vaughan's paper and Vaughan and Hayley's accounting?
2: You've got to hold on to that.
1: She's like, no, I held on to it. I took it into the furnace. So her sister calls me back and she's like, I've just got your message. You can relax. She's playing golf. She's got you penciled in for next Tuesday.
2: Oh, my God. Have you been bitten by the
1: following?
2: What does next Tuesday mean?
1: What does next Tuesday mean?
2: When did you talk?
1: Thursday. Next Tuesday was yesterday.
2: Next Tuesday is this Tuesday when you say it on Thursday.
1: Next Tuesday is this Tuesday. So, they're the same. They are the one and the same. The next Tuesday.
2: So if I said to you today, which is Wednesday, Vaughan, let's do this next Tuesday, I mean
1: tomorrow, yesterday.

0: mean?
1: I mean, tomorrow's a week away.
0: A week away.
1: 6 days away.
0: Yeah.
1: Yeah.
0: She's wrong.
1: She admitted it. Almost. She called me. I said to her, I said, good God, that bit of a good round of golf for the panic you just put through me. Because then, but maybe I've got too much of a parasitic relationship with my accountant.
0: This is where you disagree. Because on if she said it on Monday, see you next Tuesday.
1: I would have said, do you mean tomorrow or the following week?
0: That would be this Tuesday, which means tomorrow.
1: If it had been on Monday, she said, see you this Tuesday, that would have been the day after. If she'd said next Tuesday.
0: Which actually the next Tuesday is tomorrow. But if she said next Tuesday, we know it means a week later.
1: But at Thursday, next Tuesday was yesterday.
0: Yeah. If she keeps saying, see you next Tuesday, she's actually just calling you.
1: Yeah, she's doing that.
0: The C word.
1: But anyway, then we had a big, what is next Tuesday?
0: Are you free next Tuesday?
1: Are you free next Tuesday would be Tuesday the 20th.
0: I'm actually free next Tuesday. I can join and give her my paperwork.
1: 10:30 next Tuesday.
0: Can I hop in on this?
1: Tuesday the 20th. I said, from now on, we put a number beside the date.
0: Yeah.
1: And she said, I'm an accountant. I should put a number beside everything. And then she hung up because it was the perfect out.
0: Glorious from her.
1: I should put a number beside everything. Hangs up. All right, well, that's settled. Next Tuesday is Tuesday the 20th. And if you're saying it on a Thursday, you mean the one that's coming in about 5 days.
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0: You, my friend, are going to Olivia Dean. 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
1: And the Friday jams you're still obsessed with. 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

0: Leslie on Fletch, Fawn and Hayley.
1: Now, I get an email yesterday
2: Sick, man. Yeah. Congratulations on having emails.
1: Thank you so much.
2: It's pretty posh.
1: It's actually thriving in my inbox right now.
2: Is your inbox thriving?
1: Almost haunted, almost to a point of anxiety.
2: I'm getting heaps for, I'm being asked to make romantic connections.
1: Mm.
2: Lots of romantic connections. I've never had as much spam in my life as I get at the moment.
1: I've been really clearing mine out.
2: I try to unsubscribe, but it feels like clicking those things is just going to make it worse.
1: It's more. So, no, the email is from Vector. That's the power people.
2: Oh, I thought you'd received an email from the villain from The Incredibles.
1: No. I wish.
2: Mm.
1: it's just said to me. It says, hello. We are doing some drone aerial surveys of power lines from maintenance in your area.
2: Yeah.
1: So what they've advised is that between October, mid-October, so I'd say the 14th of October, I'm going to hit that and say it's a mid.
2: I feel we're in mid-October.
1: Yep. To end December, our certified contractors will be using drone equipment to fly over and near your house to inspect the power lines.
2: Do you know what I think this is? I think this is a cover for Santa Claus. He'll be starting his watching of Good Boys and Good Girls and Naughty Boys and Naughty Girls for what list that they'll find themselves on. And, of course, end of December, he's done by then.
1: Huh.
2: And he'll be watching right up till Christmas. If you're a child listening now, he knows he knows now and he knows up
1: final
2: until
1: checks,
2: Christmas.
1: Final checks, though.
2: Yeah,
1: he'll be doing final checks. I didn't even think that for him. It's so obvious.
2: Of course, it's Santa.
1: Because I thought immediately, and I'll say it, my head went to perverts.
2: Well, it could be one of the two.
1: Because, you know, I've mentioned this in my backyard.
2: Or, by the sounds of it, aliens now that the X-Files music is playing in the background.
1: Love this from you, Phipps. Now, I was like, okay, that's a long period of time. This is 2 months. Heading into the warmer months. Now, I've talked about this multiple times on here. Mm. In my backyard, clothes are optional.
2: Right.
1: The spa pool, no clothes. To get into the spa pool, up, up, up, up, up, up, up, up. Flash the titties to the neighbours over there.
2: Yep.
1: Down we go.
2: Into the spa.
1: The sunbathing, I ain't getting lines. I'm naked.
2: Uh-huh.
1: So it'll be slightly different because my parents are there. But also, they are always naked.
2: And you don't want to put up a shade cloth?
1: Because I'm not putting up a shade cloth.
2: Stop the sun hitting the skin.
1: I know, but
2: that's
1: not my aesthetic.
2: Right, you're not putting up a shade cloth.
1: Can I tell you how much money I spent on my renovation? I'm not putting up a shade cloth.
2: A bit of shade
1: sale.
2: Like
1: it's a primary school backyard.
2: What about a $100 shade sale?
1: Oh, God, Vaughn. No, I'm not putting up a shade sale on my beautiful villa.
2: I didn't
1: villa.
2: Tell the people that bought my last house, but I put up a shade sale and I missed the joist, and so I was just holding on to the plywood. Not the plywood, the weatherboard.
1: Gripping the...
2: Oh,
1: that thing's
2: Vaughn,
1: coming down in a storm, eh?
2: Yeah. That's why I always took it down the minute the wind got up, I took that shade sale down because it would have taken a lot of weatherboards with it.
1: Do you know what I love about this? So, you know, they were like, you know, it's a long thing. The survey window is broader
2: than
1: you
2: expect.
1: It's a long
2: thing. How do they know? They haven't even put the drone up yet. Hey, yo.
1: Well, long on that. Long tits. So your power supply is not going to be affected. Long. Fold them up every morning. Into the bra. So we understand that privacy is important, protecting your privacy, because it's what I'm worried about, you know?
2: Mm-hmm.
1: You can't be having aerial shot images of Hayley Sproul, of Fletch, Vaughan and Hayley, nude in the backyard doing all sorts of things.
2: If I knew when they were going to take the satellite image for Google Maps, if they gave you a heads up, I'd go nude.
1: Nude doing something crazy like a wizard hat or something like that.
2: Yeah.
1: So see, privacy is important. The drone focuses on the equipment. The photos we capture are used solely to inspect and maintain the thingies. We don't take video footage and the imagery won't be used for any other purpose.
2: Okay.
1: So there's protective things in there that if you were to find a drone shot of your long breasts in your own backyard, for example, you'd be able to sue them. But yeah, I'm going to be on watch.
2: Can you reply to them saying, I believe the power pole on my driveway is now at 10 degrees on the lane?

0: Because they said to email them back. I sent them a photo and they said, let us know when it hits 10 degrees and we'll come and replace it.
1: Oh, well, you want me to email them on behalf of you?
0: Yes.
1: I can do that.
0: Because my email is full of romantic connections that I don't want to make. So
1: you want me to
0: take
1: care of the
0: admin. To even be tempted. But if you could let them know that it's at 10 degrees now.
1: Yeah.
0: Because they said, let us know. I said, it's on the lean. And they said, yeah, let us know when it gets to 10. And I was like, what is this? The leaning power pole competition?
1: The leaning power of QMU?
0: Yeah.
1: Yeah.
0: And let them know if they want to send a drone up, I'll get it out for them.
1: Yeah, well, I mean, I'll send you a little textaroonie if I ever hear it. Yeah. You can come over, we can do something
0: weird.
1: Hell of
0: a time, I might hit your neighbourhood with my drone. I always forget I've got one.
1: Yeah, no, but but yours is Perthing.
0: Yeah, but they'll never know. I'll be like, Victor.
1: Which one's Victor? And you're like,
2: it's me.
0: No, like, it's in my bathroom. I'm trying to shower. I'm like, do you want hot water or not? Victor. That sounds like the ultimate guys.
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0: This conversation got sparked yesterday
1: during a very, very funny Top Six.
0: Yes. What's the best flavour trumpet?
1: Do you know what? Okay, we need to discuss this a little bit. Producer Shandog, I know you're busy right now, but can we bring you in on this? Because she was literally on the ground doing something very important. When we do a silly little poll, you were on the receiving end of a lot of messages.
2: Yeah.
1: And sometimes, you've got to know on Instagram, you're limited with the options we can provide.
0: Yeah. Four options tops in a poll, right?
1: Yeah. And you often will cop it that we don't provide the right options.
2: Yes.
1: But we were just talking about your stock standard trumpets.
0: We weren't including the colossal cones.
1: Colossal is not a trumpet.
2: But my argument was the jelly tip is back, and that is the superior flavour. The second it was back, I got one.
1: It's limited edition. No, it's limited edition. If we're having colossal, then we would have included
3: cookies and cream,
1: cookies
3: butterscotch.
1: Butterscotch. Yeah. People were like, "Well, you didn't put in strawberry." No one's getting strawberry.
0: We were going for classics, the sort that Rachel Hunter would have promoted years before she was Stacey's mum.
1: That's right.
3: I can't believe that there's a vanilla. Like, isn't the fun of the trumpet the chocolate?
1: All the bits.
3: What's in the bottom of
1: it? It'll be a little chocolate.
2: Do you know what is really iconic? My parents get the vanilla every time, and of course they do, because we don't have sauce in my house.
1: That's right, you're a dry house.
0: They're a dry house. And we're not talking dry as in no booze, we're talking dry as in no sauce.
2: Oh, there's lots of booze.
1: Plenty
2: of
1: sauce.
0: They're a wet, dry household.
1: So what did we do? We did mint.
0: Mint, boysenberry chocolate, or other.
1: Perfect. Other covers all the rest of you that abuse Shannon in the DMs.
0: I'll tell you, other came in last. 7% of people said other.
1: Okay.
0: 27% said mint. 32% said chocolate. And the winner just boysenberry at 35%.
1: Wow.
0: 35%. Kate.
1: I'm torn.
0: Kate, some feedback on this. Kate said caramel, but I'm gluten-free, so I should have picked boysenberry.
1: Yeah, do you know what? The boysenberry vegan.
0: I didn't know it was
1: Trumpets that are gluten-free, they're great. In terms of gluten-free options, you can barely tell.
0: So they're vegan? Because I like a little sprinkling of bacon on mine.
1: I could be full of shit.
0: I mean, I might be crazy.
1: I could be full.
0: Now, there is a vegan trumpet.
1: There's
0: a vegan
1: trumpet,
0: I remember seeing that
1: little and gluten-free,
0: And gluten-free.
1: Mm.
0: And they taste good.
1: They taste really good.
0: Holy hell.
1: Yeah, they're really, really good.
0: Rare as hen's teeth. George said, I'm from the UK, so I don't know what a trumpet is, but I look forward to taking part in a different silly little poll, and thank you for the opportunity to exercise my right to vote.
1: Now, thank you so much.
0: Kind of George Cornetto.
1: Yes, kind very of a similar Cornetto.
0: The Cornetto trilogy, the Shaun of the Dead, the Hot Fuzz, and the World's End, the Simon Pegg, Nick Frost movies.
1: Yeah.
0: The Cornettos.
1: Yeah, we love
0: that's
1: Cornetto.
0: That's similar to what it's based off, I think. The Cornetto may have come first.
1: That's right.
0: Vicky said, chocolate is the best, but I don't mind any flavour except mint. Mint chocolate should be illegal.
1: That's crazy. I love mint choc.
0: Vicky, 27% of people would not only disagree with you, but they'd list it as their favourite trumpet. Brianna said, I would die for mint trumpets. They are elite. That's a huge call to make. That's a huge call
1: I wouldn't die for much.
0: And Nina said, Hokey Pokey is divine. Love the toffee sauce down the middle. But that falls into a...
1: That's other.
0: Is that a colossal cone?
1: I think that might be colossal.
0: Tessa said, no other flavours need to be mentioned. This is perfect polling.
1: Thank you.
0: Thank you, Tessa.
1: Thank you.
0: Did everyone see they brought back the jelly tip trumpet? Boysenberry is still the best, though, hands down. That's from Joanne, who obviously wasn't listening yesterday.
1: Yeah.
0: But may hear this now.
1: Crazy that you'd pick and choose the days that you would listen to Fletcher, Porn and Haley on CDM. I would listen Monday to Friday.
0: Six till ten.
1: And then I'd catch up on the podcast, and then I'd tune in at 5 for best bits.
0: Yeah. Boysenberry, except when I eat one in front of my stepdad and he asks, I want the girlsenberry one. Oh, because he says boys and boysenberry and stepdad wants that. I want a girlsenberry.
1: That's inappropriate.
0: Do you think he's being sexually inappropriate or he's just making an easy pun?
1: That's a category on Pornhub.
0: The boysenberry. Girlsenberry.
1: Stepdad.
0: Stepdad, girlsenberry.
1: I want to get out of this chat.
0: Yep, I'll take care of it. So little poll today. What is the best trumpet flavour? 35% of you said boysenberry.
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16: Rain for Wellington, clearing in the afternoon. We've got gale northerly winds easing, a high of 16 and 6 overnight. Tomorrow early rain turning to showers and 10 degrees.
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16: In this update, Chris Hipkins has drawn a hard line ruling out Greens or Te Pāti Māori MPs for the justice or police portfolios in any government he leads. It comes after some of their MPs met with mongrel mob members in South Auckland and took photos with them.
17: We shouldn't be validating the mongrel mob by campaigning alongside them.
16: And Hipkins has tried to clear up Labour's stance on education, saying schools should have some flexibility with the daily hour of reading, writing and maths.
17: This is one of the reasons why this has been farcical right from the beginning. The hour a day of reading and writing and maths is a slogan.
16: Labour's Barbara Edmonds says the party won't scrap the mandate, but National's Chris Luxon says he's struggling to work out exactly where Labour stands.
18: At the end of the day, it's about our kids, it's about our parents, and actually making sure our kids are set up for success.
16: Police are set to have one of its best recruitment years despite falling short of targets.
18: Around 730 recruits are expected to graduate from the Royal New Zealand Police College in 2026, almost 50% more than the average over the past two decades. Assistant Commissioner Jill Rogers says this is one of the highest years for graduates in the history of the New Zealand Police. She says the pipeline remains healthy with over 1,000 people at various stages of recruitment.
16: A hash brown and bacon and egg McMuffin make mornings mmm. Welcome to the AM at Macca's.
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0: That is correct. One more sleep, Fleshbourne and Hayley Thursday, the 15th of October. Good morning.
1: Oh, do you do a little date?
0: I like to do it.

0: date. I know Fletch is anti the date.
1: He would have said...
0: Fletch is there. Good morning.
1: Good morning, Fletch, Vaughan and Hayley. It's a couple of minutes past six.
0: Yeah, that's what he would have said.
1: And then he would have looked at one of us to be like, now you say something.
0: He passed the ball to us. God, I've had a rough start to the day. I've got this weird mystery line. See this, Fipsy? I've got this weird mystery line right down the middle of my nose. I know what they're thinking, but it's not.
1: A little bit aggressive.
0: It's not. It's not that. It's not that. For reasons I shan't delve into, but it's not. But
1: I noticed it this morning. By the way, no Fletch today. Hence, the show's already off on a tangent.
0: Off on a rail of a scratch down the nose. It's not sore to the touch.
1: Yeah.
0: Just this weird red line.
1: I just assumed you knew.
0: Because
1: I was late picking you up because we're off to Christchurch.
0: Yeah.
1: Because I was hooning this guy on my chin, an absolute throbber of a pimp.
0: Oh, you've given that a hard squeeze.
1: And it was 50-50 blood, so.
0: The other 50 was pass.
1: Yeah, and good. You're right, Fipsy, you enjoying this?
0: Fipsy's pushing the buttons, by the way. It sounds like we're just talking to our imaginary friend.
1: Fipsy, can
2: I do
1: we,
2: exist, yeah.
1: Can we,
0: he's real.
1: Can we just get some feedback of how you found the week?
2: I've really enjoyed it. Like, I'd rather be doing this than, like, sleeping in or, you know, just having a...
1: Really? That's bullshit. No, say it like you mean it.
0: Yeah, I was going to say, give that another one and actually mean it this time, I reckon.
1: Yeah.
0: And then, God, I've just been in the lavatory. I won't go into details, but the guts is rough.
1: We were prepping the show and he just said, I will need to be excused.
0: Excuse me, ladies. I just need to take myself away for a moment. Anyway, you don't need the details on that.
1: What are you doing for the top six?
0: The top six signs your boss was the old Air New Zealand boss. Loss. Greg Foran has moved on.
1: I've always been saying it foreskin.
0: No.
1: Right.
0: But I'm imagining he heard that before, probably all through school.
1: No, I think that's an original.
0: Probably a bit of university as well. Forey, they probably called him.
1: Yeah, Forey.
0: Shortened from foreskin. But he's moving on. He's announced where he's going to be going. So the top six signs your boss was an old Air New Zealand boss is coming up. We've got Olivia Dean entries to do this morning. Whenever you hear an Olivia Dean song.
1: 0800 dials at M.
0: Correct, Amondo. But next.
1: Next. There is a woman whose cat went missing. I've had my cat tottles off for a little bit, don't they? They just sort of have a little bit of a wander. She came up with a way to lure it back home. This will blow your mind. She went to extremes.
0: A puss, puss, puss, shake of the biscuits?
1: No, it's something much, much, much more creative.
0: Right. Well, we'll find out next. 4 minutes past six on October the 15th. It's Samba, My Body Isn't Ready, ZM.

0: It's Olivia Dean on ZM. Fletch, Vaughan and Hayley, thanks to Animates. Animates making happy happen for pets.
1: Now, before we actually talk about cats.
0: We are going to talk cats.
1: Yeah, so Olivia Dean,
0: just
1: going
0: to deal with this Olivia Dean situation that we've got on our hands. 2 hours till we draw another double pass to Olivia Dean, and then again tomorrow. These people are in the draw for that draw happening in a couple of hours. Caleb, Emily, Melissa, Tyler's on the phone. Good morning, Tyler.
2: Good morning, good morning. How's it going?
0: Good, good.
1: You're
0: congratulations.
1: Good, Tyler.
0: You're in the draw to see Olivia Dean this Saturday in Auckland.
2: Cheers, I appreciate that. That's awesome. All good.
0: Can we also go to Maureen on 6?
1: Hi, Maureen. Good morning, Maureen.
0: Oh,
1: standby.
0: Standby, we'll go to Maureen.
1: Maureen, good morning.
3: Good morning.
0: Good morning. Had to come and have a chat to a Maureen.
1: We love a Maureen. Maureen, have you got plans this weekend?
3: I hope to have plans.
0: You hope we're going to...
3: At the moment.
0: At the moment, she's a

0: Thanks a lot.
1: Interesting, interesting. Okay, right, well, I'll be listening at 8 o'clock.
2: Answer it if the phone rings.
1: Yeah, all of you, actually.
0: Yep, that goes for all of you.
1: Now, this is, what a way to start the show, okay? There is a woman who bought a cat, and I'll say it was a grey, long-haired fluff ball. It's giving big, not rescue.
2: Right.
1: Okay, she drove 3.5 hours to pick up this cat. This was this week that this happened. Ivy. She called this cat. 3.5 hours, picked up Ivy, 3.5 hours back home. Within 3 hours of arriving home, beg your pardon, I wanted to get my facts straight. Within 3 hours of arriving home, Ivy goes missing.
2: Oh, no.
1: Now, there was a sound outside, which Erica, the cat owner, believes spooked the cat. Oh. And then, no, she said it was a hammer smashing a window. I think she lives in a rough area of the UK.
0: Right, she's in the UK. Also, no coyotes in the UK. Foxes, though.
1: Orphaned in the UK.
0: Okay.
1: There was a smash outside, and she thinks it spooked the cat, got slipped out of a small gap in the kitchen window. Now, you know, when you get a new cat, new kitten, you've got to keep that thing inside for weeks to get its vaccinations and everything like that.
0: Then you put butter on its paws.
1: That's so dumb. People put butter on the paws.
0: I thought the butter on the paws was an old way of doing it.
1: No, and never put butter on any cats.
0: They spend so much time licking their paws and getting the oil off the paws.
1: Nah, you trap them and you tell them to harden up.
0: Okay.
1: Get used to it. You got to put their smell away. I would use Fellaway personally, which you can get from Animates.
0: Ding, ding.
1: That's the one that I told Fletch about, and he'd be like, I love Fellaway. Hayley told me about Fellaway, and it made Major Miles really
0: happy. That was the anxiety thing.
1: No, it was when he was renovating, right. And he had to go live another apartment, and he took Major Miles, you spray the Fellaway, and then it makes them think that they've been there before. Anyway, she didn't have Fellaway. She should have gone to Animates making Happy Happy from Pets, but she didn't. Cat's gone missing. Thank you. 3 days. This new cat. Gone.
0: Mm-hmm.
1: Erica, beside herself, she said no eating, no sleeping. She made a social media appeal. Friends, family, neighbours all looking out. You know, everything. She tried everything in the book. Used litter. You know, you put the bit of their poops out and stuff. Clothes of hers and a cat carrier left outside. Nothing. Then she goes online and someone recommends she should spread her own urine around the property. And it will lure the cat back in.
0: Now, does she urinate in something and spritz it, or is she spritzing straight from the source?
1: No, she doesn't spritz. She doesn't back it up.
0: I just back it up because what are you going to do otherwise? You got to get there's got to be a receptacle, a funnel, and then a spray bottle.
1: All of which
0: can never be used for anything else because they've had wheeze in them.
1: Yeah. So I don't know how, but she did get it into a spray bottle. I don't know if she's used emptied out Ajax spray and wipe or something.
0: No, I wouldn't. You can't get rid of that. You'd never
1: intense.
0: Really get rid of the Ajax.
1: You'd have to buy a new neutral.
0: Yeah.
1: Receptacle in a spray bottle.
0: I agree.
1: So Erica gets her urine into a spray bottle and she just goes to town. She's spritzing this everywhere, man. She's spritzing her own piss up trees, on the outside of the house.
0: Interesting. But she just hasn't had the cat this long. It's not
1: 3 hours she's owned it.
0: And what is she, in that time, is she pissed on the cat? Like, how would the cat be familiar with her?
1: We don't know Erica's toilet movements up until this moment. Okay. If the cat was already familiar with Erica's piss.
0: Okay.
1: But do you know what? It works. She sets up a camera. She sprays the hell out of this main tree in her front yard with her own urine. Just a reminder, if you've just joined us, this is the cat owner's urine, not the cat's urine. Sprays the tree, sets up a camera, looking out within hours.
3: Meow.
1: Cat, lured in with treats, not more piss. It worked. Anyway, experts are saying it doesn't work because cats use food and familiar smells unless the cat was familiar with Erica's urine.
0: On the 3-hour ride home, was Erica like, I'm so keen to get home, I'm just going to piss in this bottle?
1: Yeah, I don't want to get out, I can't leave the cat.
0: Yeah, so she wheezes in the bottle and then goes
1: the
0: over a bump.
1: Familiar, or that's my
0: she
1: mum.
0: She gets the bottles confused, takes a mouthful, realises what she's done. Spray take.
1: Sprays it, the cat's like, the cat. Delicious, yum.
0: I'm familiar with that
1: I'm
0: smell.
1: I'm familiar with
0: there's
1: that smell.
0: There's got to be, yeah, I agree with the experts. Well,
1: these are details I don't have.
0: I side with the experts.
1: These are details I don't
0: this
1: have.
0: This is not the only time we're going to be talking about cats, by the way. We've got something else about cats next. So, I mean, for the dog people, I'll try to find something
1: to provide
0: some balance.
1: We'll find something.
0: But there's a new cat-based...
1: Collectible.
0: Collectible. That's what I'll say. It's a new cat-based collectible. And we'll tell you all about it next.
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5: Hello, Grace.
1: Thank you.
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1: You're going to Olivia Dean, my friend.
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18: Delivery I need to do. Oh my God, I need to do that.
19: Well, please do it.
18: My neighbour's feeding my cat tonight.
19: Okay, yes.
18: I went into the bowl this morning.
19: And the bowl was
18: a little low.
19: The bowl was empty.
18: I'm literally Animate's.
19: Do it. Okay, you do it now.
18: I'm about
19: that's a freebie. That's a freebie for
18: that's
19: show sponsor.
18: That's a freebie, by the way.
19: 21 minutes
18: I'll
19: past
18: pay for
19: six.
18: It.
19: Next on the show, we want to talk about a collectible. It's got something to do with cats. So I've been I thought to give balance, because we just talked a little bit about cats, we might also chuck in a little bit of dog news.
18: Yeah.
19: Because there's a new favourite in the most popular dog name.
18: Oh, what is it?
19: I'll tell you next.
18: Oh, yeah, you're going to keep...
19: Hooked.
18: I'm hooked.
19: Hooked. Are you hooked?
18: I'm not going anywhere.
19: This is what they call a tease in the biz.
18: Wow.
19: Huh. Fletch who?
18: Oh, don't
19: no,
18: say
19: actually,
18: that.
19: No, actually, that was really mean. I regret saying it. I can't wait to hurt my best friend back. Temper City, self-aware ZM.

0: 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Now, I want to, just before we get into this next cat bit, because we just talked about cat, and what was her name? She spritzed her urine everywhere and the cat
1: came back. Her name was Erica, and she lost her cat Ivy, and so she pissed into a spray bottle, essentially, and sprayed it around. The cat sniffed it out and came back. And
0: everyone's like, that's not how that works.
1: This is why you got to join us right at 6. We start with the hottest stories of the day.
0: Yeah, and then we do a little recap. So you want to, now, incidentally, what we're talking about is also sort of semi-cat related, so I wanted to chuck in a bit of dog balance.
1: Please.
0: Because it's election season, and if you talk about one, you got to talk about the other.
1: That's right.
0: It's fair and equal, you know, political representation for cats. So who are you voting for this election, cats or dogs?
1: Cats.
0: You going for cats?
1: Always cats.
0: I'm again voting for dogs. Luna has overtaken Charlie as Christchurch's favourite dog name.
1: Luna!
0: 421 Lunas were registered with the Christchurch City Council. Charlie, 420 dogs called Charlie.
1: Can't imagine being
0: How
1: at the dog
0: is
1: park.
0: That?
1: Luna!
0: And
1: Luna.
0: Then they all...
1: Is it Christchurch alone?
0: That's just Christchurch.
1: 500 new Lunas in Christchurch.
0: 421 Lunas were registered with the dog registration. And I think the dogs that go unregistered, the ones that bark at the wooden fence and slam into the gate and you think they're going to break out and chew your face off, I don't think that's suit a Luna.
1: Luna.
0: 420 Charlies. Poppy was the third most popular with 394. And Bella had 390.
1: Bella's classic.
0: Yeah, so then there's Ruby, Daisy, Max, Molly, Frankie, and Archie. Those are the big ones.
1: Those are all names that we're naming our kids.
0: Yeah.
1: You know what I mean? Those are very cute kids' names. Where's the bloody Chopper?
0: Can't see Chopper. There's five dogs in Christchurch registered with the name Sausage.
1: I love that. We need some mongrel names in there.
0: 30 dogs called Kevin, 24 dogs called Trevor, 15 dogs called Gary, and 25 dogs called Colin.
1: Right.
0: Yeah.
1: Now, I was about to say brace yourself, Barley, because there's something that you're going to want to get your hot little hands on and knock off. Did you hear this? Also, just sidestep to our sidestep,
0: Let's
1: if we may.
0: I'm
1: and this is what
0: more,
1: it's like
0: you know,
1: when you leave two tizzy people in charge of a show.
0: Yeah, we can't do this. There's no straight lines here. It's Spaghetti Junction.
1: Did you see Barley's in an absolute crisis at the moment. Barley's fuel, they've got no fuel. And so they can't get shit in, they can't get shit out. Trips are being cancelled.
0: Really?
1: Yeah,
0: so
1: all sorts.
0: They can't fuel up the planes.
1: Yeah, they can't fuel up anything.
0: Barley
1: people
0: fuel
1: on the
0: crisis.
1: Scooters.
0: House urges Pertamina to normalise supply. Barley fuel shortage.
1: Mm.
0: Yeah, okay, there's massive.
1: It's huge.
0: How will they offer me a ride on the back of their scooter even though I'm 6'2"?
1: Hey, big
0: significantly
1: boy.
0: Heavier than the person driving it.
1: Fat European.

0: is you get one of six, and you're like, which one am I going to get?
1: Yeah, it was like real shame, but also like, you know what? We are who we are.
0: Well, I wonder if you'll line up for these as a new Labubu. It's a cat.
1: Yeah, I'm here for this.
0: Yeah, you girls already were mentioning this, and we're like, oh, I'm kind of over Labubus, and you saw it, you're like, I'm going to get there. I'll line up for hours.
2: I feel like they've like stopped the lining craze, though. Like, I think they've slowly gone off the zeitgeist at the moment.
0: Yes, they are.
2: The lines probably aren't going to happen. We can probably just walk in store.
1: Mm. Yeah, and I like, so they've got two sets of ears, the normal Labubu ears, and then cat ears. And then they have a bit of a chain on the back, so it'll be easier to be a bag charm, and you can still put a normal keychain on it.
3: So it's a Labubu in a cat costume?
1: Yes.
2: Yeah, because Labubu is the character. And
0: what is a Labubu?
3: It's a monster, right?
1: Yeah. Like a Gruffalo or something.
2: It's got a whole storyline.
0: Yeah, it just is.
3: It's based off Nordic.
0: It just is.
3: Is it based off Finland?
2: Something like that.
3: I think Finland had some sort of mythical creature, eh?
2: Some artist created them.
1: We're just laughing at the word Nordic, I'm sorry.
0: Nordic. Some Nordic Labubus.
3: Nordic? Hey, Nordic for you.
1: Spaghetti Junction,
0: what do you call a woman? Nordic. We're getting so distracted here.
3: Yeah.
1: So what are we even talking about?
3: To recap, we've talked about dogs' names.
0: Jesus.
3: Barley fuel shortage.
0: Barley fuel crisis.
3: Labubu cats, and the origins of Labubus, and no dicks.
0: Well, these are the hot new thing. I think they're like $60 or something like that. But I tell you if you can get your ass to Bali.
3: It's crazy to me. In a world globally recognized cost of living crisis, everybody's like, how are we doing this? Someone will still drop $60 on a Labubu thing.
0: Mate, you would drop $60 on something so wasteful as well.
3: 100% yes.
0: Bottle of Jamesons.
3: Alright.
0: What's that adding to your life?
3: That's not wasteful. That's therapy, and still just cheaper than therapy weekly. Top six is the top six signs. Yeah, your boss is the old Air New Zealand boss. That's coming up on ZM.
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9: One more sleep, we're so excited. We're flying to Christchurch after the show today.
2: We are.
9: And I'm going to go... Are
2: we taking dinner suggestions on 9696?
9: 9696. We're going to Fifth Street on Saturday, so
2: yeah.
9: If we could have a little 9696.
2: 9696.
9: Can we also keep it cheap?
2: Yes.
9: We've got a divorce on our hands and also a renovation, so...
2: We're up...
9: So, we don't need that to be cost effective. Things.
2: We're going to need cheap and cheerful 9696, your suggestions, please. Now, next on the show, you've read an article about how strong couples fight.
9: Yeah.
2: But strong as in they're strong together.
9: It not doesn't matter if they're strong or not.
2: Like, let's get into the octagon.
9: No.
2: Throw out some MMA.
9: Their strong relationship.
2: Their relationship is strong.
9: How they fight is
2: okay.
9: Next.
2: That's what we're going to deal with next. It's Tones and I, ZM.
10: Tell me a story.

0: Ray on ZM, it's 19 minutes away from 6. Fletch, Vaughn and Hayley, just Vaughn and Hayley today.
1: Yeah. Now, if you want a husband like Ray does, you're going to need to know a few ways to make a relationship last. Now, this is according to Anthony Chambers from the Northwestern University. He's a couple and family psychologist.
0: Right. Can I just stop down here and say
1: shit.
0: Lovely, lovely Lincoln from the song.
1: Thank you so much.
0: Lovely Lincoln. I let it play it out like it landed. I felt like you landed the plane and then I thought I'd just jump in and say, great landing.
1: Thank you so much. Everything I know about radio, I've learned from you and Fletch.
2: Thank you.
1: Thank you.
2: Thank you.
1: Now, let's stop this bloody circle jerk. Let's keep going.
0: What is this, a LinkedIn
1: post? What is this? Yeah. So this Anthony Chambers, who's a psychologist, he's talked about what makes a strong couple and what is the sign that they will last. And he says fighting is inevitable, which you know you're not going to live your life with someone and never fight. And I think when you meet couples like, we never fight, I'm like, I don't know, I reckon you probably your bedroom life also sucks then.
0: Right, you're saying there's no passion, there's no fire.
1: Yeah,
0: fire burns all.
1: Exactly,
0: it burns hot for passion and arguments.
1: Exactly. Fighting is inevitable, he says, but what separates couples who last from those who crumble

0: is how they do it. It's just a mindset change. And he uses the term we talk instead of me talk, right?
1: Okay.
0: Here's his little, I like this a lot. This is a little tidbit to keep. Play catch, not tennis. So when you're playing catch with someone, your joint goal is we're going to pass the ball.
1: You're going to catch it.
0: Yeah. We're playing catch.
1: I'm not trying to
0: slam the thing and get a point.
1: Okay.
0: We're not point scoring. We're a team. We're not opponents.
1: Okay.
0: Love that. He was like, that's the difference. As people who would go into an argument, we've had an argument, a disagreement on something.
1: Okay,
0: one of us
1: go.
0: Has been upset. Okay.
1: What are we arguing about?
0: You cheated on me with my mother.
1: I just don't know if this is going to be a game of catch. I feel like if I cheated on you with your mother, I don't deserve to play a game of catch.
0: It
1: should be that tennis game. Remember that? Did you ever play that tennis game? It was in front of the wall. Everybody had that big cinder block wall at school.
0: Yes.
1: Someone would stand there and everyone would whack tennis balls at them. That's what I feel like would be a more fitting game for someone who cheated on you with their mother.
0: Yeah. I think I've picked a bad example there. Okay. I went straight to the final.
1: Maybe something a little bit pulled back.
0: I want us to move to Wellington.
1: Okay.
0: And you
1: Wellington
0: want to
1: not.
0: Move to Oamaru.
1: Okay, beautiful, because I'm into steampunk.
0: I'm going to be closer to my hobby. Okay, you've walked out. You're in your steampunk gear.
1: Man, looking forward to moving to Oamaru.
0: But we're not moving to Oamaru. We're moving to Wellington. It's the best for our 9 kids. There's great schools there.
1: Right. I'm just thinking, if we've got 9 kids, need to move out of sort of the big areas because of the cost of living and such, like rent, for example.
0: Yeah, okay. Well, what would be best for us as a family? That's me using the we talk.
1: Okay.
0: I appreciate why you love Oamaru.
1: Yeah.
0: Because of your lifelong passion for steampunk.
1: Steampunk, and you can get a job at the meatworks. I've told you 1,000 times, you're wonderful with a filleting knife.
0: Thank you very much for saying that about Matt. I think we're doing a good job. I think this is a good job. As opposed to, if you want to go to Oamaru with all your steampunk mates,
1: you fire up your steam-powered blimp and piss off?
0: Yeah. So your blimp. Get your blimp and get your shit and get out of here. So he was also saying that when you're playing catch, it's easy. We can pause. We can just be
1: You can't stop when you're playing tennis.
0: When you're just going for a point, you never stop. He was like, good couples, they stop, they pause and be like, oof, it's getting a bit... It's getting a bit steamy in here. Getting a bit steamy punky in here. Let's pause. But we come back to it.
1: Right.
0: We never just pause and do this. Great advice. So remember when you're arguing, if you want to be better at arguing, your teammates, not opponents.
1: Right. I reckon we don't call it arguing. The word arguing very much feels like
0: negative.
1: We're already playing tennis. Discussing?
0: Vaughn, you have been in an argument before. And you well know, with the best of intentions, that is not a discussion. We can argue. Friends can argue.
1: Yeah.
0: It's just we need to remember we're on the same team
1: tennis.
0: We're playing tennis. No, darling. We're playing catch, not tennis. You've missed the point of the entire, bro.
1: Someone said don't move to Oamaru. It smells bad because of the penguins and there's no clubs.
0: There's no clubs?
1: There's no clubs. I don't like clubs.
0: Well,
1: I'm in my pubs
0: era. You know. Clubbing is my passion.
1: You do love clubbing.
0: Where's Mama going to club?
1: Mama,
0: kids are in bed? Uber to Timaru?
1: You can drive to Timaru and stay the weekend.
0: Fine.
1: Okay. So we didn't argue.
0: We'll move to Oamaru.
1: Wonderful. It's great to have you on board. Okay, next, the top six. The top six songs. Free and Clint. The top six. Fipsy kicked it off. That's my fault. Look, this is sloppy.
0: No, Fipsy, you're fine.
1: You're fine. That was my fault. I clunked on it because I kind of semi-forgot what the top six was because I've been in this heated argument. Fipsy,
0: you went like this.
1: She was
0: the top six. Your intonation went, and I'm
1: the
0: done.
1: The top six signs your boss was the old Air New Zealand boss's next, ZM.
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4: Fueled up with St. Pierre Sushi. Good morning. The urban motorway is heavy coming in from Hill Street through to Everton Terrace. State Highway 2, moderate city bound. Kennedy Good through to Melling. No hold-ups on State Highway 1. 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
15: It is Thursday the 15th of October. I'm going to do that again because somebody messaged in saying a little bit of feedback on the show this morning. Loved hearing the date.
16: Oh, yeah.
15: It reminded me it's my mum's birthday, so thank you. I'll say terrible child. Terrible child if you're not like a week out planning something for mum.
16: Can I also take this time?
15: 6th of March, mum. 10th of January, dad.
16: 11th of July, mum. 24th of June, dad. Can I also just... So, happy birthday to mum.
15: Happy birthday to your mum.
16: Happy birthday to my all-time best friend, Jess. It's her birthday today, 37.
15: Yes.
16: I'm a week older than her.
15: Happy birthday, Jess.
16: Happy birthday,
15: Jess. Who I've just learned is terrified of E.T., the extraterrestrial.
16: Shockingly terrified. So, when we were growing up, I was terrified of balloons and she was terrified of E.T. We both tried to heal each other. She came in, she brought me into a room and popped a bunch of balloons. And once I crept up on there with an E.T. and we've just traumatised each other for life.
15: Right. It
16: made it worse.
15: What do they call that?
16: Exposure therapy.
15: It didn't work.
16: Probably because we were children, not therapists.
15: Yeah. And you were just like jumping out with it.
16: Yeah.
15: Rather than slowly introducing it at a distance. Okay, well, it is the 15th of October. If it's somebody's birthday today, don't forget. Do not forget. Next on the show is the top six. The top six signs. Your boss was the old Air New Zealand boss.
16: Mm.
15: Friend of the show, Alex Warren with Passenger on ZM.

0: 6 minutes away from seven at ZM, Alex Warren, passenger. It is time for the top six.
1: From the unmoderated comment section, this is the top six.
2: Well, Greg Foran.
0: Who did he work for before Air New Zealand? He worked for a big American company. Was it Walmart?
3: Yes.
0: I feel like it was Walmart, and then
3: Walmart.
0: He came into the Air New Zealand, and I think he saw Air New Zealand through a bit of a tough time, and then he has since departed.
3: He's going to Kroger, a big head of a US grocer.
0: It's a grocery store, is it?
3: Man, he'll have a bit of coin, eh?
0: Oh, I reckon he's doing okay.
3: Do you reckon he's probably like paying off his
0: bills
3: as they come in?
0: Yeah, and I reckon he pays his mortgage.
3: Do you reckon his mortgage is smaller than
0: ours? Yes.
3: Ours?
0: Yeah, definitely.
3: Do you reckon his house value
0: is significantly larger
3: than
0: ours?
3: His mortgage?
0: Yeah. I reckon he's got good equity in his property, not like us.
3: I don't have anymore.
0: Nah, I think she's lost it all. She's pretty skint, yeah. Shouldn't have bought a house when property was booming.
3: Who owns this house? Certainly not me. ASB.
0: The bank. But here's going to be the new boss. I got the top six signs that your new boss used to be the boss of Air New Zealand. Number six on the list, your office chair. Office chairs all have lap belts, and it's advised if you're seated to keep them done up.
3: Yeah. Even if you're just sitting there and you, the sign's
0: just
3: off.
0: Just chuck the belt on.
3: Always helpful.
0: Get it in. Pull it tight.
3: Yeah.
0: Clamp it low across the hips.
3: Nice.
0: Number five on the list of the top six signs are your new boss used to be the boss of Air New Zealand. You get lollies 20 minutes before the end of every workday.
3: Oh, that's nice.
0: Yeah, someone walks around with a little basket.
3: Yeah.
0: Lollies.
3: Yeah.
0: Hmm.
3: Do you know, I've for years said no. No, thank you. No, thank you. No, thank you. Recently, I've been accepting, and I'll go a mint, little sweet minty white one.
0: The white one. You know, for years I said yes, and lately I've started saying no. So we've balanced each other out.
3: So they're just still at neutral.
0: They're at neutral. No change in the lolly consumption. No change in the lolly. Number four on the list of the top six signs your new boss used to be the boss of Air New Zealand: tiny toilets at work.
3: Oh my gosh!
0: Tiny toilets.
3: You can barely move.
0: If you're a tall man, you kind of got to
3: fold it in there.
0: You got to lean back against the door to get it close enough.
3: Oh yeah, I didn't even think about stand peers.
0: Yeah, I've got the unfortunate combo of tall body, small penis. So I've got a.
3: Just so disappointing.
0: Like a game. It's so disappointing.
3: Guys, you won't get big hands, big feet,
0: before.
3: Tall guy, tiny.
0: I'm glad I'm not 6'4". That's where the expectations
3: what
0: of the
3: are
0: penis
3: you, 6'2"?
0: Skyrocket. Yeah, 6'2"'s kind of.
3: Yeah.
0: Take it all. You know, no
3: 6'2",
0: one's expecting
3: we'll,
0: magical.
3: We'll accept a medium penis.
0: Yeah. Or medium small?
3: No, medium.
0: All right. Number three on the list of the top six signs are your new boss used to be the boss of Air New Zealand. You don't have to get up to get coffee or tea. It's brought to you. And it is so hot.
3: Nice.
0: It is piping hot.
3: I've never had an on-board
0: coffee
3: or tea.
0: It's, as a black coffee drinker,

0: was as a black man.
1: As a black man.
0: I was like, I reckon we can't say that.
1: As a black man who primarily drinks black coffee, the black coffee on board.
0: Piping.
1: It's piping hot. Piping hot. Like they, you know, they do the round. They do the round to pick up the cups.
0: You're
1: I'm never
0: going.
1: Finished. It's so hot. Number two on the list of the top six signs your new boss used to be the boss of Air New Zealand. You have to sit through the workplace safety video at the start of every goddamn day.
0: What a god!
1: Every time.
0: I thought you only get that as your as sort of an induction thing. We never have to watch it again.
1: No, every at the start of every day when your boss used to run an airline. And number one on the list of the top six signs your boss used to be the boss of Air New Zealand. You only ever hear him speak through a speaker.
2: Good morning and welcome to work. We're looking at 8.5
0: Do a performance review
2: today.
0: Do a performance review for me.
2: Thank you for joining us on board this performance review this morning, Hayley.
0: Thank you.
2: I just will ask you to pay attention to the lighted ways of exiting this office that I'm not actually in. I'm just speaking to you over a speaker.
0: Thank you. How have I been going with hitting my KPIs?
2: Well, it's going to be smooth sailing for the next couple of weeks, but then we are expecting a rough patch. So if everybody could just keep those lap belts up on those office chairs, that would be much appreciated.
0: Do you think...
2: I'll leave you in the capable hands of Fipsy to finish this review. Enjoy the flight.
0: Do you think that we radio broadcasters could go to the tourism school where they learn, you know, or the pilot school?
1: Yeah.
0: And just teach them how to use a bloody mic.
1: Just back up a little.
3: You don't have to eat it. Get your mouth further away from it.
1: I reckon just pull it away a little
0: bit. Pull it away a little bit.
1: Just a little bit.
0: And you talk across it so that the peas don't pop too much.
1: They're too
0: like
1: close
0: that.
1: For the peas to pop. Their lips can't form the pee pop. The pee pop needs to be here, but if you're right on it, you can't do the pee pop.
0: I think this would be a great crossover that we, the radio broadcasters,
1: we teach them to use the microphone, they teach us to fly a 747.
0: An exchange of skills.
1: Yeah, a billeting system. They can stay at our house,
0: yes.
1: We stay at theirs.
0: Oh, this is perfect. We're going to make
1: That's
0: this
1: perfect.
0: Happen.
1: That is today's top six.
4: These tickets are driving you mad.
5: I'm still trying to get Olivia Dean tickets.
6: Tried all weekend.
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4: And fair enough too.
0: You, my friend, are going to Olivia Dean. Well done, you're our winner today.
6: Thank you.
0: Oh!
6: Bloody way. Oh, thank you so much. 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
4: 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ZM's last call for Olivia Dean. 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ZM Traffic.
8: Pick up a wicked value with the KFC's Wicked Six. Good morning. A heavy run in on the Uber Motorway Citybound from Hill Street through to Everton Terrace. Moderate flows. State Highway 1, Citybound from Tawa through to Johnsonville. State Highway 2, moderate to heavy. Citybound Upper Hunt through to Silverstream. 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Time saver traffic and travel.
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8: Rain for Wellington, clearing in the afternoon. We've got gale northerly winds easing, a high of 16 and 6 overnight. Tomorrow, early rain turning to showers and 10 degrees.
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8: Atamaria, good morning. In this update, the minimum wage was a flashpoint in last night's Herald Leaders debate between Chris Hipkins and Chris Luxon.
10: Will you increase the minimum wage by the rate of inflation, Chris Hipkins?
11: Yes.
10: Christopher Luxon?
11: Yes, and that's what we've more or less been doing.
12: No, it isn't. The minimum wage has gone backwards 3 years in a row.
8: Actor and comedian Russell Brand has been labelled a ruthless sexual predator by prosecutors as his London trial gets underway, where he faces 7 sexual offence charges spanning 2 decades. The 51-year-old spoke to reporters at court.
13: I feel blessed. I feel, of course, concerned and but hopeful that this process will lead to good outcomes for everybody involved.
8: Fireworks planned for Olivia Dean's sold-out show at Auckland's Western Springs have been cancelled. Yeah, Auckland Stadium says it works closely with nearby Auckland Zoo on animal welfare, but hasn't said if that's behind the change. And the Breakers have survived a late rally from the Sydney Kings to prevail 102-101 in their Ignite Cup basketball match. A hash brown and bacon and egg McMuffin make mornings mmm. 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
15: And what is the date, Vaughan?
14: The date today is the 15th of October.
15: I also want to just reiterate happy birthday to my best friend Jess. She missed it the first time.
14: Oh, did she? Oh, and Jess, you must be talking about E.T. and how you're scared of it.
15: No, don't bring up E.T.
14: Oh, she's listening now. We can't bring even the mention of the extraterrestrial?
15: She can't.
14: She can't. What about the voice?
15: Now, as mentioned, one more sleep till FEH Live in Christchurch.
14: So I'm privy to numbers.
15: Are you
14: less,
15: privy?
14: Less than 20 tickets remain for the entire venue.
15: 2,000 seater venue.
14: Yeah, the town hall.
15: Yeah.
14: In Christchurch. We upgraded. We immediately sold out. I don't know. Maybe there was some sort of Russian hacking, because it just seems like the numbers are crazy to me.
15: Surely 2,000 people aren't turning up tomorrow. But
14: surely
15: whatever.
14: Not, but apparently they are. 20 tickets remain for this. So you can get along to go to ZM Online, chuck them a view.
15: LiveNation.co.nz. HayleySprout.com for tickets. iTicket.
14: They're everywhere.
15: Also,
14: well, they're not, because there's only 20 left.
15: Also, Fletch has been away this week.
14: He's going to be there.
15: He'll be at the live show.
14: He will. He will be at the live show tomorrow evening in Christchurch. After party, Duck Central.
15: Duck Central. Come say hey.
14: Duck Central. All right, next on the show, we want to talk about

0: Uncovering an affair.
1: Yeah, not just like you cheated on me once, an affair, because there is a new theory about Sex and the City that blew my mind when I read it last night. And I was like, interesting theory, Mr. Big.
0: And of course, at 8 o'clock this morning, we're drawing the next double pass to Olivia Dean. So call 0800-ZM anytime you hear an Olivia Dean song.
1: Who's this?
0: This is Sam Fender
2: and Olivia Dean.

0: You're on ZM, 11 minutes past 7. Sam Fender and Olivia Dean. Of course, you won't be seeing fireworks at her show, though, due to the proximity to the animals at the zoo.
1: Oh, I love the respect.
0: I like the respect being shown to the animals as well. Maybe we could get some silent pyrotechnics worked out.
1: Yeah.
0: Or something. I don't know if there's going to be an alternative. But at 8 o'clock this morning, another person will be winning a double pass to go to the very show, sans pyrotechnics, because of the animals at the zoo.
1: That's right. Every time you hear a little Olivia Dean song, for the length of that song, you call up if you get on air.
0: In the draw, Becky, the draw. Violet, Larissa, Luke, Craig, and you, Diana.
2: Yay! Thank you.
0: Quick check, were you named after the People's Princess?
2: I wish I was.
0: Okay.
1: No,
0: you weren't. Just another Diana.
1: No.
0: Were you named after Dirty Diana from Michael Jackson?
1: Dirty Diana.
0: Possibly. Living up to the name, Diana?
2: Trying to.
0: Yeah, good girl. Good girl.

0: girl. Well,
1: sorry. Didn't mean
0: 8 o'clock. If the phone rings, it might be from a withheld number. Answer it, okay?
1: Yeah. Answer it. Now, we want to know right now, 0800-DIAL-ZM, or give us a little text to Rooney, 9696. When did you uncover an affair? Now, maybe you were the one being cheated on, or this is an affair that you uncovered, you know, happening to someone you know. Not just a cheat, like, you know, he, already gendering her. I apologise.
0: Mm.
1: But maybe...
0: Thank you, on behalf of all men, not all men.
1: Thank you, thank you. You know, not just like a one-off or something, you know, it's a little slip-up. I'm talking an affair, like they had a relationship going on. Huge theory online popping off on Reddit at the moment. That Big from Sex and the City, who we all kind of know is a piece of shit because he literally stood up his own wife at her wedding. Didn't turn up, did he?
0: I haven't watched Sex and the City. Good work, Fipsy.
1: Good from you, Fipsy. Huge theory that Big was actually unfaithful to Carrie the entire time. They've been watching this back. Season 2, when they get back together, there are clues. Number 1, the apartment. Big never gave her a key and didn't want her leaving her stuff around. Number 2, the wedding at Miranda's friend's wedding. He wouldn't sign the card or dance with Carrie. Number 3, the dinner. He bailed on dinner with Carrie and the girls at last minute. We suspect he had other plans. Number 4, Big moving to Paris. This is a huge thing. He just broke the news casually. We think that she's over in Paris. Like, there are just a number of theories that actually suggest he was cheating on her.
0: He was cheating on her all along.
1: The whole time. How dare you, Big?
0: He died of a heart attack in the first...
1: Whoa! Spoiler alert. If you haven't watched, and just like that...
0: Was that the where they got back together?
1: And just like that... That's crazy you just dropped that bomb, man.
0: He died on a Peloton bike, hey?
1: Cool. Darth Vader is Luke's father. How does it feel to just ruin a world for people? He did die on a Peloton.
0: Because straight after Peloton shares dipped and I bought some Peloton shares. I'm like, they're coming back.
1: Yeah,
0: they're coming back up.
1: They're
0: going to come back. Guess what?
1: What?
0: Never came back up.
1: Babe.
0: Twas the death of Peloton.
1: But this is what we want to know. Maybe it's going to be a bit scandalous. You can go anonymously as well.
0: Yeah. When did you uncover it? What were your clues? Walk us through the detective process.
1: Yeah. How did you uncover it? How long had it been going on for? That's what we want to know. $100 ZM 9696 to text in. How did you uncover an affair?
0: Hearing from all the detectives this morning. Sabrina Carpenter, House Tour, ZM.

0: Sabrina Carpenter, house tour on ZM. 17 minutes past 7. And we're talking about if you've ever uncovered an affair.
1: Yeah, maybe it was your affair or that you were being affaired on.
0: Yeah, or a friend. You were suspicious, so you did some detective work about a friend's partner or a friend itself. A friend

0: themselves to uncover an affair.
1: Well, we're talking about this because there's a huge theory that Big was cheating on Carrie the entire time. Mm-hmm. Now, there's a number of things that these online detectives have worked out to say that they were having an affair.
0: Yeah.
1: So we want to know, when did you uncover an affair?
0: So how's this story? Swiped right on a guy, spoke for a while before I picked him up for a hangout. Told me he was staying at his boss's place while in town for work. A few months of hanging out, I go to brunch with a friend and there he was with a woman who was his wife.
1: Wait, what?
0: He was married with kids.
1: You're the other woman.
0: You're the other woman. You are the affair. But you didn't...
1: But you're also getting affaired on with a long-term love.
0: Is that... How does that...
1: Well, kind of. If you entered late... Yeah, no, he's...
0: Well, he's lying. He's lying on both accounts.
1: What did you do? Did you go out? Did you approach?
0: We need a follow-up on that.
1: Follow-up. Did you approach or did you just go...
0: Because usually at this stage we'd read out this person's phone number.
1: No.
0: End in the phone... Not the whole... No. I mean, when we refer
1: 027.
0: To...
1: 027.
0: No, we're like, oh, 451, you got to tell us more.
1: Yes.
0: But this person's name is in the system. I don't want to read it out because I don't want to drop it. My ex-husband and my ex-best friend had an affair for over a year.
1: Oh, my God.
0: I'd get home and she would already be there, acting like she turned up to see me and just got there a little bit early. I found a message where he said he loves her and he told me it was a typo.
1: Excuse you.
0: A typo was he meaning to write?
1: Love you.
0: Oh, I
1: respect you as my wife's friend.
0: Yeah, that's what I meant to say.
1: These iPhones.
0: How are you?
1: Oh, fat fingers.
0: How are you? The question mark disappeared and it turned into I love you from how are you? I don't know how these things happen.
1: I want to know as well, when you're texting in, please keep them coming, but what you did to confront it.
0: Outcomes. 661, can we know, did he ever explain the typo? What did he say? So the person who was seeing the guy who turned out to be married with kids has messaged in again. No, I did not confront him. He messaged me and said, thanks for not coming over.
1: Oh, and ruining my marriage.
0: And ruining his marriage. I discovered my own ex-girlfriend of 10 years affair. So you were together for 10 years and that time she was having an affair on you. She doesn't know I know, but I know.
1: Oh, so you broke up already and then you realised she was cheating on you a lot of that.
0: Yeah.
1: Oh, my gosh.
0: Yeah. A post-breakup realisation / discovery.
1: My husband of 28 years started having work appointments on Saturday mornings. Uh-huh. Ding, ding, ding, ding, ding.
0: Yeah.
1: He stayed in his man cave really late on his laptop. He said he was staying at mates' places on the weekends.
0: Oh, yeah.
1: And he was going to work functions. All one right. day he left his laptop open. I'm sorry, we've got to have a little look.
0: Yeah.
1: It was on a dating site.
0: Yeah.
1: One time I drove to the so-called work function place and no one was there. So I confronted him and he said he couldn't even remember. He said he couldn't remember. Oh, I can't remember. I can't remember what was.
0: I can't remember as lazy lying.
1: Were you on? Were you on a dating website?
0: I can't remember.
1: I can't remember.
0: Your work thing.
1: We divorced.
0: Was that? I can't remember.
1: We divorced.
0: Right. Good. I'm glad. You deserve better.
1: Mm.
0: I was with my ex-partner for 7 years. We broke up platonically. Is that the right word? We broke up amicably. Because platonically means you can
1: neutrally.
0: Remain platonic friends. Yeah. Okay.
1: Amicably,
0: We broke up amicably.
1: Mutually.
0: Then after 3 months, I got a Facebook message from a dude that my ex had a 6-month relationship behind my back as he thought I was the reason we broke up. He was the reason we broke up. I called her mum afterwards and she said she wasn't surprised as she secretly loved me more.
1: Oh, wait. So mum was on your team?
0: Mum was on team you.
1: Yeah, wow.
0: Wow. I found out I was the other woman when I saw his wedding on the front page of the Woman's Day at the Petrus...
2: Excuse me.
1: Wait, pardon. Shannon, did you just try to call this texter?
3: Yes, so I just spoke to her on the phone. She doesn't want to come on air for obvious reasons.
1: Obvious.
3: This happened a few years ago, and it was someone of...
0: Oh, yeah, well, you don't get on the Woman's Day if you're a bloody...
1: Well, as someone who, myself, has been on the cover of a Woman's Day or two.
0: Wait.
1: Thank you.
3: And so has Carwin.
4: That was weekly.
1: Women's Weekly.
0: Was that Woman's Weekly? Not the Woman's. What were you on? Woman's
1: Day.
0: Day.
3: Wow.
0: I was on Woman's Monthly.
1: Oh!
3: I don't think you can say that.
0: It's a magazine about periods. And I was giving my hot thoughts on the menstrual
1: cycle. Which we love to hear.
0: Because you can't have menstrual without men.
1: and or menopause or menstrual cramps.
0: Yeah, we're everywhere, baby. So, unavoidable.
1: Okay, so a person of note.
3: Yeah, yeah. She didn't give details. She just said it was very traumatizing and it was a few years ago and she doesn't want people to work out who it was.
1: Gosh, God.

0: scandal.
1: I discovered two people at work were having an affair because they were both working from home with the same blurry background in their calls.
2: Oh, yeah. So what, you've literally come straight from the bed bonking to your work call?
1: Yeah, and you go in that room, I go in that room, shut the doors, and there won't be no sound. Like, I dated a blues rugby player, went out places and did lots of things together. I found out he had a girlfriend he lived with and everything.
2: Gee, you went out places.
1: Did the person that you call back and talk to who didn't want to go on air about the magazine, did they tell you who it was?
0: No, but maybe I'll talk to her again off air and
1: hitting the archives.
0: Get some more gods.
1: I'm hitting the archives. I'm gonna work this out. I'm the archives of the covers of the Woman's Weekly Day.
2: My friend was out with her husband when she got a message on her watch to a group chat saying, miss you, love you heaps. It was the other woman and he had accidentally sent it to her by mistake. He deleted it immediately. It was already seen, dirty doll.
1: Oh. I saw my next door neighbour's husband on Tinder the other day. Local friend said he's quite good at acting single and his wife's in the dark. I've only met her once and she's lovely. Do I just ignore this or do I feel like confronting him? But also, not my monkeys, not my circus. I don't know.
2: Anonymous, I knew I was being cheated on when I was 20 and was pregnant. He was very sneaky. I couldn't prove it for months. But then the girl's older sister confiscated her phone and brought the phone to me. He was at work in the place that we both worked. I confronted and slapped him. She was still in high school. He was 21 and kept picking her up from school.
1: Oh, better off without him.
2: Better off without him, hon.
1: Caught my ex-husband cheating with a 23-year-old. We were 32 at the time with two daughters. It was going on for months. Caught them in the family home. She locked herself naked in the bathroom. I waited for 2 hours until she came out.
2: Oh, my God, I would. I'd just sit down on the ground and be like, I can be here all night, babe. This is my house.
1: Yeah. Like, I'd set the house on fire.
2: I'd be like, someone bring me a bottle of tequila, an ashtray.
1: And
2: some
1: a pack
2: Uber
1: of Marlboro Reds.
2: Yeah.
1: We're gonna wait her out. I waited 2 hours until she came out. They were work colleagues. She also had a partner who didn't believe me when I told him. They made me out to be an absolute nutter, so no one believed my side of the story.
2: It's called gaslamping.
1: That's gaslamping. Gaslamping. Man, that got spicy there.
2: That got very spicy.
1: That got spicy.
2: Thank you for sharing, everyone.
1: Spicy, spicy. I'm still a little polar. It's coming up on the show, but next we're going to celebrate some little wins with Woolworths.
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8: 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Good morning. Now the Urban Motorway is heavy coming in from Hill Street through to Everton Terrace. State Highway 2, moderate to heavy city bound from Upper Hutt through to Silverstream. Heavy Kennedy Good through to Melling, moderate from Petone. State Highway 1, moderate to heavy Linden through to Johnsonville. Heavy through Naranga. Super Hybrid Atto 2 from 34990 plus on roads. Johnston Motors BYD.
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5: Just a little thing. Found a good car park.
4: Yeah.
5: You know, really, found a bra that you can be in all day.
4: Maybe you nailed, like, the perfect steak.
5: Dude.
4: I mean, I do it every time. I don't want to brag.
5: So does my boyfriend.
4: Yeah, yeah, that's great.
5: He loves pink and juicy. He loves everything pink and juicy. Ah, Maddie! Maddie joins us. Maddie, what's been your little win?
6: I did say to Carl, and it wasn't really little, it's pretty huge. I got engaged a couple of weeks ago.
5: Oh,
7: well done.
5: Congratulations.
6: Thank you.
5: How long are we waiting for this one?
6: Almost 10 years.
5: Yeah.
4: Holy moly.
6: Yeah, so a wee bit.
4: Well,
5: this is a win.
4: Is the ring what you wanted?
6: Absolutely. It's perfect.
4: Perfect, right. Nailed it. You hadn't picked that together. He'd just been paying attention, had he?
6: We did, but I think it was lucky because he did say for a few years it was going to be a burger ring otherwise. So,
5: That's funny till it's not, eh?
6: That was funny the first 3 years.
5: Yeah,
4: burger rings are one of the things you can pop in your online shopping cart with Woolworths.
5: Good. Yes. Actually, $300 Woolworths voucher, that's a nice bottle of champagne.
4: It's
5: champagne.
4: It's a ton of burger rings.
6: Yeah.
5: Yes.
6: Yeah, about 20 packets, maybe more.
5: Way more.
4: 300, I reckon you probably get 100. 100. Congratulations, Maddie.
5: Congratulations.
4: Woolworths little wins. It's all about the little wins. Less stress, more time back, and more time for what matters. Next on the show, we want to talk about this theory about how if you know something about someone that's a secret that they haven't admitted, how to test if it's true.
5: Ooh, trickster.
4: Yeah. How to work it out. I'm going to tell you how to do this, and you absolutely be able to do this today, especially if you're heading to work with a colleague you know a little something about. 29 minutes away from 8, it's Choosing Texas, Ella Langley on ZM. Just when

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1: Posay.
0: I said that. That's exactly what I said. There's a woman online, but this also has what she has put forward. I have also given a quick Google, and there's scientific backing behind this.
2: Oh, give it to me.
0: There's scientific backing behind it.
2: So you're trying to uncover someone's secret that they haven't told you.
0: Yeah. So someone might be lying about something, mm-hmm. or you have a theory that, I mean, pregnancy is the big one.
2: Yep.
0: Pregnancy is the one where maybe you've got a theory that someone might be pregnant, and you obviously just can't come right out and say, are you pregnant? Because if
2: we
0: they're not,
2: that.
0: They've just...
2: The only time you can say, are you pregnant, is when there is a head coming out of that vagina or
0: yeah.
2: that stomach.
0: Oh my God, I didn't know you were pregnant.
2: Yeah.
0: Like that.
2: Like that.
0: Yeah. So,
2: okay, so
0: this is what you do.
2: Should we test this?
0: Okay, yeah. What you say is, how this works is, you say you had a dream about them doing that or being that specific thing.
2: Okay, so.
0: So for pregnant, I'd be like, Hayley, I had the craziest dream last night that you were pregnant.
2: What was it?
0: And you got to watch for their reaction.
2: Watch that.
0: Because you
2: yeah,
0: caught
2: yeah.
0: them off guard. You hit them with a little bit of, I had a dream about you, because
2: yeah.
0: everybody's automatically buying into that because people like to hear about themselves
2: yeah.
0: being inserted into other people's subconscious.
2: Vaughan, I had the craziest dream last night. That,
0: oh my
2: you know
0: God, what was
2: how
0: it?
2: Olivia Dean's playing on Saturday?
0: Yeah.
2: That you guys hooked up.
0: No, because now you just made me, now I want to.
2: Sorry.
0: But I
2: Sorry,
0: haven't.
2: Amy.
0: Very unlikely.
2: Yeah.
0: Luckily, she looks enough like Olivia.
2: Yeah, your girlfriend looks enough. Put her in a floaty dress and
0: yeah,
2: get
0: yeah,
2: her to dance
0: yeah,
2: around
0: yeah.
2: a bit, and you'll get her.
0: Yeah, get that Olivia Dean.
2: Oh my God, Vaughan.
0: Mm.
2: I had a dream last night
0: mm.
2: that you're a big loser. And that's your big secret you've
0: right,
2: been sitting
0: I've been
2: on, and your face gave it away that that's true.
0: Oh no, that worked it out. I'm a loser.
2: Oh my God, Vaughan, I had a dream last night.
0: I had a dream, like you. Okay, so say, oh my God, I had a dream last night that you were banned from the casino. Because somebody's got a gambling problem.
2: Why would I? Crazy. That's such an unlikely dream.
0: Yeah. She'll go to the casino.
2: Yeah. Oh my God, Vaughan, I had a dream last night that you need to address your drinking.
0: Okay. Well, I didn't know we were going to get that confronted.
2: Wow, yeah.
0: 23 minutes away from 8 on a
2: wow.
0: Thursday morning. That happens to be the 15th of October.
2: Oh my God, Hayley. I had a dream last night that you've overextended your mortgage.
0: Yeah.
2: And it's going to be really hard to maintain.
0: Yeah. No, well, you don't have
2: to see my reaction.
0: But
2: I get it.
0: Yeah. That, again, that's not something you should.
2: Nice.
0: But yeah.
2: Oh my God.
0: I had a dream last night that you were having an affair. Like that, drop
2: yeah,
0: that on someone. Oh
2: right.
0: my God, I had this wild dream out
2: that
0: of nowhere.
2: That kind of secret that you were like, so, you'd be so disarmed.
0: Yes.
2: That you'd be like, oh my God, what?
0: So that's what you do.
2: A big,
0: and
2: dirty
0: there's like
2: secret.
0: Scientific backing behind it. And it's like, the science of the paper is called the Science of Lie Detection by Verbal Cues. What are the prospects for its practical applicability? I can't
2: mm-hmm.
0: even say it, let alone write it. It's
2: That's
0: a very
2: okay.
0: long paper. And it's studied over like 50 years. It,
2: wow.
0: it looked at lie detectors as humans. And the biggest one is catching them off guard is
2: yes.
0: the best way. Because if you

0: lead into it with a conversation.
1: And I'm like sitting on this. I'm having an affair. Yeah. I know this. It's a big secret.
0: You say to someone, I've got a question. I'm a bit hesitant to ask you.
1: Yeah.
0: They are immediately going to be like, if they're pregnant, they're immediately going to be like,
1: yeah,
0: they're going to ask me if I'm pregnant.
1: Sorry,
0: and it gives them a warm up period.
1: Yeah.
0: got to take them by surprise.
1: Yeah.
0: And the verbal cues, and it shows that in the body language, the most likely.
1: Look, I had a dream last night, Vaughn, that you killed someone. Your pupils went boof.
0: Yeah, and now I know.
1: It was you.
0: Only one. She's only worked out. She only knows about one.
1: You're on the mic saying that there's others, so now I'm going to investigate further.
0: Well, I think you should start a podcast, and I'll come on the podcast to talk about it.
1: Oh my God, final episode. We've got him.
0: Well, we've got him.
1: And
0: it's like
1: here.
0: The jinx, you get the mic on, they forget the mic's on, and I'm like, well, they'll never find the other ones. Luckily, the GPS is saved in my notes app on my phone.
1: I've got you.
0: I would, if you are killing people and burying them, I wouldn't keep the GPS coordinates on the notes app on your phone.
1: If I killed someone and buried them, don't ask me how I got there.
0: I wouldn't star it on your Google Maps, because one day you're going to be driving in the car and someone's going to be like, why is there a star on your Google Maps? Then you're going to have to kill them too.
1: Do you know, I had a dream. I literally had a dream the other night that Mike, my boyfriend, had killed someone, and he came to me in the dream and he's like, you have to help me hide the body. I said, where's the body? It was in pieces and bags in the back of his car. But this was so real. Mm. And I was like, what the hell? And he's like, you have to help me. And I was like, okay. And we went to the dump. But the dump was like hectares of land. And I was like, what's the plan? He was like, I don't know. And he looked at me and I was so annoyed he didn't have a plan. And I was like, you've brought me into this. And I woke up in the morning. I was like, man,
0: you were angry at
1: him.
0: Man, yeah, every guy loves when their partner wakes up angry at them for something they did in a dream.
1: Well, if you don't have a partner and you're looking for someone to be angry at, you might want to download this new dating app that I'm going to tell you all about. Flawless segue.
0: This is Taylor Swift, Patient Zero, ZM.

0: 10 minutes away from 8 on ZM. Fletch, Vaughan and Hayley. Some say not her best work. The show, thanks to Animates. 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
1: The thing with being a true fan is being a you weather storms. Now, Queen is my favourite band. I know this is off demo.
0: Yeah.
1: They had a couple of shocking albums. We don't turn out bad.
0: You weather the storm. I like that.
1: You weather the storm.
0: You weather the storm with your favourites.
1: I am so excited about this. I reckon all the girlies are going to love this. There is a new dating app. It's called Rivet. Right? It launched this
0: Rivet.
1: Week. Rivet. It is.
0: Is it missing a vowel? Because you know how dating apps always have to miss a vowel.
1: Hinder.
0: Yeah.
1: Grinder.
0: Yeah.
1: No, all vowels involved. I and E. Rivet. Now, this is an app in which you would upload your profile as per the use. You get your best photos, some from a few years ago, guilty as charged. And write about yourself. And then they select a random group of other users and strangers to you to make the matches for you.
0: So is it,
1: they're gamified.
0: You're coupled by committee.
1: Yeah. So they say it's perfect for people that are too fussy or too busy to like sit there and go through. Mm-hmm. So they get strangers to take control of your love life. The benefit is matches. They come slowly. The benefit is that like you would see people that you would usually
0: swipe
1: against.
0: You wouldn't normally see because the choice is out of your hands.
1: It's like, nah. Whereas a stranger goes, actually, I think that this, you know, could be a nice little match here. I'm gonna match you up and then you can talk.
0: Also good for the fives that think themselves eights.
1: Yeah.
0: But need to be paired with a five.
1: Yeah, that's right.
0: Yeah.
1: And you're like, oh my God, why do you connect me with all these mingers? And it's like, because, hon.
0: You are also of
1: one
0: same,
1: of us. One of
0: yeah,
1: us.
0: You're of a minger quality.
1: So your matches come in on your phone. So say I'm the dater. They come on my phone just a few at a time that have been crafted for me by the community
0: like
1: of strangers. So you're not inundated with hundreds and hundreds and hundreds of them. And
0: why is it called Rivet?
1: I actually don't know. This is
0: Rivet's
1: created.
0: Rivet's hold things together.
1: Yeah, maybe people connecting you.
0: Yeah.
1: I don't know. But I mean, we're kind of running out of words.
0: Yeah.
1: Binge, hinge, minge, you know, grind, find.
0: Yeah.
1: All of that. So it's Rivet. Made by a woman called Taru Kapoor. She used to be a Tinder
0: exec. I like that name.
1: Taru Kapoor, yeah.
0: That really rolled off the tongue quite nicely.
1: Taru Kapoor. She used to work for Tinder. She was an exec at Tinder, and then she went off and went on her own. She was like, "It's you know, we love doing this for friends, but even doing it for a stranger, you actually have more neutrality.
0: Yes.
1: You take them at their surface level, and you go, okay, she likes this or this. Uh-huh. I think this is a good match. And you get new...
0: That sounds
1: new,
0: ideal.
1: New people across your desk.
0: There you go. Give it a go. Is it in New Zealand yet?
1: It was only launched last week.
0: Okay. Hang in there, singles.
1: Hang in there. Have a look out for this one.
0: There might be hope for you yet. And it may come in the form of another app. Does anybody listening, by the way, 9696, have a folder on their phone with all the dating apps in it?
1: I do.
0: Is it all in one folder?
1: Yeah.
0: Okay. How many are in there?
1: Well, I've got a boyfriend now. So
0: yeah, I know. I'm not saying you're still... Right. So, wait, what ones did you get rid of?
1: Not getting rid of Raya.
0: No, of course.
1: It's hard to get on that one, man.
0: Yeah. What if you get a notification from a celebrity?
1: Well, you don't know what I mean. And then I have a discussion with Mark and be like, hey, listen, Orlando Bloom's in town. What do you want me to do about it?
0: Orlando Bloom is where you went.
1: What am I going to
0: do? Interesting that Orlando Bloom's where you went. Also, you're wearing a hat that says, woman want me, fish fear me, that I've just noticed.
1: How good. How good's my new hat?
0: Woman
1: want me?
0: Fish
1: fear me, baby.
0: Jeez Louise. All right, so a little poll next on the show. Do you borrow money from your parents is what we're looking into.
2: Three down.
3: Hello, Grace.
2: Guess
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7: 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Good morning. The urban motorway is heavy coming in from Hill Street. Northbound, moderate from Evans Bay Parade through to Mount Vic Tunnel. State Highway 2, moderate TVM patches Upper Hutt through to Petone. State Highway 1, moderate TV City Bun Linden through to Johnsonville. Heavy through Naranga. 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
10: 9 minutes away from eight, Fletch, Vaughan and Hayley. Just Vaughan and Hayley today, but Fletch will be with us tomorrow in Christchurch. The live show is finally happening in Christchurch, the final of our group of three. We've done Wellington, we've done Hamilton, we've got Christchurch. There is less than 20 tickets left to an otherwise, you know, a nearly sold out
11: 2,000 Town Hall. People.
10: Which is going to be mental. Absolutely
11: mental. I think being the last one as well, we're going to go out with a bang.
10: We're going to go loosey-goosey. She's going to get loose. She's going to get goose. And then there's the after party, of course, at Duck Central.
11: I don't even know how it could get looser and gooser. For those that have been to the Wellington and Hamilton shows, it's like Vaughan Unleashed. It's not Fletch, Vaughan and Hayley Unplugged. It's Fletch, Vaughan particularly Unleashed.
10: Yeah. I got a little wild. Can I be completely honest with you? Don't really remember the end of the Hamilton show.
11: Yeah, well, I looked at your bottle of Jamesons and it made a bit of a dent.
10: It had a dent. We're having
11: so
10: good time.
11: Much fun.
10: Yeah,
11: so much
10: you can
11: fun.
10: Still get tickets. There's less than 20 available, though, so get in, come along, have yourselves a good old time. Silly little
11: Nation.co.nz for tickets.
10: Oh, yeah. That's right. You got to tell them where to get the tickets. I wanted to make them work for you.
11: Google us.
10: Hunt for the tickets. Next up, silly little poll. Do you borrow money off your parents? This is Sienna Spiro. Great Expectations on ZM.

0: Silly little poll today is, do you borrow money off your parents?
1: Used to,
0: there's
1: for sure.
0: Been a few articles lately about the Bank of Mum and Dad. It's just the classic news cycle. Every 6 months, they'll look into the Bank of Mum and Dad and how that's doing.
1: Mm.
0: I don't think the Bank of Mum and Dad is as flush as perhaps it once was.
1: Mine certainly isn't, as I uncover more and more transactions out of my bank account, actually, from Patsy.
0: On behalf of your mother?
1: Yeah.
0: Yeah.
1: You know, how the tables have turned. I borrowed money off my parents for years. Yeah, I mean, I went to drama school.
0: And now you're helping them out.
1: Yeah.
0: That's nice. That's nice to be able to do.
1: You scratch my back, I'll scratch yours.
0: Yeah. Well, so little Paul, do you borrow money from your parents? Yes, all the time, only in an emergency, and no were the options. No is the most popular. 53% of people don't borrow money off their parents. 38% will in an emergency, and yes all the time, 9%.
1: Don't get me wrong, if my parents were loaded, if my parents were stinking rich, I wouldn't be here.
0: No qualms about it?
1: God, I would live off them forevermore.
0: What would you be doing if your parents were stinking rich?
1: Just like comedy gigs when I felt like a bit of adrenaline hit.
0: Right, okay.
1: When I felt some attention was
0: needed. Do you think your comedy would be good if you were only doing it?
1: No, we're terrible.
0: Yeah.
1: Comedy you got to do every week?
0: Yeah.
1: No.
0: You got to keep it up.
1: I'd be bad, but I'd be rich. It wouldn't matter that I was bad.
0: Right. But it would, because
1: I'd pay people to come along and be like,
0: oh, now you're paying people to come.
1: Yeah, desperate.
0: Some feedback on it. Bronte said she'll give it to me, but mum's an accountant, so she has a spreadsheet of everything I owe her. Do you know, I knew a guy growing up whose parents, every time he did anything, his parents wrote what the cost of it was in a little book. Like if he wanted piano lessons, it got written in a book. And
1: each
0: one day
1: lesson,
0: they gave him the ledger and were just like, that's what you owe us for your
1: childhood. I don't love that. It feels manipulative.
0: It does a little bit, doesn't it?
1: But I remember,
0: I just wouldn't have done anything. Joke's on them. They would have had a kid that didn't have any interests or hobbies or personality.
1: I remember when I started earning my own money and I'd pay for things and I'd say to mum, you know, I'm paying for that or whatever. She'd be like, add it to the bloody,
0: tally. Take it off your tab.
1: Take it off the tab.
0: Lisa said, only when I wrote my car off 6 weeks after my house was robbed and I'd used all my savings to pay for insurance premiums and new door locks and an alarm system, I had to borrow some money off my folks.
1: Yeah.
0: Taylor said, my four siblings and I are more likely to borrow from each other than from mum and dad.
1: Interesting.
0: That's interesting. I couldn't borrow money from my
1: siblings. Lent my brother a bit of money once to make a big purchase he didn't quite have enough for.
0: He gave it back.
1: Yeah, but we're tight.
0: Yeah. Everybody's tight until there's money involved.
1: Yeah, exactly.
0: Money will blow the tight apart.

0: you, Baden.
1: Libby, not anymore. I long-term borrowed a lot in my 20s anytime I wanted to move cities and have yet to pay that back. But what are parents for, right? Right? Right? I mean, sounds like you're trying to convince yourself.
2: Life.
1: Yeah. Lou says, I don't borrow. Sometimes my mum insists on paying for things like the service charge for my flat. I felt bad, but I am very lucky and fortunate to have a mother that does that. Lee, if anything, they borrow money from me.
2: Nice.
1: And they end with a sort of a, you know, the sad emoji that looks just not angry but disappointed? The
2: humph, I would call that.
1: It's got its eyebrows go up by this, and it's like, that one.
2: Mm.
1: That would be a fun game.
2: What you emoji am I doing?
1: Assign an emoji. What emoji am I doing?
2: I got Botox, so can we wait?
1: Yeah. Okay, well, schedule it in for what, 6 weeks? What emoji am I doing?
2: No, like months.
1: Months?
2: Yeah.
1: How much did they pump into you?
2: What? This is my feeling. Oh, these no, are my, that's terrible. My emotions right now.
1: Look, says Kate, if they want to pay for my bathroom reno, my house reno rather, who am I to stop them? Bathroom and kitchen done thanks to the mum and bank of mum and dad. Boy, I'm lucky. Now, Kate's profile picture, Kate's on a horse. So you
2: horse
1: know,
2: family.
1: You know, she's also been very expensive to.
2: We're just
1: get
2: hoping mum and
1: point.
2: Dad are of money.
1: Mum and dad must be of money. Now, I always offer them cash / to pay for stuff if they've mentioned being short or have spoken how expensive things are. So it's kind of the other way around for me.
2: Mm.
1: Michelle said, not anymore. I used to right up until I got married. Then it became my husband's problem.
2: Okay.
1: I did a few times when I was screwed. I'm the only sibling that has ever paid my parents back any money that I've borrowed. The other two have borrowed thousands and never paid dad back a cent, said Tash.
2: Well, yeah, there's a bit of tension in the family still.
1: So little poll, we asked you, borrow money from your parents. 53% of you said no.
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6: 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Good morning. The Uber motorway is heavy coming in from Hawkstone Street through to Everton Terrace. Northbound moderate from Evans Bay Parade through to Mountlick Tunnel. Heavy State Highway 1, citybound Linden through to Granada Drive, again from Newlands. State Highway 2, moderate heavy and patches Upper Hutt through to Petone. 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
16: Rain for Wellington clearing in the afternoon. We've got gale northerly winds easing, a high of 16 and 6 overnight. Tomorrow early rain turning to showers and 10 degrees.
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16: Atsumariya, good morning. In this update, there was plenty of sparring between Chris Luxon and Chris Hipkins in last night's Herald Leaders debate. But the Labour leader says one thing they should agree on is taking a more bipartisan approach in a key area.
17: Let's take the issue of medicines funding, which is massive for New Zealanders, the sufficiency of Farm Act funding. We need to tackle that as a country, and we need a sustainable long-term way of funding pharmaceuticals in New Zealand.
16: Luxon agrees there's room to work together.
18: I'd commit to the cross-party work that we want to do on superannuation. I'd commit to a cross-party approach on infrastructure. I think that's important. It's outside the politicians' control going forward.
16: Green Party and Te Pāti Māori MPs are standing by a meeting with the mongrel mob and posing for photos. The MPs involved were Huhana Linden from the Greens and Te Pāti Māori's Orini Kaipara and Hana Rafiti Maipi Clark.
19: Huhana Linden says the solution to gangs is to reach out to them, not turn away, and says she was there to discuss health. Meanwhile, Kaipara says lifetime mongrel mob member Harry Tam is a smart man who has advised governments before. She says she takes crime and violence seriously, but also claimed the coalition had committed crimes against the most vulnerable New Zealanders.
16: And a win against the odds for the Breakers in ANBL basketball. They've survived a late fourth quarter scare to stun the defending champion Sydney Kings 102-101 in Canberra. A hash brown and bacon and egg McMuffin make mornings Welcome to the AM at Macca's.
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20: Boom, boom, boom, boom, Christchurch, we are flying to you.
21: What are you doing?
20: I'm so excited for the last live show.
1: We are going to Christchurch after the show this morning. The last live show, one more sleep. I'm on ticketmaster.co.nz. Fletch, Vaughan and Hayley live, the Genuine Friends Tour, Christchurch 16/10 2026. And there are like next to no seats. There's only like three areas that have any seating left. And
20: you click on them and there's like one.
1: There. Yeah. I tell you what, if you can borrow a wheelchair, there's some pretty good seating. I don't know if that is that frowned upon.
20: It's generally, I'd say, frowned upon.
1: Is it frowned upon? Pretty good. Oh, there's two lots of three to the left of the stage. No, stage right, technically. There's two lots there, but next to nothing.
20: Tell you what, we've had a few panicked texts. Some words of encouragement. Well done to the kids for holding it down this week while Fletcher's been away.
1: Yeah.
20: But don't worry, he will be at the live shows. We've been chatting to him all morning.
1: Yep, he's going to be back. He's joining us later for the flight to Christchurch. He's going to be back. He's going to be on here tomorrow morning and the show tomorrow night.
20: 9696, where should we go for dinner?
1: 9696, cheap but cheerful, by
20: cheap
1: the way.
20: Cheerful. Cheap and cheerful. We've got a divorce and a renovation on our hands.
1: Those things aren't cheap.
20: Nice, cheap and cheerful.
1: Cheap and cheerful, cheap and cheerful.
20: If Fletch arrives and he's like, let's go somewhere nice, I'll be like, dude.
1: On you, buddy. I'll be like.
20: If you're paying.
1: If you're paying. If you're paying. All right, but it's 8 o'clock and the people are listening for a reason, Hayley.
3: Come be the man I need. ZM's last call for Olivia Dean.
1: Okay, so we are calling people back. You get in the drawer every time you hear an Olivia Dean song. This continues again today, but from now, we're wiping the slate.
20: Slate wiped.
1: You've got to get in the drawer today And first thing tomorrow morning for tomorrow's 8 a.m. draw that we'll make then. We're doing it a little bit differently today.
20: A little bit differently.
1: We're doing it on FaceTime.
20: Let's do it.
1: We're doing it on FaceTime. This is weird. Okay, I'm trying to frown, but my Botox is too strong.
20: Oh!
1: Hi, Mia.
20: Hi, Mia. Sorry to just FaceTime you out of the blue.
1: This is really weird because radio doesn't usually have pictures.
20: Yeah. Hi, Mia. How are you? It's Hayley and Vaughan here from Fletch, Vaughan and Hayley.
2: Oh, my God.
1: Guess why we could possibly be FaceTiming you this morning.
20: Why?
2: Is it about Olivia Dean?
1: It is about Olivia Dean.
20: Is it about Olivia Dean?
1: It is about Olivia
20: Dean. Did you get into the draw to win a double pass to see Olivia Dean?
1: Well, the good news is the draw has been drawn.
20: The draw has been drawn.
1: And it is in your favour. Congratulations. Saturday night, you go to Olivia Dean!
20: Congratulations, babe. I hope you didn't have any plans.
2: No, I didn't. I was really hoping I could get them by this friend, so that's amazing. Thank you so much.
20: Oh, darling. What's your best friend's name?
1: Whatamoo.
2: Yeah.
20: Whatamoo and Mia are going. You got to get an outfit plan. This is all very last minute.
2: I'm so excited. Thank you so
1: I think polka.
2: Much.
1: I was told by my daughter polka dots.
20: A polka yeah, dots.
2: I think that's the theme, yeah.
1: Yeah, you got to wear polka dots to Olivia Dean. So you,
20: we're wearing polka dots right now. You can borrow my skirt, Mia. I'll ship it to you.
2: Yeah, that would be great.
1: Probably easier just for her to get her own,
20: no,
1: I reckon.
20: No, I'm going to go skirtless for the rest of the day so that you can wear polka dots to Olivia Dean.
1: Well, there's another chance tomorrow. The last one we've got, but Brian Clint have got Olivia Dean double pass. You can find out how at the Brian Clint social media channels.
20: Sorry
1: how they're doing it.
20: Sorry to start your day crying, Mia. We hope they are happy tears.
1: Tears of happiness.
2: So happy. I'm so happy. Thank you so much.
1: Tears of happiness. Congratulations.
20: Well done, babes. Enjoy yourself and send lots of photos.
2: I will. Thank you so much.
1: I just hung up.
20: You just hung up on Mia?
1: Well, I kind of finished. And I just pressed end.
20: Don't we need to talk to her?
1: Yeah, oh, no, we can call her back again. We can call her. Call it. Mia, the producers can call her back.
20: Mia, sorry
1: it was
20: about
1: like,
20: that.
1: You know,
20: we'll call you
1: when
20: back.
1: When you're video calling with your parents and it's going along and you say bye and you got to hang up before mum's like, oh, did I tell you?
20: Get me out of here.
1: I thought Mia was going to do that.
20: Well done, Mia.
1: That's, someone said you should FaceTime winners more often. This is wholesome and I'm crying in my car for
20: it. I know.
1: Yeah. We set up a little thing and we do it on the thing and we run the phone through the desk.
20: We've got a little tripod on the go, don't we?
1: We've got a little tripod on the go. Got a little tripod. Next on the show, we want to talk about a woman who's dating a man who really wants to be an actor and believes he can be the next James Bond.
20: How long are you going to support this for?
1: Yeah. What hobby of your partner's are you just sick of supporting? It's Olivia Rodrigo on ZM.

0: song could ever say.
1: You're on ZM, it's Olivia Rodrigo, 14 minutes past 8.
2: We want to know right now, 0800 dial ZM, give us a little text, 9696. What hobby of your partner's are you just sick of supporting?
3: Yeah.
2: Because maybe you're like, it was cute for a while, but it's sort of not happening. Now, there's a woman and she's shared her experience.
1: Yeah, she's dating a guy. He definitely believes he could be the next James Bond. His acting career is... You won't know who he is because he hasn't had much success.
2: Because he isn't.
1: He certainly isn't going to be the next James Bond.
2: No.
1: And she's like, it is wearing a little thin.
2: Now, I'm not... dream big. I'm all for big dreams.
1: 100%.
2: If you shoot for the stars and you fall upon the moon, then you're on the moon. And there's not that many humans that have been on the moon. And bravo you for now being on the moon. You know, you've got to juice a lot of lemons to make a cheesecake.
1: You've got to break some eggs to make a cheesecake.
2: That's right.
1: That's the old saying.
2: But after a while, I guess supporting this may be a little bit exhausting. And maybe it is something like your partner just starts hobbies all the time. Yeah, I'm holding a mirror to myself. Yes. Starts hobbies all the time and you're just there as she comes home with more fringing and more tassels for her lampshades and more this and more that. And you're just like, you know what? Are you going to start an Etsy shop, Hayley, or are you not?
1: Or maybe they play golf every weekend both days and they're gone for 8 hours a day and you have to deal with kids by yourself. I don't know how dudes with kids get away with golf.
2: Neither do I. Now, I think all people need a hobby outside of their relationship, but if your hobby takes you away for that length of time and leaves me unable to do anything else.
1: Single-handedly.
2: And no.
1: Yeah.
2: So that's what we want to know. Join us on the show, 0800 dials at M.
1: 9696, what hobby of your partner's are you sick of supporting? It's role model Sally when the wine runs out.
2: Sally!
1: On ZM.
4: Well.

0: You're on ZM, 19 minutes past 8. It is Role Model. We're talking about supporting your partner's hobbies. Is it wearing thin?
1: Yeah, there's a guy who is just, you know, has dreams of being an actor. Me too, bro. And then you grasp reality and you say, radio, I accept your contract. I accept your salary. Give it to me. But no, he genuinely believes he's the next James Bond, despite the fact
0: he is not.
1: He has no acting credits.
0: Yes.
1: So
0: what hobby of your partner's you kind of sick of supporting? Chantel joins us. Oh, this is one that I could really see myself dipping a toe into. What does your partner do, Chantel?
2: Well, my husband's really into Pokemon cards, so he loves to collect them. He goes to tournaments. Yeah. He's got like a group of mates.
1: So what's a tournament?
0: They play.
1: Play what?
0: Pokemon. The cards, the Pokemon cards are a game.
1: What?
2: Yeah.
0: Yeah.
1: You just put them in sleeves.
0: My friend's son travels internationally to play.
2: Yeah.
0: He's just been to like Germany and stuff to play in like the European Pokemon.
1: Okay.
0: So.
2: Yeah, he went to Brisbane 3 months before our second kid was due. So, you know.
1: And Chantel, were we happy with that?
2: Look, it was an agreed conversation.
0: Okay. So, what did you get? You know, what did you get? What did you get? What was the trade?
2: Let's just say I'm still waiting.
0: Third child. God, no. God, why'd you do that?
1: No, she doesn't want that. Gosh.
0: Okay. So
1: wow,
0: Pokemon
1: Chantel.
0: Card. She waits.
1: I think
0: patiently.
1: Chantel will be speaking on behalf of a lot of people on the text machine here.
0: Olivia joins us on 0800 ZM. Olivia, what is your partner's hobby that you're getting a bit sick of?
3: Hello. It is my lovely husband. He's into Iron Man.
0: the Marvel character or the bike, the run, the swim?
3: The really, really long bike run and swim.
0: Yeah.
1: Oh, because I was about to say, my boyfriend's into Batman. Perhaps we could get them together.
0: They could discuss which billionaire is the better orphaned philanthropist.
1: So they're not born with superpowers, but they have the money.
0: They made it. They made their superpowers.
1: So, no, this is, but out of all the hobbies, at least this one's kind of healthy, good for you.
0: Wait a minute. What are we talking time investment-wise, though?
3: So trainings are 6 hours at a time, 3 to 4 times a week.
1: Oh, okay.
0: Do you have children?
1: Sorry.
3: Yeah, we got three kids.
0: Three kids! I mean, one could go with them for the bike, one could go with them for the swim, one could go with them for the run.
1: Yeah, we're looking at.
3: Well, our older two do bike, but he is doing like 90Ks.
0: Wow.
3: So, far.
0: Okay.
1: I can hear in your voice that she's grown tired
3: also,
1: of this.
3: It's really hard to watch. Like to support him because it takes 12 hours and you see them, like you watch them swim, but they're a blob in the water.
0: Cycling.
3: Cycle paths that are gone for 3 hours.
0: Yeah, cool.
3: And then they run past.
0: Yeah.
3: Once, and then you've got to make it to the finish.
0: Olivia, is he keeping it tight? Like, is the rig,
1: do you know what I mean?
0: Popping? Like, worth it, eh? Worth it when it's,
3: so worth it.
1: Yeah. Nice to see him naked at the end of the shower.
0: Lovely to see him naked at the end of the shower. Not a lot of body fat on an Iron Man.
1: Not really. Oh, that's nice. That's the payoff,
0: there's
1: Olivia.
0: There's your payoff. There's your trade-off. Some other messages in. I'm pretty sure my husband's sick of dealing with my horses, but he puts a smile on his face anyway. Horses are... Someone said cricket. I just can't. I just know cricket season's on the horizon, and I just can't do
1: so
0: another
1: boring,
0: one.
1: So boring, eh? So we've had a message in from a fella. God, listen to these women, he says. I'm sick of the 20,000 hobbies my missus has had and now sit in cupboards at home.
0: Yep. Somebody just said my husband has just renovated a whole room in our house to accommodate my yarn collection.
1: Mm.
0: So he probably just

0: Wants that all in one spot where you can do it.
1: My fiance plays disc golf. It's so nerdy, and every long weekend is taking up with us driving to shitty small towns in New Zealand to play at courses.
0: Frisbee golf.
1: To be fair, they are beautiful, and it's a nice walk, but goddamn, I'm sick of it. He's so into it, he's dying in his own discs now.
2: Wow.
0: He's what?
1: Let off some steam. He's dying in his own discs now.
0: So does that mean he's colouring them? Do you reckon dying as in like he's dying his own discs?
1: I don't know. Look like I know a single thing about disc golf, Vaughn?
0: I don't know.
1: I went to a driving range once and I bought golf clothing.
0: This is why you may have thrown a frisbee once and you're like, it's for me, ultimate frisbee.
1: Someone texting, gird your loins, golf season's coming, babe.
0: Yeah, golf, the twilight golf, by the way, mm-hmm. because we've got the daylight savings now, the twilight golf's back. Someone said, trade me, I swear, husband spends so long and they're just looking at tools and then comes up with projects to justify buying the tools.
1: Yeah.
0: Continuing to support my adult son as a content creator living in Bali.
2: Bruh.
0: I would cut him loose. You're not in Bali. He's a grown man in Bali. That's...
1: Oh, she said shout it to him. He needs followers. Bali.pm on Instagram.
0: Well, are you going to have a little look?
1: Well, I just need to get this, him off her payroll.
0: This woman's son?
1: I'm not perving at your son. You
0: it sounds
1: said
0: like she's having a gawk at your boy, Kate. Wait a minute, we've got to obviously see what
1: Bali PM. Where to go out in Bali tonight? Real people, real answers. DM us if you want a party. Yeah, he's low on followers, Kate.
0: Okay.
1: And he's not my cup of tea. He's a handsome lad, but he's not my cup of tea.
0: He's not your cup of tea.
1: No. He's too clean.
0: Oh, yeah. Or is that him?
1: Too clean, and he's only got a mustache. I require a beard.
0: See, I think he's only wearing that white, clean white T-shirt because his mum keeps sending him a little bit more money to get another clean white T-shirt.
1: He only wears plain T-shirts.
0: That's fair enough. That's some people's look, you know?
1: He's got all a pink one in that one.
0: Fact of the day as well. I'll leave you to that, Hayley. Fact of the day is next on the show.
1: Kate, I've followed him.
0: Well done. You've done your part. One follower closer to Kate not having to support him anymore. Midnight Sun, Zara Larsson on ZM.

0: take with sponsorships.
1: I walked past St. Piers and Westgate yesterday, and I almost turned my head in shame because I didn't want them to know that I was associated with Fletch, Fawn and Hayley, because every morning you make such a sloppy mess
0: of
1: the...
0: I don't make a sloppy mess of it.
1: Of the credits.
0: They're a huge fan of the credits.
1: Have we had official word that they love it?
0: Yeah, they sent a sushi cake.
1: Oh, I was away on that day.
0: Oh, yeah. Sorry, that got eaten. That was pretty delicious. You can get a sushi cake. That's not a sushi of the day. This is just a free mention for one of their other products.
1: Sushi cake.
0: It comes in a ring, like a jelly mold, but it's sushi.
1: So it's rice. Yeah.
0: And
1: seaweed.
0: I didn't get any seaweed on mine.
1: Rice-based.
0: But they did half and a half for me.
1: Was it chicken?
0: Teriyaki chicken was one half and salmon avo was the other.
1: Yum.
0: Yeah. Anyway, it's Colours Week here at Fact of the Day, and today we're looking at some colours in Te Reo.
1: Oh,
0: so we've been looking, you know, the English origins for the words like orange and blue.
1: I hope you're going to address the fact. Why has black got two? Mungo is
0: Mungo
1: black.
0: And pungo.
1: Pungo is two. A-E-I-O-U.
0: Yep. So the three core colours in Te Reo are black, white, and red. Pungo.
1: Yeah.
0: And mungo.
1: Yeah. Whero.
0: Whero is red and ma is white. Yes, correct. And those are the...
1: Kekeriki, is that green?
0: Well, I've got actually something about Kekeriki here.
1: Mm. Kareka, is that yellow?
0: Yeah. No, it's orange. Karaka is orange, and it's named after the ripe berries of the karaka tree.
1: Get the bloody kereru drunk.
0: Kereru's love them, yeah, because they ferment. The berries have got a hard skin, so they can ferment within themselves, and then the kereru's eat them, and they get a little bit drunk and fall over.
1: I think that's where our friendship really started, when you came over to my house and cut down. It was dead, Phipsy.
0: It was dead. It was actually a risk to people. They call them widow makers, those big dead trees.
1: Do you work for the Auckland Council or for DOC?
2: No.
0: Or do you don't love it? Because I remember that time I talked about cutting down a cabbage tree and people got a bit upset about that.
1: You have to apply.
0: Have you picked up the cabbage tree spears before you mow the lawns?
1: I have. I've got two at the back of my house, but they're there because you can't cut them down.
0: They don't belong anywhere near where the lawnmower mows. Put them in a paddock. I love them in a paddock. Love them in a little bit of a boggy swamp.
1: Mm.
0: A cabbage. We're not here to talk about cabbage trees. So orange is karaka, and it's named after the ripe karaka berries. Keep the dogs away from those. Highly, highly toxic.
1: I don't have dogs. I might give them to my neighbour, though.
0: So whero is red. Red, pungo, ma, we've gone through that. Karaka is orange. What about kowhai?
1: Kowhai, yellow.
0: Kowhai, and named after the kowhai tree's flowers.
1: Do you know what I love is that ma is white and whero is red and pink is mawhero because you add red and white.
0: I was getting down to that.
1: Yeah.
0: I was getting down to that. It's a pale red.
1: Yeah.
0: Yeah, mawhero is there. Kakariki is named after the parakeet, the kakariki, which is a New Zealand native parrot.
1: Yeah.
0: It literally translates to little parrot.
1: Oh.
0: Kaka being parrot and Riki being little.
1: Is Kaka parrot? I thought Kaka was shit.
0: Kaka is the brown parrot.
1: Maybe that's why. Poo parrot.
0: No.
1: Kaka.
0: But I think it's just because it can mean that as well. Because there's like similar, like homophones, right? Am I saying, okay, it's mince, but the
1: poo.
0: Informal
1: poo.
0: Mince, but the Maori version.
1: Okay.
0: Am I saying the bird? Or the colour or the poo?
1: Okay.
0: Okay, ready? Kaka.
1: Poo.
0: Yep.
1: Yeah. Because okay. Do you know why I came with this? Kaka.
0: Yeah, I know I did the face.
1: Yeah, okay.
0: Do a neutral face.
1: Bird, colour, or poo?
0: Or poo.
1: Kaka.
0: Bird.
1: Colour.
0: Damn it. One more. Kaka.
1: Bird.
0: Yeah.
1: Yeah.
0: It was bird. So kakariki. Purple is waipuropuro, named after the puropuro flowers.
1: Wow.
0: Blue is a very important one because it's all tied to rangi, the sky.
1: Yeah.
0: Because there's kahurangi and kikurangi, and they're different shades of blue. But they're both
1: blue.
0: Mawhero, as you said, pink. And grey, kiwi. Possibly kiwi feathers.
1: Oh, yeah.
0: Possibly taken from the kiwi feathers.
1: Brownie grey.
0: Yeah, yeah.
1: What's chartreuse?
0: I didn't go that deep. I will apologise, I didn't go that deep.
1: White man.
0: It may be. There was one of the colours had, which one was it? I was reading. It was orange. You know how there was heaps of words, especially when we were growing up, like the days of the week in Te Reo were like just pretty much saying the English days of the week in an accent. But and then they changed. Orange was like that. It was arana until it became karaka.
1: Oh, sorry, I just jumped on the text machine.
0: Mm.
1: Mungu is black. Mungo is a shark. Mungu is black. Pungo. And mungu. And then someone said, this reminds me of when I went to a cafe and I asked what the pango tea was. And I pronounced it like tango.
0: Oh,
1: so embarrassing.
0: Pango.
1: It was

0: Pango.
1: Pango.
0: Like black tea.
1: What about a black shark?
0: Pango. It'll be
1: a mungo mango. Mungo.
0: Mungo mango. Mungo. Mungo.
1: Mungo mungo.
0: Mungo mungo.
1: Mungo mungo.
0: Mungo mungo.
1: That's fun to say.
0: Wow, that's really, really fun.
1: You're being pingu. So today's fact of the day, well, you've just heard them all, but I'll go back to one of the original ones. Karaka is Māori for orange.
2: Fact of the day, day, day, day, day.
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8: 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Good morning. Now the Uber motorway moderate to heavy from Thorndon Quay through to Everton Terrace. Northbound moderate from Evans Bay Parade through to Mount Vic Tunnel. State Highway 2 moderate TV and patches coming in Kennedy Good through to Naranga. State Highway 1 heavy Linden through to Granada Drive heavy from Newlands. Make clearing the clutter easy. Book your RBC Skip Vin today.
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4: Yeah, maybe you want to be a little influencer. Maybe like old Barley.PM, who I've followed.
3: Yep.
4: Kiwi influencer.
3: PM stands for like afternoon, evening. After lunchtime.
4: Because he's like the hottest spots to go at night.
3: Hottest spots in Bali. Right, got it.
4: I thought it was Barley.Prime Minister.
3: Yeah, me too. I was like, what's the PM? Because that wasn't his initials either. Anyway, that was from a callback to an earlier part of the show. If you missed any part of the show, you can catch it all on iHeart. Can't find my bell for a ding, can I, for the life of me? It's right in front of me, isn't it?
4: Right there. He's got bell. Oh, for God's sake, further along.
3: It's like Wally, eh, this thing. I can't find it in the lineup of Wally's.
4: And it's
3: right there. So it's everything to get your side hustle started. Sony Bluetooth headphones. Hayley, you'll see me wearing my Sony Bluetooth headphones on the plane today.
4: You'll see me wearing mine also on the plane today.
3: I love them. Great noise canceling.
4: Actually, Fletch also wears his Sony Bluetooth.
3: He does also wear his Bluetooth headphones. And Amazon Echo Dot, a Shark Chill Pill. It's Techtober at Noel Lemming. 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And next on the show, I believe you've hit a relationship milestone.
4: Yeah. Huge moment for Mike and I yesterday.
3: Well,
4: really big.
3: His body wasn't ready either last night, I didn't.
4: Get it out of
3: it. Get it out of it. Somber. My body isn't ready on ZM.

0: 16 minutes away from 9 on ZM. Fletch, Vaughn and Hayley Somba. My body isn't ready. Hayley, I believe you've, I've got it written here. Hayley and BF's relationship milestone.
1: Well, I don't know if I call it a milestone.
0: Okay.
1: Milestone would be like, we moved in together, or like, we met.
0: Where's the barometer on that? You've famously said you're never going to live with anybody ever again.
1: No, I'll never live with anyone ever again.
0: The barometer's still on there. Never live with anybody ever again.
1: I mean, if Fletch was here, he'd be like, when was the last time he stayed at his own house? Mm. And to that I would say, I'm not sure.
0: It was a month.
1: It was
0: in a month.
1: We've had a handful of nights apart year.
0: That's nice.
1: No, I don't know if it's a milestone more than, I don't know, like a marker of success. So I got a pizza oven. Hashtag gifted, by the
0: way. Very cool.
1: Really cool.
0: Very cool.
1: I got a pizza oven and it's heavy. It's made, you know, it's made of like cement and it arrives in all of these pieces. And yesterday I was like, we've, you know, moved them all. I was like, we have got to put this thing together. And I said to Mike, when you get here, I'm going to need you to help me, you know, construct this thing. Heavy, concrete, you know, a lot of like, have you got this? Have you
0: it's one of those stackable pizza ovens, ain't it? It's not a pizza oven that I always get those, how to make this at home, and you get a Swiss ball and then you put bricks over it. And
1: No, God, no.
0: I'm so white and full of myself. I'm like, I got to do that.
1: I'm kind of kit set and then it comes in parts.
0: It stacks.
1: And then you mortar it together.
0: Yeah.
1: And I realised...
0: Oh, yeah, it's a mortar.
1: We mortared, baby.
0: Damn, yeah. Love an excuse to whip up a bucket of mortar.
1: Mortared in a bucket with a nice little flat blade.
0: Oh, nice. Get that on. Bit of ASMR.
1: Leave a little bit. Dry brush that off to make that nice and tight.
0: There she is.
1: Mate, there she is. Anyway, so I realised when I asked him, when I was waiting for him to come over, this could be, you know, there's make or break moments in relationships. When you travel overseas, you go through a hard time, or like, where were they when, you know, first hospital visit. We've nailed all of these milestones. And I realised when I was waiting for him, like, here we go. This is going to make or break us. Because you know,
0: as
1: a couple.
0: First kit set.
1: First kit set construction.
0: First kit set.
1: Now, and it's like doing an IKEA, but it's like 90 times heavier.
0: Yes.
1: Because
0: I like to be left alone if doing a kit set. I'll just do it by myself. If it's bedside drawers and there's two, let's each take one and mine will be done
1: quicker.
0: Mine will
1: be better.
0: And definitely not as wobbly.
1: See, here's the thing. You're point scoring already in your example.
0: I know. I don't do it anymore.
1: So
0: I only buy pre-constructed furniture.
1: Yeah, nice. So we're doing this thing. We're putting it together. And what we're doing throughout it is we're talking to each other. We even make plans when we were holding one of the really heavy bits that we had to get up quite high. And he was like, hey, before we do this, let's make a plan. If we're going to drop it, what we're going to do. Like, we had this backup plan. And at one point, we're laughing. And we're sort of enjoying this. And at the end, I was like, did you know we just did that without Fido?
0: This sounds like a flight of fancy to me.
1: Sounds like
0: a
1: fable.
0: Dream? Is this a dream?
1: It wasn't a dream. It was real.
0: It wasn't a dream. It happened?
1: Yeah. At the end, and at no point did we argue about who was doing it better or who was doing it right.
0: Real tone of voice didn't escalate?
1: Nope,
0: didn't
1: ever
0: get strained?
1: Nope.
0: Come on! None
1: of that.
0: Didn't have
1: you got
0: on.
1: It? None of that.
0: Didn't have you got it?
1: What, my fingers? None of that.
0: Didn't have that?
1: Nope.
0: What about a...
1: No, I don't have it. I don't have it. Put it down. None of that.
0: Yeah, I need a break.
1: No, none of that.
0: None of it.
1: None of it.
0: Well done.
1: Like,
0: that's actually
1: what is
0: really
1: this?
0: Good.
1: What is next? Do you know what I mean? I don't even know what to do with that. We're invincible at this point.
0: Uh-oh.
1: Oh, I've cursed it.
0: Yeah. You've got a little trigger happy there.
1: He's coming
0: it'll
1: down.
0: Be something simple that, it'll be something simple that takes you down.
1: Yeah.
0: Oh, this is what it'll be. It'll be at dinner tonight, and the waitress will come over, and she's like, are you ready to take your orders? And he'll be like, yep. And you'll be like, we need two more minutes. That'll be it.
1: We're off.
0: That'll be it. He'll be ready. He's like, let's just order.
1: We haven't really fought. He de-escalates me when I'm picking.
0: When you start picking for a fight. Yeah, well, that's going to run out one day.
1: That's what I mean.
0: It's going to erupt.
1: So if you see us in Christchurch tonight and I'm howling at a man, just know it did break
0: us. We saw it last week at the Wellington airport, but be assured we can do part two.
1: No, he de-escalated.
0: I know he de-escalated, but you didn't.
1: No. No.
0: You were escalating. He was de-escalating. It was sort of neutralising
1: it. Yeah, I know.
0: Away.
1: Yeah.
0: Okay. Well, keep an eye out for that. Next on the show, we want to talk about David Beckham. I don't know why we're hearing a lot from David Beckham in the last 6 months.
2: David.
0: Is David writing a book on life's tips?
2: Yeah, he's been doing a lot of promo for something, but he's got a tip.
0: He's got a tip. How to get guests to leave when you've had enough.
1: You love this.
0: Dude, I 100% switch on.

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1: Yeah.
0: Time to scatter, but we'll deal with that next. ZM.
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8: 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A heavy run. State Highway 1, City Bun Linden through to Granada Drive. Again from Newlands. State Highway 2, heavy Kennedy Good through to Pitsoni Esplanade. The Over Motorway moderate heavy City Bun Hobson Street through to Everton Terrace. Northbound heavy from Evans Bay Parade. 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
0: It is 7 minutes away from 9 on ZM, Fleshbourne and Hayley. Next on the show, we're going to learn David Beckham's trick to get people to leave your house.
20: Are you going to say it like him?
0: Yes.
1: Mm.

0: not right now. I'm going to save that magic for next.
1: Yeah, beautiful.
0: Boy, that'll keep the people listening. That'll keep them. They're just freaking out. They're going to miss it now.
1: Yeah.
0: All right, we'll do that next on the show. But right now, Alex Warren, Passenger on ZM.

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1: Now, do you remember when I went and interviewed Mel C?
0: Yes.
1: Of the Spice Girls?
0: I do.
1: I was very nervous.
0: Mm-hmm.
1: And the first thing I did was accent work at her, including my impersonation of David Beckham.
0: I thought it was an unusual start.
1: It was an odd way to start. I just was so beside myself. I was frazzle dazzled, and I said to her, "Do you want to hear my David Beckham?" Obviously, she's a dear friend of Victoria Beckham's, and she said, "Go on." And I said, "Hello, it's me, David." She giggled lightly, but also I feel like that may have been, it might have been a text to Vicky B afterwards, being like,
0: I just
1: seen the most insulting
0: if you ever
1: rendition of your husband.
0: Bury this woman. That's what she'll say.
1: Let's hear yours.
0: Well, Victoria.
2: David. Be honest.
0: Be honest, Victoria.
2: Don't lie.
0: You went to school in a Rolls Royce.
2: Rolls Royce.
0: Victoria Beckham has revealed that David, when he wants dinner guests to leave, he goes around the room blowing out the candles.
1: Oh, around the house.
0: Dude.
1: There's
0: nothing subtle about it.
1: My favourite...
0: Flick the actual lights on.
1: Because I don't ever... If I've got guests over, you'll have to just take your own leave. I'll happily host all night long.
0: Yeah.
1: You can stay. There's many a bed, you know. But we talk about it often. You just once got up and went to bed.
0: So, yeah. I often will.
1: Yeah.
0: I'll do the dishes. I'll do the majority of the dishes and load the dishwasher and turn it on.
1: Do you load them a little bit louder than
0: hell
1: usual?
0: Yeah, rattle-tattle-tattle. Get them in there.
1: Clank.
0: Do, beep, beep, beep. I'll go through the cycle twice just so they extra hear the extra beeps.
1: Yeah. So he goes around and blows the candles.
0: He blows the candles out. So she put this on Instagram, and then people started saying what someone had a mum who'd go away, and you think she's going to the bathroom. She'd come back in her dressing gown, ready for bed, taking her makeup off.
1: Oh, yeah.
0: And a dad would walk out of the bathroom brushing his teeth.
1: Yeah.
0: So people kind of weighed in on it, but blowing out the candles is a good idea.
1: Someone just messaged in, I'm sorry, I just want to clarify. Someone said, "Oh my God, is the show transitioned to a duo?"

0: Now, I will say, if this show ever transitioned to a duo, it won't be us two. They'll be kicking off one of us. This is chaos.
1: Yeah, here we go.
0: Fletcher's just away. He's going to be at the live shows tomorrow. Don't you worry. He's all right.
1: Yep, he's back. He's back tomorrow.
0: He's back,
1: baby. Back tomorrow on the show.
0: That's me blowing out the candle on that break.
1: Yeah, it's it was really great. Next on the show, we want to talk about when you had your titties out.
0: 9696, when were your titties out?
1: When did you know? Maybe you knew, maybe you didn't know. When were your titties out? Who could this possibly be?
0: Is this Olivia Dean?
1: It is Olivia Dean, and you know what that means. 0800 dials it in for the entirety of Baby Steps, which by my calculations is about a 3-minute song. I'm going to be taking entries for the double pass tomorrow at 8 a.m. Olivia Dean, Baby Steps on ZM.

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1: Now, we want to know, when did you get
0: titties out? But hold on, wait, before we played an Olivia Dean song.
1: Oh my God, I'm so
0: sorry. We're just going to do a quick run through the list
1: pause
0: of people that are in the drawer. We're going to go through them all real quick. Fipsy, you ready? Cleopatra, coming at ya. Congratulations, you're in the drawer tomorrow, 8 a.m. Good luck. Julia, hello.
2: Hello.
0: You're in the drawer.
2: Get my titties out.
1: Get your titties out, Julia.
0: Well, you want out now to celebrate.
2: Yeah, of course.
1: I would, but I'm at work.
0: I mean, it'll be an HR issue. I wouldn't complain to HR. I don't want you to, but I don't want you to be uncomfortable.
1: Okay,
2: I'm in the car, so it's fine.
1: Julie, I'm getting my boobies out.
0: Where are you in a car? Are you on the motorway? Are you like driving or something? Or are you in a car park?
2: Going to work. Got hands free, so you know.
0: Hands free and top free.
1: Titties out.
0: Yeah, hands free, top free. That's living. Sade, you're in the drawer tomorrow, 8 a.m.
3: Yay, thank you so much.
1: You're welcome.
0: No problem. Hayley, you're in the drawer tomorrow, 8 a.m.
1: Yeah, baby. Wow. Yeah, baby. Are you also on your way to work, Hales?
4: I am. Hey, future Hayley, how are you?
1: What's up, past Hayley? How was it?
4: great.
1: What do you do for a job, Hales?
4: I am a teacher.
0: You're running late, mate.
1: We're very different.
4: I am. Late. Hey, school
0: started at 9 o'clock in my day.
1: That would be me if I was a teacher.
0: Late.
1: Shit, does it?
0: Late, stinking of ciggies, a little hungover. Good luck, Hayley. Yeah. In the drawer tomorrow at 8 a.m. Libby, you're in the drawer as well.
5: Yay, thank you.
1: You're welcome,
0: Anna. And Anna, the last one in the drawer for now.
6: I was like, please, one more.
0: Yeah, one more. You're in the drawer. Congratulations. Tomorrow, 8 a.m., if a number calls you, it'll be us telling you you've got Olivia Dean tickets.
1: Now I want to know, 0800 dial ZM 9696 to give us a text. When did you have your titties out? Maybe you knew it, maybe you didn't. There is a fitness influencer. Her name's Caitlin Linden. She's an Aussie influencer. She was on a flight from Brizzy.
0: Oh, I saw this.
1: Brizzy to Melbourne. And she was wearing a sports crop. I will say her breasts have been enhanced. They are of note.
0: They are
1: sizable breasts.
0: They, like Elphaba and Wicked, are defying gravity.
1: They are literally moments away from her chin.
0: Mm.
1: And my boobies, au naturel, are looking at them now thinking, should we do that? Should we go to Turkey and do that?
0: Nah.
1: We'll have a chat about it later, titties.
0: Okay.
1: So Caitlin was on board this flight from Brizzy to Melbourne when a Virgin Airlines staff member came up to her and said, zip up your jacket, love. That's too much cleavage for the flight. She felt shamed and called them out on social media.
0: To me, the tit's not out till the nip's out.
1: While I reckon I'm on the precipice of a disc.
0: Precipice of the outer rim of the areola.
1: I couldn't care less. Mm. I'd be like, woo! Good on you, girl.
0: Get it.
1: But she said, your current attire doesn't actually meet our minimum guidelines. Lots of airlines have this. A lot of the time it's conservative airlines or maybe somewhere like Singapore Airlines or Thai Airways or something a little bit more like, you know, there was people
0: Emirates,
1: got told off for wearing little gym shorts and leggings.
0: Really?
1: Yeah.
0: On flights?
1: Yeah. In the

0: past.
1: Okay. Well, we want to know this morning on 0800-NM9696. When were your tits out? Already inundated with calls. A front row of a Robbie Williams concert when I was 19. He actually stopped the band to tell me I had nice tits. I mean, that man knows breasts.
0: The man has seen some tits.
1: Yeah.
0: Problematic, but also I'd be like, thank you.
1: Thank you. Put them away and, you know, doth one's cap. Is that what the words? To doff the cap.
0: If this was years ago with Robbie Williams and he stopped the band to say nice tits, I'd be like, do you want to see them later?
1: And he would have, because that's
0: how
1: he
0: played. I'd say 9696 text.
1: Someone else said, foolishly wore a strapless top to the big day out back in the day. The tatas were out in the mosh pit. Unbeknownst to me, it was to my horror once I was informed.
0: Jeepers. In a mosh pit, anything goes. You know what I mean?
1: And I think you're either rocking real big or real small to not notice.
0: Yes.
1: And the medium galleys would notice the change in support.
0: Yeah.
1: The small, the itty bitty titty committee maybe wouldn't. And the big girls are probably not getting a lot of support out of the boob tube anyway. So, $0800 at M9696. When were the boobies out?
0: Oh no, I was at a work Christmas do as the start of one text.
1: Okay, we'll come back to that next then. Taylor Swift, Post Malone, Fortnite on ZM.

0: Olivia Rodrigo on ZM. 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
1: Now we want to know, when did you get your titties out? Whether or not you knew it.
0: Yeah, when
1: or not.
0: Titties out. Somebody messaged saying, actually, as you were doing your last break, I actually had my titties out because I was getting changed. So you asked, when are your titties out? And I said out loud, right now.
1: Oh, great. Keep them out all day.
0: We want to know when they have been out, whether you knew about it or not. Emily, 0800-DIAL-ZM, when were they out?
2: So, I was at him this spring, and I was at the top of the, like, very big hydro slide.
1: Oh, yes.
2: And I said to my ex before I went down, I said, can you just tighten up my straps on my bikini top?
1: Didn't tie it.
2: He's useless.
1: Yeah.
0: Didn't tie them enough.
2: He loosened them.
0: Oh, prick. He wanted to see him.
1: He wanted titties.
0: He wanted to see him.
2: And I went down. No, he wouldn't have seen anything. He was still at the top.
0: Oh, baby.
2: I came down. I stood up. I flashed everybody.
1: Yeah. Listen, I think hydro slides and tits, they're just one in this. You know, they just go hand in hand. You can never come down a hydro slide with breasts in place.
0: Well, you'd go one piece. Would you go one piece again? Would you give the advice to anybody heading to Hamner that wants to use the hydro slides that a one piece would be?
2: Probably a one piece.
1: One piece, yeah. But that'll wedge your front and back, you know?
2: Yeah, that's true. A lot. And they could still come down.
1: Yep.
0: Yeah, that's true. Or out the side, actually.
2: Yeah.
0: Of a one piece, you might have a side escape. Well, thanks for your words of wisdom this morning, Emily. Danielle, when were they out?
3: Hello. Hey, first time caller.
1: Yeah,
0: she's been waiting for it. She's like, one day they're going to talk about your tits being out, and I'm going to get on the dog.
3: You know what?

0: The morning dopamine has kicked in, and I felt like compelled to call because I've got a story. Now, it was back in Wellington Sevens in the heyday.
1: Oh, God.
0: You remember that time?
1: Yes, I do.
0: It would have been, I want to say, like 2011, 2012, and they had promo dudes sort of walking around the crowds whilst we were having a couple of free drinks.
1: Yeah.
0: And they said, hey, we'll give you some free drinks if you wanted to go across, you know, the other side of the harbour and flash your tits back to all of the pubs, sort of really egg on the lads, kind of get them excited before the game.
1: This is giving big, like 10, 15 years ago.
2: You wouldn't, she said 2011, no, nah, you wouldn't.
0: Definitely. At the heyday. But my new boyfriend at the time was like, yeah, my girlfriend, whoa, daddy, go do it. And I did, I was super proud about it, yeah. And I got a free cocktail, and that boyfriend and I have still been, we've been married, and we've got two kids. So,
1: Oh, wow. A core memory.
0: What, you need to find early days. Someone that supports you.
2: Yeah, exactly. This is an interesting way of looking at that.
1: I love this. Good on you.
2: Volunteered you to get your boobs out.
1: I actually wish now, at this point in my life, I got them out more when I was younger.
2: Yeah, I don't think that's general life advice that to anybody listening, though. Get them out in case you
1: regret
2: you do. Young
1: women, if you're listening.
2: Cancelled. Done. Show's cancelled early for that. Some other messages in. I was leaving the gas station running back to my car, and not only one, but both came out. It was a full station, and my partner was in the car, and he found it just the funniest thing ever. Every time we go back to that gas station, not by choice, it's the only one around us, he brings it back up, and he talks about it. He wonders if everybody remembers it or if there's security camera footage of it.
1: So I lived in Aussie, super hot, only had a singlet style long dress on that night, and I was chatting to my flatmate at the end of our 5-minute conversation. She said, oh, by the way, your boob's out. It would have been like that for the whole conversation. It just slipped, I didn't feel it.
2: Somebody, you started this one. I was at a work Christmas do for the Chronicle, held at the local pool. Someone's working for the Chronicle.
1: The Chronicle.
2: There's not too many newspapers left called the Chronicle. I remember growing up, the Matamata local paper was called the Matamata Chronicle.
1: I'm strictly NZ Herald.
2: You're NZ
1: for
2: Herald,
1: my news.
2: I was coming down a hydro slide with my son. The photographer was at the bottom, hit the water, top came up, boobs out, and there was a photo of it.
1: Forgot to put my boob away after feeding my first newborn, and the poor Seventh Day Adventist door knocker got an eyeful. Didn't even realize until afterwards when I caught my reflection in the mirror. Do you want to hear the good word?
2: That's a professional Seventh-day Adventist.
1: Snorkeling in Bali, 28 weeks pregnant, a random guy came up to me underwater, gesturing to me that my tit was out.
2: But if you're underwater, the turtles, give them something. They've struggled. They've had the straws up the nose. They're, you know, an endangered species. Let them have a little look. In a group photo, I thought it would be funny if we all got our tits out. Everyone agreed, but no one else actually did it. I felt dumb. But I have good nungas, so, you know, YOLO. Yeah. YOLO.
1: When I was breastfeeding my newborn, we'd gone up the Sky Tower for a fancy dinner as my brother was visiting from London. I had one of those modesty covers, but I had to put my head under it to see if the little bubba was doing all right and expose both of my full breasts to my brother, was sitting opposite me.
2: My auntie flashed some cops on the party bus at my 21st.
1: Oh, kia ora, auntie.
2: 40 years old, and I still get them out. Why not? They've fed kids, and they still look pretty good, so I'll get them out.
1: In a group photo, I said, wouldn't it be fun if we all got our tits out?
2: I read that one.
1: Oh, did you? Sorry, I missed it.
2: No, that's okay.
1: Hard keeping up with
2: that's
1: all of
2: great,
1: these.
2: That's great, because she said she had good boobs, so, you know, good to
1: revisit. Nice.
2: I flashed Rex Orange County at Laneway on accident. I was wearing a one-strap shirt, and he told us to jump, and I jumped, and guess what?
1: What?
2: My boobies jumped higher than I did.
1: They do. They've got a bit of a lag to them sometimes.
2: Yeah. Lag jump. They kind of catch, like on a bungee cord. Catch up afterwards.
1: Now, we ran a quick little poll because us girlies were going on a little bit of a tangent, catching up this morning as genuine friends, as we are wont to do. And we started talking about our Pinterest boards. Carwin literally just joined Pinterest.
2: I thought Carwin would have been day one Pinterest.
1: Big Pinterest.
2: Huge Pinterest
1: quick
2: energy.
1: Quick little poll is next. Do you Pinterest?

0: And a big shout out to my best friend. It's her birthday. That's the third and final one. She's scared of ET. We've been best friends since we were four. Now, quick little poll we're running because the producer girlies and I were catching up this morning and we were talking about Pinterest.
1: I was in the bathroom.
2: Yeah,
1: I started the day with a bout of crippling diarrhea. I believe it's done
0: He excused
1: now.
0: Himself.
1: Yeah, it was bad. It was really bad. I thought, this is me for the day. I'm out.
2: Yeah, and you left, and then you gave us updates, and then you came back with a coffee, and we said don't, because we're like, deal with the even
1: like, trust me, I'm wired all backwards. Coffee's the great gut settler for me.
0: Wild.
2: It's so grim knowing so much about your co-worker's bowel movement.
0: We're getting too close.
2: Yeah. It's a bit much.
0: The Christmas break, I think we need to leave the group chat.
1: Really?
0: Yeah. And we'll just see each other back in January.
2: Yeah. I mean, I give you a fat mute every day, but
0: I've got you muted.
1: Why did you
0: the other day
1: fat?
0: I was in a store and I was like, do you know what, the five of us, we talk too much during the day. We talk all day.
2: We do.
0: You guys get a fat mute as well. Anyway, we were catching up because I was showing the girlies some inspiration for my next photo shoot. Yes, I am already planning next year's new show, as terrifying as it is. So I was showing the girlies the vibes because we were talking about nails, and I was showing them my board, and then producer Carmen was like, meh, Pinterest. I've just joined because you've got a wedding on your hands.
3: Yeah, look, I have quickly realized that you kind of have to plan a wedding very far in advance.
0: Yes.
3: And like, we have a venue booked. Like, babe, it's not till 2028. Calm down.
0: Yeah.
3: Apparently not. So I was like, oh, maybe I'm going to...
1: I will need my invite pretty soon. My 2028's already filling up.
0: Oh. Well, you know me as well. If you're going to do it while I'm touring, don't expect me to be there.
3: Oh, okay.
1: She's changing. Cool.
3: When are you touring? No, so I was like, oh, I'm going to have a little look-see, and damn, it's fun, isn't it?
0: It's so good. And I was like, all the girlies, I mean, we've got Shannon, she's a craft girly, it's so good for that kind of stuff.
2: I'm a big hair girl as well. I love getting hairstyle inspiration from Pinterest.
0: Yeah.
3: Like, previously I've gone onto the website and typed in nail art, or specific nail art, because I know that that would be there. Like, right now I have Alice Oseman nail art, it's very specific, Pinterest, let me know. But I haven't ever made a board, but now wedding boards up the wazoo.
0: I've got to say, I've got so many boards. I've been using it since the day dot. I am shocked at these results. Ran a quick little poll. Do you use Pinterest?
1: I do have a Pinterest, but I don't know. I don't even know what the log on would be. I could go and do a hard password reset.
0: You could do that.
1: Get on there.
0: 13% of people said yes all the time. 45% said once in a blue moon. 43% said no, never. I'm really shocked by that, you know, knowing that we are the show for the girlies.
1: Yeah. Where does Pinterest sit in the rankings? Do we consider it a social media?
0: Kind of, because you're sharing and saving boards and pins. You have a look at that. I'm going to read some feedback. Alexandra says, yes, home decor. Yeah, Reno, it was huge for my Reno. Hair, nails, costume ideas, recipes, workouts, gratitude quotes.
1: You're basically making, what do you call them? Pin boards.
0: Yeah, like vision boards.
1: Vision boards, that's what they're called.
0: Alice says, truly such a calming little app to tap about. I love that. I'm a primary teacher, says Gemma, and there's so many great ideas on there for teaching and games and whatnot. Also, many house and wedding ideas that are cute.
1: It's the 15th largest social media platform globally by monthly active users, with approximately 570 million users.
0: Well, Mart says, I thought Pinterest died around the same time as Tumblr. Apparently not.
1: No, it's alive and well.
0: Lou says, I definitely had a Pinterest at one point. I don't know what I was supposed to do with it. I still don't really get what Pinterest is for. Vision. Tuptim says, I always use Pinterest for nail inspo and retail therapy. It's like fake shopping for me. Yeah, I've got boards of like, oh, I want to buy that.
1: Right.
0: Oh, I don't want to buy that encrusted Raven handbag.
1: That's not something she made up. She just literally showed me an encrusted Raven handbag.
0: There's a girl that
1: handbag.
0: Does beading, and she's made a beaded Raven handbag. And I'm like, you say how much? I'm not even listening. I'll remortgage.
1: Mm.
0: Courtney says, whenever I need to make a cake of a certain theme. Is this Courtney who did the bagel? Can't tell. Someone on Pinterest has done it first, so there's heaps of inspo on there for cakes, but there's a lot of AI slop on there these days as well.
1: Oh, and no good.
0: Kylie says cake inspo and clothing ideas as well. So there you go, quick little poll.
1: 13% of you using it all the time, 45 once in a blue moon, and 43%, as you said, that's a shocking stat.
0: Shocking stat.
1: Knowing our audience.
0: I actually think Pinterest would be upset.
1: Crafty girlies, they are. 43% of people never use it. Next on the show, we want to talk about Apple kind of stepping into the Alexa territory, really.
0: Yeah.
1: They've teamed up with something, and your whole house can be Apple. We'll give you the details of that next. Adela, the first person of Slovak origin in the top 100 US charts. ZM.

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1: So, you know, Apple does its little dribble launches. We've got the Fold, which, by the way, is...
0: I don't think anybody wants to be described as a dribble launcher.
1: Dribble launcher over there. So, by the way, the Apple iPhone, the new foldable one, that's live at like midnight tomorrow or something like that.
0: Your boyfriend's buying one, eh?
1: Boyfriend's getting one.
0: He's getting one off the bat.
1: And I said, but you'll be at Fletch, Vaughn and Haley live after party. And he's like, I'll just take myself away.
0: And order it.
1: Yeah.
0: At midnight. Why doesn't he just wait till the next day? Is he worried it's going to be sold out?
1: Yeah.
0: Okay. So Apple has not in a dribble launch. I'd say this is a big old launch. Launched Apple Home. So Apple Home is going to be basically what your Siri or Google Home, that guy, the screen that sits on the bench and you say, hey, and then it tells you things. There's going to be Apple HomePod Mini 2, which existed, and Apple TV, which is in 4K, that's existed. So adding it to the Apple View is like a screen that sits on your bench.
1: Yeah. It's on a little speaker.
0: Yeah, it's got a speaker in it, a four-microphone array throughout. So
1: they say kitchen, bench, nightstand, or side table. So it is. It's just like a Alexa situation.
0: Mm-hmm.
1: But a boyfriend of mine, who is really into his tech and everything, was telling me about this, and it's got lots of smart features, because I will say, and I hope she's listening, Siri sucks.
0: I wonder why...
1: Hey, Siri.
0: Siri...
1: You suck.
2: That's not nice.
1: Well, do better at your job. You know what I mean? Like, she's always interrupting me.
0: Why? I'm wondering why they haven't got an AI, a slightly better one.
1: So they have.
0: In it.
1: So they do. Siri's had apparently this major upgrade, and it's like phenomenal. And everyone was like, the Apple has become so aware of how bad Siri is. You hear me, Biatch? And so they've done this huge AI overview, like overhaul.
0: Okay.
1: And that will be in this.
0: We've got to talk colors. It comes in starlight, rose pink, space gray, and silver.
1: Mm.
0: It recognizes faces, and up to six people can have their own profile. So it will recognize your face and be like, oh, hey, Vaughn. And then you're like, hey, can you play me that playlist
1: My
0: I made
1: favorite
0: last
1: song.
0: Week? Yeah.
1: So this is what they did on their little launch thing, you know, when they did their little dribble launch.
0: Yeah.
1: And they were saying they did a video where it was like the teenage daughter is messaging her boyfriend on it and leaves, and then the younger brother comes in and wants to read the messages, but this one's like, No,
0: it's not
1: your profile.
0: Yeah. So it's
1: that'll
0: got
1: be
0: cooking
1: fun.
0: Mode, which is great, because if you've ever tried cooking off your phone or whatever and it keeps going to sleep, that'll be a pain in the butt. And as Amazon Echoes have said, you're arriving 9 years after we've kind of entered the market. So.
1: Yeah, I know, but I think they realize this, because I'm an Apple girl through and through. Everything I have is Apple, but I have an Alexa next to my bed.
0: Oh, yeah.
1: And she goes,
0: she plays me my brown
1: noise.
0: It's
1: time for bed at 9 o'clock when I'm already asleep.
0: No, at 9:15, because I would always turn on, I'd say, Alexa, play brown noise.
1: Mm.
0: One day it said, would you like me to just schedule this to happen every day at 9:15?
1: Yeah. And then at 9:15 every night it goes, oh shit, move that ass and move it like your dipsies. Top barrel, back it up and let me see your hips swing. And you're like, different brown noise.
0: Drop it low and let me see. No, it always starts with that. And then it fades out. It goes, let me see the hips swing. Into that.
1: Off to sleep.
0: And that's how it works. Yes,
1: well, I don't know when this is available. Coming out soon. It's about $300.
0: No, that's where it starts.
1: Oh, that's the basic.
0: $599 standalone. Wall-mounted versions cost $719, and they go on sale on November 13th.
1: Hard pass from me. That's quite a bit out of my price range.
0: Sienna Spyro, great expectations. It is, let's call it a nice round, 13 minutes away from 10. ZM.

0: Espresso Sabrina Carpenter on ZM. Fletch Vaughan and Hayley Brookson. Good afternoon.
1: God damn. Long day.
0: Day's nearly.
2: Good morning, Brooke.
1: That's the jet lag from the flight, I assume, that you're about to catch.
2: Yeah, it's the
0: pre-flight jet lag.
2: I'm so jet lagged from driving back from Hamilton.
1: Yeah. Oh, the time zone's crazy.
2: Dude, that 90-minute drive, and you're just like, what day is it?
0: Yeah, where am I? What's going on?
1: It's that dip.
2: Brooke, thank you for coming down to Hamilton and joining us.
1: Dude, do you reckon the Hamilton went off more than Wellington at the after party?
2: Completely different vibes.
0: Wildly different.
2: The Wellington party was huge and cranking, but we were in a much smaller space, whereas in Hamilton we were a bit more kind of like spread around a bend.
0: Yeah.
1: Answer the question.
2: Well, I thought Wellington was more cranking, but you thought Hamilton was more cranking. A bit of a hometown bias.
0: Yeah, and there might have been some hometown bias. I thought Hamilton was really... We were close to the DJ and the speakers in Wellington. So it felt louder, whereas you could have more conversations with people in Hamilton.
1: Converse
0: a little bit more.
2: Better cheese and meat platter in Hamilton, I'll say that much.
1: Okay, well, that's what we're known for, the cheeses and the meats.
2: Platter, but it's weird, though, at like 10:30 p.m. to bring out a platter of small cakes. I don't know who ordered the catering.
0: I didn't see the cakes.
2: Small cakes.
0: What were they?
2: Weird little cupcakes. Did you guys not see these? Yeah, they were doing the rounds at the party.
0: Tiny little cakes. What flavour were the cakes?
2: I think Shannon could have used with a couple of cakes, you know what I mean? Oh. She was plugging back.
0: Oh, yeah. A couple of vanilla sponges down just to soak some of it up.
1: Soften the blow.
2: Brooke, what are you

0: could do on your radio show.
1: My radio show?
0: Yeah.
2: Your very own radio show.
1: Oh, that's so cool, man. Yeah. Well, the next song you hear, actually, unless one of you two starts singing right now, is going to be an Olivia Dean song. So it's going to be plug in that.
0: I won't start singing. I will not.
1: You don't
0: want to
1: start singing?
2: So the next song. What if there's a jingle in the ad break?
1: Ooh, what classifies? The next quality song.
2: The next quality
1: song.
0: Excuse me. High produced. There are some great quality jingles out there.
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18: Yeah, Lackey was on a mission for a box of clouds and sent me 2WD straight into a soup bowl of slurry. She's stuck like a pig.
19: Barry is saying the apprentice was going to get nails and got the ute stuck.
18: Needed a bloody emergency relocation on the Thunderbox so delivery donk could swing the flat deck in.
19: And they had to move the portaloo.
1: Hey, can someone let me out?
19: Luckily, at ITM, we speak builder. So we delivered the nails and pulled them out of a sticky situation and rescued the guy in the bog.
1: Thanks, bud.
19: ITM, we'll see you

0: Beep beep. Fellowship Pride Turners.
1: Hola amigos, Vaughn here from Fletch, Vaughn and Hayley. It's true, we've got the very last Olivia Dean tickets to give away, and if you call 0800 Dial ZM right now, you could win them.

0: it's Tate McRae right here on ZDM. New track, Housewife, from her, out tomorrow. Just keep watching. Come
1: be the man I need. ZDM's last call for Olivia Dane.
0: We've been doing the last call all week, but this is legit your last call because Fletch, Vaughn and Hayley have one more double pass to give away tomorrow morning, which means today you need to be on it with every Olivia Dean song. 0800 dials it in. We're going to see how far we can get. Who's willing to change last minute weekend plans and travel the distance to see Dean in Auckland? On 0800 dials it in. Hello, who's this?
2: Selena.
0: Selena, how far would you have to travel to see Olivia Dean this weekend?
2: Not very far at all. It's pretty much at the end of my road.
0: Oh, love. Hey, let's put you in the drawer.
2: Thank you.
0: Okay, not a great start. We're looking for the furthest distance. ZDM, hello. Who's

0: this?
1: Oh, hi, you're speaking with Leah.
0: Leah, how far would you have to travel to see Olivia Dean live this weekend?
1: All the way from Dannyburg.
0: Dannyburg, how an hour's give it to me?
1: Probably like 8.
0: Oh, all right, let's do it. But you're willing to?
1: Yes, definitely.
0: All right, let's put you in the drawer.
1: Wow, thank you so much.
0: Okay, can we get someone who's doing water, who's going over water? Zedim, hello, who's this?
2: Oh, hello, my name's Taylor.
0: Taylor, how far would you travel for Olivia Dean this weekend?
2: I would travel far.
0: Oh,
2: I would travel to Auckland.
0: From whereabouts are you?
2: Oh, from Taupo.
0: Taupo.
2: Yeah.
0: That's a pretty big distance. Hey, let's chuck you in the drawer.
2: Sweet. Thank you so much.
0: And there's some water involved, depending what side of the lake, Taylor, you're on. But so let's see, 9696, if you are going to Olivia Dean, who's doing the distance? Who's travelling the furthest? Surely a South Islander's coming through on the text machine. On ZM, more details on your next Olivia Dean song after Kiwi Music. This is Max LA, Crybaby on ZM with Brooke. So we

0: 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Joining us just after 1 o'clock.
1: Keep avoiding disappointing in your white satin heels. But you know how you
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1: Waste your night and wear your
0: this track in a new album, The Girl of Your Dreams, which comes out tomorrow. So make sure you listen out for Ash joining us on ZDM with Brooke after 1 o'clock today.
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0: ZM with Brooke. I don't want to freak you out, but it is your last call for Olivia Dean. Tomorrow, Fletch, Vaughan and Hayley give away their last double pass. This could completely transcend your weekend plans. People willing to on 9696 travel all the way from Canterbury for Olivia Dean. I'm in Christchurch, missed out on tickets. We'll drive, fly, hitchhike, whatever it takes to see her. Six minutes past 11 is your next chance with our next Olivia Dean song. You need to be quick on that 0800 dial ZM so you can see her live in Auckland this weekend. Special announcement though, folks. A celebrity spotted in Aotearoa. We're going to cross live to the exact secret location that Justin Bieber was spotted swinging a golf club in New Zealand, and see if there's any truth to this next. Groundbreaking journalism on the way on ZM.
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1: 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ZM's last call for Olivia Dean. 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

0: It's your throwback, JB, on ZM with Brooke. Special announcement, he may or not be in the country. Spotted Justin Bieber at a golf course and potentially shutting down a Mexican restaurant for dinner last night. People saying he was with the owner of Afterpay and his pastor, but his wife, Haley, and their son apparently not to be spotted. So let's go to the horse's mouth. Let's go to the insert golf pun here. The golf course, secret location. Let's play a quick game of Never Have I Ever. Okay, Never Have I Ever had an A-lister that rhymes with Smustin Smeba come through my golf course.
1: No, ma'am, he hasn't.
0: I didn't say he. You said he. I think you know who I'm talking about. Okay, Never Have I Ever had a whole booking on last night for a Mexican restaurant and had to close it down because there was an A-lister coming through.
1: No, ma'am.
0: Okay. I believe you. Thank you so much.
1: You're welcome. Bye.
0: Can I be honest? I don't know if I do. I don't know if that gave us any closure. And if anything, I think it's more of a confirmation that was on ZM with Brooke. If you see any Justin Bieber, I believe it. He is in the country. All right. On ZM with Brooke, this is Zara Larsson, who's not far off being in the country later this month for two shows. It's Blue Moon.

0: it's Alex Warren right here on ZM, your Justin Bieber hotline, as he is in the country. Everyone's texting saying leave him alone. Yeah, we will leave him alone. I just saw him standing on business in the CBD, this text says on 9696. He just did a free concert at the park at Rangiora. I think he's going to pretend to be Sam Fender at Olivia Dean this weekend, this text says. Ooh, maybe we could manifest that. You can't believe everything you read, but you best believe. Your next chance to win the last call to Olivia Dean is coming up inside the next 7 minutes here on ZM. So if you want to be in the crowd for potentially a fraudulent Sam Fender / Justin Bieber, let's get you on to manifest it next on ZM.
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3: 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It's

0: For Olivia Dean, her one night only, sold out at Western Springs. ZM has got your last call to hear it live, so let's put you in the drawer. Come be the man
1: I need. 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
0: Fletch, Vaughan and Hayley have the last double pass to give away tomorrow morning. 0800 dial ZM. Every single Olivia Dean song you hear us play, because that's another chance for you to be the people that Fletch, Vaughan and Hayley call back tomorrow morning to hook that double pass up with. We're going to do a

0: Group, we're doing a little hum session to try manifest a Sam Fender feature or a Justin Bieber appearance or anything else with this Olivia Dean. So Rose on 0800, could you just hum? One more, Rose. Hum. That feels great. Okay, now let's put you in the drawer so you could potentially see it as well.
1: Thank you.
0: I wonder if it's possible to get group hum going. Hold there. ZM, hello, who's this?
2: Hi, I'm Jaden.
0: And there's someone else there?
2: Yeah.
0: Guys, we're going to try to do a group hum to get you in the draw for Olivia Dean. So can you just repeat after me?
2: Yep.
0: Hum. That felt right. One more, guys. Hum. Beautiful. Okay, let's both put you in the drawer.
2: That's right.
0: If Sam Fender comes out on that stage Saturday night, you can thank us for that manifesting. All right, another round, another chance for you to go in the draw. You can look at exact times on Olivia Dean's songs on ZM's Close Friends to get you a step ahead of getting that last call tomorrow morning to change your weekend plans to see award-winning artist Olivia Dean live. Maybe she'll bring her out. She's just across the ditch. It's Nicole Kidman, Adela's track on ZM with Brooke.

Sina Spira on Zinging with Brooks. Some people take their work home with them. Why don't you take a Ninja Crispy home with you? That's what I've been saying. With ZM's Rate the Playlist, we could be hooking you up with a Ninja Crispy, giving it away very shortly so you can enter text the keyword playlist, PLAYLIST, to 9696. Rate the tunes, let us know which needs to stay, which needs to go, and you're in the draw to win. That Ninja Crispy will give away next on ZM. But we've got to talk about it. Another movie has brought out a pop horn. I'm going to call it a pop horn bowl from the cinemas. June did it. This next movie, outrageous. Let's talk about it after June.

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When you hear an Olivia Dean song, call 0800 Dial ZM for the chance to win our very last tickets to her sold-out show. 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
1: It's Alex Warren right here on ZM with Brooke. Initially, I didn't know if the movie knew what they were doing to people, but now I'm convinced. This Wicker movie, which comes out in like cinemas 2 weeks' time, it's got Olivia Colman, which always surprises me. Like, acclaimed actress is acting in Wicker, which the premise is Olivia's a fisher woman. She sells fish in a village and she's struggling to find a husband.

0: the, you know when Junes put out their popcorn and they had like the worm that came up through the sand, but it looked like something else as a popcorn bucket. Well, Wick has done exactly the same. They know what they're doing. They've done like a 3D printable popcorn bucket modeled off the Wicker husband's torso. They know what's going to happen to that.
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1: 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And every time you hear an Olivia Dean song, call 0800 Dial ZM to get in the draw. 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

It's Mr. Bruno Mars right here on ZM with Brooke, your next chance. For Olivia Dean, coming around at 12:30 with this track. It's your last call for Olivia Dean, the last double pass given away with Fletch, Vaughan and Hayley tomorrow morning. So best bet, get yourself in the draw around 12:30 as soon as this song comes on. 0800 dial ZM. But next, if you have one of these 10 Halloween costumes, I'm going to need you to change it because we can do better than that. The popular 2026 costumes, the basic B costumes, have come out. What's everyone buying? What is it going to lead them to dressing to? If you want to have a guess, one comes from the biggest horror film of 2026, a main character, text 9696. Otherwise, we're going to look at that top 10 basic B Halloween costumes. After Tame Impala, Jenny, it's Dracula on ZM. The morning.

Coming up to 12 with Samba right here on ZM with Brooke. This weekend, it is reserved for Olivia Dean, but I now think it's appropriate to start costume Halloween shopping this weekend, which is very exciting. So we've taken a look at the top 10 most common, this is online purchases for Halloween costumes. Going to divide the top 10 into two. The bottom five, basic B. We're talking like Michael Jackson, Hee Hee, Mario, Wednesday Addams, Despicable Me.

0: You see them every vampire, you see them every year. The top five trending Halloween costumes for 2026, as it stands at the moment, I feel like heads off to you for Halloween, because these are fun, these creative, and these are 2026 inspired. And at number five, what's scary at the moment? Robots, of course, AI. Excited to see those for Halloween costumes. Number four, Aunt Gladys from Weapons. Number three, RIP, Dolly Parton as a Halloween costume. I suppose they noticed this because people were buying like double D bras, massive blonde wigs, acrylic nails. Ah, Dolly Parton dress up. In at number two for 2026, Nikki Freeman from Obsession, Freaky Nikki. And in at number one, it has been for the last 4 years, as K-pop Demon Hunter related costumes.
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6: Rain at times for Wellington, possibly heavy tonight. We've got strong southerly winds, 7 the overnight low. Tomorrow early rain, then a few showers with strong southerlies and a high of 10.
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6: In this update, Destiny Church founder Brian Tumaki has been served a court summons at home facing charges of inciting racial disharmony. The 68-year-old is due in court on Monday.
7: These bad politicians, they should not be voted back in. This is disgraceful. And for the Minister of Police, Mark Mitchell, this is a disgraceful personal attack. Really, racial discord.
6: Movie star Cliff Curtis is facing a more serious charge after a crash on Auckland's waterfront last month, with police alleging he was over 1.5 times the legal alcohol limit.
8: Curtis was charged with recklessly operating a motor vehicle and drink driving, today upgraded to drink driving causing injury, with a lawyer appearing on his behalf. Curtis has been ordered not to drive or contact the other driver, with a court appearance in 2 weeks. He remains on bail and hasn't entered a plea.
6: Prosecutors have labelled Russell Brand a ruthless sexual predator as his London rape trial gets underway. Katie Spencer from Sky News.
9: They have said to the jury, they've advised them, do not judge the man that you see before you today. The job of the jury, they say, is to look back at the man as he was back then.
6: And Auckland's Marpuri Meats has taken out top honours at the Great New Zealand Sausage Competition with its birria taco sausage, packed with savoury flavour and a hint of chilli, clove and cinnamon. A record 869 sausages were judged this year.
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0: Dawson right here on ZM with Brooke. They're Christchurch bound now. The flight's just taken off for Fletch, Vaughan and Hayley Live's last show tomorrow night. Now, Amy, you've got a pass for you and your mate Michelle to go. From last year's show that you went to, what was something memorable?
1: It was just bloody funny. It was a great night. It just didn't seem to go on for long enough. You wanted more. You wanted more stories. You wanted more chaos. And it was just fantastic last time.
0: And are you two both going to the after party?
1: Yeah, I think we are going to head on down through to the Duck, so I'm quite looking forward to that as well.
0: A big night, not much planned for the weekend. You'll have a Saturday morning to recover?
1: Yeah, just a little bit.
0: Amy, that's the good stuff. Okay, there's a couple more tickets if you want to watch Fletch, Vaughan and Hayley live. Otherwise, you can join them at the afters in Christchurch tomorrow night. All the details, ZM Online. It's the latest 6:60. 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

September City, self-aware. On ZM with Brooke, your next chance to win your way to Olivia Dean this weekend with ZM's Last Call. And I mean it, Last Call with Fletch, Vaughan and Hayley tomorrow morning in their last double pass. Is coming up inside the next 15. This is the track you need to listen out for. Fans are frothing, manifesting a Sam Fender bring out. Didn't happen in Aussie, but

Could just randomly happen for us here. Next on ZM, before that Olivia Dean track, we need to talk about something. It's one of those situations where it's like, once you see it or once you hear it, you can't unhear it. The shape that humans are obsessed with. We're going to talk about after Coterie on ZM with Brooke.

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0: 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ZM's last call for Olivia Dean. 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
6: Hey, it's Fletch from Fletch, Vaughan and Hayley. Call 0800 dials it in and you could be going in the draw to win our very last Olivia Dean tickets. We're calling back a winner every morning this week.

0: ZM with Brooke for your Thursday Arvo, and you don't miss much, especially in Olivia Dean's song with The Last Call. Come be the
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0: Fletch, Vaughn and Hayley could be calling you back tomorrow morning to tell you you've got literally the last double pass from our last call to go along to Olivia Dean's sold out show at Western Springs this weekend. So if you're still trying, keep your weekend semi-free, and we're going to get another chance for you to get in the draw sneaky after we put a couple people in now. Like you, Olivia, well done.
2: Oh my God, what the heck?
0: Random. Such a random idea, eh?
2: Wait, is this real?
0: Yes, I promise.
2: Wait, so what does this mean?
0: This means that tomorrow morning, Fletch, Vaughn and Hayley might call you back and tell you that you've got a double pass to her sold-out show.
2: Oh my God, I'm actually praying. I'm praying.
0: Let's pray together. You sound like a huge fan, and I feel like you'd be perfect to ask Olivia, what's a deep cut Olivia Dean track you think more people should love?
2: It's basic, but I love A Couple Minutes, and it's so nice.
0: Okay, well, Olivia, you and your sister Amelia are in the draw. Fingers crossed tomorrow morning you get that call from Fletch, Vaughn and Hayley. Let's have another song request. ZM, hello, who's this?
3: Hi, this is Ruby.
0: Ruby, are you the big Olivia Dean fan?
3: Yes, I am.
0: What's a Olivia Dean track you feel like people should love more?
3: Oh, I'm not sure, all of them.
0: Fair enough. Okay, hey, we'll put you in the drawer.
3: Awesome, thank you.
0: That's all right, Ruby. But we want to know, because it's every Olivia Dean song on ZM that puts you in the drawer. So text 9696, your Olivia Dean deep cuts, because we could chuck it on and then chuck you in the drawer. Win-win. For our last call to Olivia Dean on ZM with Brooke, get texting 9696. Deeper, the better, is what I always say. But with deep cuts of Olivia Dean, this is Bella Kay on ZM. I like being

0: goes Olivia Dean deep cut text coming through 9696, because the more Olivia Dean songs we can play, the more chances you can get in the draw for the last call. So text your request 9696. We'll do it next in the next 30. So another chance for you coming up on ZM with Brooke. But I just want to put this burden on you, because TikTok put it on me, and now I just can't stop thinking about it and how obsessed humans are with one specific shape. Rectangles. They're everywhere. Your phone, your credit card, door frame, windows, everything. I can't look around and see something that isn't a rectangle. The only thing that's like a cylinder is my drink bottle, but kind of when it's standing up, it also looks like a rectangle, and it's really tripping me out. If there's something around you, an everyday object that's not a rectangle, like, it's everywhere. I don't know. 9696, if you can spot a non-rectangular object that's like an everyday object you would use on ZM. Otherwise, coming up, Ash is joining us on the show to talk more about this big song and her new album out tomorrow on ZM.
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